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0: debi
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0: so na me be na be yesade we
1: enya me pe enya me tumi pe
0: enya
1: me tumi enya me ben the god of bishop louis maka
0: god of bishop louis
1: maka the god of christ vision sanctuary
0: yes sir
1: my god
0: nko fu tia 10000 per visa ya omu nyei kele di say
1: the bill
0: oba so ya na me di for kan so go to the embassy and go receive your visa
1: kona kwa jo visa
0: kona kwa jo visa
1: kona kwa jo
0: tia 10000 gana si
1: you
0: when tia 10000
1: debi debi debi kona kwa jo visa
0: oko ya na yedi sim ma no yeri si mu mano ope USA akwa kwahwe Ghana match ni
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0: o mu
1: refuse ni biom na lo and behold o apply na o ko dru embassy ho no o se o de ne particulars ma lady no
0: they
1: didn't say the particulars now man the back now say who say sound your mama
0: no no
1: masa ya bounce who jina ho say ya no bi ho say masa
0: ya bounce
1: now I say sound na man back and what voice no now say buffo na pio buffo no the message ne buy say any embassy where you could be there
0: never refuse be no
1: we say lady needs to sign the documents now there am
0: on the back
1: and where no Christ, our word, Nisa,
0: the word came in mind.
1: The word of the prophet.
0: Not
1: just above for now, Eden.
0: Abba.
1: A draw. What kind of quantity or say, one lady can say, and also change documents, they call back. And I'll say, oh no, say then, we receive a visa. Thank you. Bye bye. Or quite near the visa.
0: Yeah, the visa, man.
1: You see, I'm in Ocas
0: or US.
1: Oh, I'm brute.
0: Open USC.
1: My God,
0: I share work up.
1: My God,
0: I go to attend Ghana City.
1: Excellent. Ah, Odia for point Obi on
0: my. Can I see my
1: CS 160 no? Our appointment date. Odia for point of contact a break.
0: Me Obi no here my here do American embassy.
1: My God.
0: Yeah, man, visa for 5 years.
1: My God.
0: Na te say, oh, ne passport kra ko no me say passport ni ba bewu. Te so owu asori fi onmo. 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Me say eye etin e na no power wa
1: so fi.
0: Obi bia o ti adom FM bia no. Me pese eye e na no power. O share nyame di for prophet Louis Makai wa asori fi onmo. E ya Timothy Christian Village Junction. 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Na ma ne 0246 2322 24. 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Ube ko Google map no so be type Christ Vision Sanctuary on the Google map. Uyu si yango. Uba anase bota. 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Yo welcome no etipe. 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Ye do la pass e be fa hatu anase agbogba ka wa la pass. Yesi wo Christian Village Junction. 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Welcome, wo Junction one more. 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
0: All night, and so air course every Wednesday, Thursday, Friday. Be
1: the
0: all
1: enemy
0: night,
1: has done this all night. Yeah, breakthrough all night.
0: All night,
1: Wednesday, Thursday, Friday.
0: All night in air course.
1: It started 10 p.m.
0: All night in air course. 10 p.m. We don't read this. All night in air course. The storm is over. So next month, air basu. Life and color. The storm is over.
1: The storm is over.
0: There will be another call with you. So if your number is 0246 232224. Go map on the Christ Vision Central on the Google Map. Maybe we will be a map on the Bible. So if you're on direct, and you go pong, inshallah.
2: Freedom, the Lord has done it. 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Therefore, be earnest and disciplined in prayer. For this reason, Freedom Time Praying Partner, FTPP, is inviting all to join this power-packed prayer program every Sunday, Monday, Tuesday, and Wednesday midnight, 12 p.m. on... 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
5: Thank you, Jesus. Father, we honor you this morning. We lift up your name on high, King of Glory, Ancient of Days, and the I Am That I Am. Onyamia yenya wani amen. Onyamia ubi ande wunche weni onyamu. Enana juura se ote de dibi o weni muha. Eya woma yani freedom oma. And yadua ye yema wo. We want to say thank you, King of Glory, for counting us among the livings. Bosumi wosade ache ye. Ye kasase da bebre ye wo rade dia.
6: Amen.
5: We are here to say thank you. We honor you for counting our name among the living beings. We are grateful, and Lord, we are honored for counting us among the living. Any freedom ma. Ye mame no ma ATA and TV show, radio show, Facebook ni YouTube. Ye nua manom, ye nua memanom, ye papa nom. Yenina dear Kenyan and say, as a dan count. As a da in the Kabianka will rade. So we're crying Musa Sadia Shabosuna for Frasse. Ah, Saka Yakonfubia, Eka Ye Pranidia, the Cocodas, Yakasa Radia Sedan count. We are here to lift your name on higher. We thank you and lift up your holy name. We are not better than those that died last month. One in Yanko and she will busum you care with your chair one. One more in Yan and Manibi will be crowned a man you be the Nukotu if he has a young chair one. You will be the enemy, you say, and you will be rubbing with your mobile. We don't take it for granted. We don't take your mercy for granted. We want to say thank you for counting us among the livings in the name of Jesus. Somebody shout hallelujah.
6: Hallelujah.
5: I want us to quickly lift up our voice. We are asking God for forgiveness. And yebebompayepa, it is a new month. It is a new week as well. So we are lifting up and asking God for forgiveness. Whenever you want to be in prayer and you are living in sin, your prayer becomes noise in the ears of God. I am now on Bible. Be did we ready as soon? They must say what they want. Phone so much wa. Uti we on Bible. Yes. We say ready for me. Phone so much. Lord, forgive me of all my sins and answer into my prayer. Please lift up your voice and pray for forgiveness.
6: Somebody pray. Lift up your voice and ask the Lord to forgive us of our sins. Somebody from the first one, Papa from the middle, to your chamber. Every sin that will stop my prayer tonight. Radabas, Kadabas, Sanda, Ragadibaha, Liparibada, Mazale, Kadabaha, Sakadibada. Thank you, Holy Ghost. Everybody, I would be born in chair. Everybody, I wouldn't be born in. When you're born in so dark, then so when you're born in, I know a drew. Yakasa anaji, fire and phone subia ya yeche ye. Every sense that we have committed with our mind, with our heart, with our body. We pray that Lord, you will wash us with your cleansing blood and answer into our prayer this midnight. In the name of Jesus, amen. I feel your bomb by a jam wording. The touch that you say. Nano babu kai bibo sing ubin to min ko onwodin fu fie ebra won chechire no just wa chechire no ansa. So you can never fight with a strong man unless you bind them, unless you tied them. Many of us, we are ready to pray tonight, but believe you me, you don't have no strength, you don't have no power. Obe so bompa na Jesu seven prayer ya sa unni ahoden abi to me ebia ade na obe bompa ya tia na ne hoden sen uhia erade ahoden. You need the strength of God to be able to stand, just as the book of Ephesians said, Ephesians chapter 6 and the verse number 11, for we wrestle not against flesh and blood but against principality. So sometimes, I mean, if you know that we are not wrestling against flesh and blood but against principalities, what you need is the strength of God. And I will hear radia mwode and busumi wo fi ho abeye bia kantam se wo oma wo ware da oma wo ye ye da obeye be men mu nyamfo so kapreka brebinto botom unye radia mwode na na utimi biwa no kasa. So this is our next prayer. Was, oh Lord, give me power, give me strength. Let your power come on me in my prayer tonight. Be an open page. Pray for strength. Pray for strength. Pray for strength.
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Whenever you get to a certain point of life and you realize that where I have gotten to, the only man that I need right now is God. And when you cried out unto him, Usu Frenwa, Nano Jeremiah 33 verse 3, Ekai, was he call unto me and I will answer. And when I answer, look at how he put it, he said, and I will show you great and mighty things, even the things that you have not seen. 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So for your case will be a tra will be a wunti minin in your life. 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Or say kwame namra o dibi o deflama se kwame namwa. 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So for whom is an empire but here? When you're cooking your mea, not at your bay for no two. Not at two or two. Yes, you will see your children are here. Now, sometime we could deliver service. I have said, yeah, fair. Now, meet me in the Sakumbi. I say, yeah, what the last week Thursday prophetic services here. Or back come be a so for suffering and fan to be in a bar solid. That's all for. Or no one in my make a no moon. So for Missy Bibu, yes, you. 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Oh, it is a Bible penny to me this out to you. You move be brittle, you have some job, but sink can be dee. Ness will boo me. It is a move be brink, we are defore, and so you boo and Pibon a bit in my moon. Obin and among my dream, I will say, it is Pastor Ben and me meeting me a year in Tawali, meeting my Walibi, and Pabo betting my woman say, we you will be here, we you will be kuno, we you need packets here, and yeah, you see, and Pibo pet. So whenever it get to prayer. Whenever it get to prayer point, say it drew be to send Pibo and then I say for noir, no one me when no one your wagon say, me booby. The reason is that, say, oh, bar, Ayana and only take two abonnee for the top. And the man who say, send a man so brochure and grow for Kukoya, say Jumaya grow for ye ya, and ye may cosui, send me so me ye be ye na, ya ye me say, and Pabo need to me wow. Show me thy grace. Judges chapter 16, verse number 28. Judges 16, verse 28. Thank you, Lord. 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

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I am the man. I am the man. I am the man. I am the man. I am the man. I am the man. I am the man. I am the man. I am the man. I am the man. I am the man. I am the man. I am the man. I am the man. I am the man. I am the man. I am the man. I am the man. I am the man. I am the man. I am the man. I am the man. I am the man. I am the man. I am the man. I am the man. I am the man. I am the man. I am the man. I am the man. I am the man. I am the man. I am the man. I am the man. I am the man. I am the man. I am the man. I am the man. I am the man. I am the man. I am the man. I am the man. I am the man. I am the man. I am the man. I am the man. I am the man. I am the man. I am the man. I am the man. I am the man. I am the man. I am the man. I am the man. I am the man. I am the man. I am the man. I am the man. I am the man. I am the man. I am the man. I am the man. I am the man. I am the man. I am the man. I am the man. I am the man. I am the man. I am the man. I am the man. I am the man. I am the man. I am the

0: Thank you, Holy Ghost. The other time, the word of the Lord said, or see, I will have mercy on whom I will have mercy. She near me, they say, or say, na mi hunu di mi hunu mobo no mobo. I will have mercy on whom I will have mercy. The book of Mark, chapter 10, verse number 46. Blind man Bartimaeus, the blind man. The word of the Lord said, when he heard that it was Jesus Christ of Nazareth, look at how the man did. The word of the Lord said, he cried out. Thou son of David, show me mercy. Have mercy on me. Show me your grace. David Ibahumi Mobo. One of the things I want you to know and understand is that whenever you realize that God is the supreme and he's the only one that can help you, and apart from him there is no one, believe you me, he will never let you down. And that being said, nyame ni mo a obi ani ho se nyame nka ho a enyi ye adamo eno be mo hunu se ampa ono no ye na me no mpa ibo ni we say, oh God, show me mercy. Yes, bubi mo David Nyankopon. Yes, Sam. In Mark chapter 10, verse 47, Namekaino. Or see, and when he heard that it was Jesus Christ of Nazareth, he began to cry out and say, Jesus, son of David, have mercy on me. Now, who say, eh, yeah, Jesus Christ of Nazareth, you know, Bible said, or Tiena, who say, I'm Paul Nuano, and one was that is what he had him. Who says what him then you're making a swan and in a frano? I beco saying you're making a swan, you're done a subia be free. So, bedofo, and I do say, well, you don't want bump penny, you're making a swan. The aha watcher last week should be testimony. Was a pastor Ben, I'm in me kuno tie, I will pe Fakranen, you're 13th for 14 years. Ya edian yen ye, I warn him back. I say, hey, I'm in call your map. And I'm the home TV, so I'm name of Bompai. Last week, here Bompai, I'm of fresh. Reverend, my tested positive for pregnancy, menyem. So for menyem. Last Thursday, sister, I need to know about them. I made them sat to your phone, so Bompai, man. And the way she was happy. And Pai Bono, I did have three home doctors. Was see IVF, I said, they have been normal, could you be so I need you. Mama could tell over 12,120 million, they are my doctor. Yen training kunu hunsu, Empire keke. Say, Yami, who mobile? The intimacy you need to me, yeho.
1: Amen.
0: Whenever the Lord showed you grace, the impossible become possible. 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Somebody cried out. 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Somebody cry out. 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

0: Praying time with your prayer leader, Pastor Bernard Osuansa. 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
1: We are going for the next prayer topic. One of the things I want you to understand is that sometimes, whenever you need the grace of God, and when the enemy knows that, when the Lord showed you grace, things will change. They will try their very best possible to block it by letting you live in sin or letting you become an addicted with something, so that thing becomes an hindrance for God not to show you grace and mercy. 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then you come back to God and pray. The moment you began to pray, the devil reminds you of every sin you have done, and then the devil question you. You are going to pray. You think God will listen to your prayer? You will be abem. Oh, jaman 40 cell. We be anum vi. We no monza. 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We see every evil addiction. I break it today. Everybody. 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Michem. Ewo yesu demo. Can I quickly? I want to please get a few people on Facebook. I beg you in the name of God, share the link for me. What share, mommy? Mama, you move in Ubin to me, Mompa Naji. Then you won't pay be a bebo bebuapa. So please help somebody to pray. Go to Facebook, share the link for me, please. Let's share the link. The name is Bernard Osuansa. Yes, Bernard Osuansa or original FTPP. Just type original FTPP. Original FTPP. Just type original FTPP on Facebook. I beg you in the name of God, share the link for me. There are certain people that also for. I follow them on Snap. Every day, be omu posti, I was Snap, Facebook, and na Instagram. Niti trupa ye TikTok. 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So please, if you are live on Facebook, share the link for me. If you are on TikTok, post it there right now. If you are on Snap, post it there right now on your status. If you are on Facebook, Instagram, post it there right now. Na u enye shirama ubi na ubi hunu obompa ye nyami be pijao, nyami be shirao. Share the link for me. Share the link for me right now. God bless those of you doing it in Jesus' name. Nyami shiramu amoye. May the Lord bless every one of you doing it. Jesus' name. Afi, please lift your hands and declare, say, every evil addiction,
2: every evil addiction
1: that the enemy always uses against me,
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Somebody that the devil always uses against me in prayer. 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If all addiction, La Badeka Balagada, La Paliba, La Gada, La Gada, La Gada, La Gada, La Gada, break up the addiction.

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0: Let your amen sound like fire.
1: Amen.
0: We command that addiction to be broken.
1: Amen.
0: Addiction of drinking.
1: Mitiya
0: 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Addiction of drinking.
1: Break by fire.
0: And some of our tomb. 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
0: 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I command that thing to be broken. 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
1: Break by fire.
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0: Addiction of lesbianism.
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0: 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Second Kevin Taylor. 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Onpa boni. Was a addiction of insult. Yakobium, addiction of insult you break by fire.
1: Break by fire.
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0: Ashofo, you won't go for me soon, ma. Omtitini Pantem, Osa Galatians 5:19 kind. Osi kunsun kunsun, mpa pemu. Addiction of setting confusion among people. I just want one woman yard down for. Or the problem between no kunutems is here. Addiction of creating confusion among people. Osi break by fire. Addiction of creating confusion among people.
1: Break by fire.
0: Afi ya call this next prayer. 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Wherever that I am weak, show me grace. 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And one of the things you need to know is, every time the devil always try to use your weakness against you. 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
0: Wherever that I am weak at.
1: Show me grace.
0: Yes, it could be my father.
1: My father.
0: Wherever that I am weak at.
1: Show me grace.
0: Empire will say, "Mimi, I born 5 minutes non-stop. 5 minutes non-stop. You move, we yemre will be mu, and you know what I'm talking about. We yemre will be mu. You are very weak in certain things. That is your weakness. I just say, Amen. Ube tum sisiya. Ube fall. You will fall into it. You will fall. Your weakness. Ube say, Pastor Bernard. Ensano, mintimi sofo. So for me, couldn't want to me, Nemre Yonono. Reverend, may you want to me, Nemre Yonono. A German papa mint me, Omre Yonono. 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Me, dear Omre Yonono. So for Jessamine, who's Obi Adaho, Obi Daho, Mephasisia, Omre Yonono. 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
1: Amen.
0: In the name of
1: Jesus Christ.
0: We are going for the next prayer topic. And this is your next prayer topic. Your Honor Sampai Bowen Suboni Mamepa. Shanaka Pataya. We say, oh Lord, oh Lord, oh Lord. 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

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that keep repeating itself in my life your time is up die by fire let me get 5 people on Facebook please share the link for me one now we are almost there I beg in the name of God share the link for 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
0: Yeah, bomb pie so for Radi Chema Debi. Na Adia a Radi Chremeno. Esa a remind me Adibia so for a see ye nyabe kaya. Mami bia or send the ba. 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Abbo from na pie. Yeah, the nebana betu fi do on my 3 weeks no kusku. Akra no ho ye kakra ne de niku school pe fo asetwa doctors o say doctors for ne school teachers for ne catch say o man ntene fie no mo hwe ne kakra o say reverend the few kra me ban wono o say a day 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9 times and we'll be say she pastor Bernard the monomon pipe on a washi and my mini share and me can see a bomb pie be and everybody can say me and far for giving yeah now and it also for it was this same prayer topic said I did be a debia would down with you on me so remember being sister now dancing or say your boss some penny we and see I did chin yeah I don't call any kuna by now have a man 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Ya bomb penny radiation, my dear, said. You move it, Timia. You are dealing with something. BBC, CCC, at the BSC, Namipasia, ya, DB. Obia, powerful DB 2-3 so. Powerful DB 2-3 so. 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E bu on ma oxygen is ni so. E so for dia sem ye boye. 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So for na ka 70 plus 70 e sey. 140, 140 Ghana CD. E timi sa itwale. So I didn't even be him that sometimes you do tell me a yas for you. 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Member so because me be because you are dealing with something because of Wabraboomwa. 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I feel Timoka dem can declare. Say, Every problem that keep repeating itself over my life. 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Your time is up. I curse you this morning.
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The patch of the second number we count. The number we count. Number with the M number. Aye 0244. We will freak beba. The media man send the merchant. It's a no man fre. But the media man was seeing the obit me a fre. The patch of the number we know. Aye 0244. Na wabo 115. The patch of bo 618. Me bo biem 0244 115 618 me bo biem 0244 115 618 me bo biem 0244 number 115 0244 115 618 115 618 Yamisha no city. The patron number we dear Bernard Usuansa. Me din in a beba Bernard Usuansa. The patron mammy for Vodafone cash in the mouth. Where your Vodafone cash? Where your Vodafone cash? The number we so a beb wow. Maybe I would any Vodafone and I say your telecell patrol number way. A year 0506. Aha, no about 35. A patrol bo 82. No about 92. Mibobium 0506. 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Aye. I know your Vodafone cash and not telecell. 0506. 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I feel about 35. 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

0: 3506 no about 3582920506 no about 3582920502. 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A dear beer, I said, Wabra Bumwa, and ye, Emma winning ye, Emma Honto, and Anna Jesu demu ye chim through Abrabos. 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
1: amen
0: may the Lord show you grace
1: amen
0: may the Lord show you grace
1: amen
0: may the Lord show you grace
1: amen
0: in the mighty name of Jesus Christ
1: amen
0: Father we thank you for showing us grace by the power of the holy name in Jesus name fajidie ka amemie sane nya ho
1: amen amen amen
0: 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so no oba me ma refi fa communion wine bra come with communion wine. But your location no aye La Paz Race Course Park and so aye La Paz Race Course Park and so a one year war. Odi offer car be La Paz was me pay Race Course car na me call park and so. Oh, by our dear memory fee, aye aye fast and never communion wine bra. Be no be bonpire. Wouldn't you be a sebi o ye mumuma fanebra? 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Wouldn't you be a swenya as or cancer? 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
2: oh yesu ba the Lord has done it. Yeah.
0: Yeah.
2: Freedom, Papa.
0: The Lord has done it.
2: Na mi asaye na mwa mwa die ni bio.
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0: the second time
2: the tina people one of my boss I'm paying and they say quotation you should know
0: kunai
2: see a tree in every nearby 8 to 8 no ma me be dia dance say a cinema car abon amanegu
0: our
2: car says say the banan so yeah so the mpaye no
0: omobium
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3: freedom
0: the lord has done it
3: freedom
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5: The Lord has done it. Freedom.
0: The Lord has done it.
5: Pastor Bernard. Ah, maybe I'll call 5 years.
0: Wow.
5: I've been food. I'm one of our bomb pay. I'm one of us. I will come for an enemy. Boy, be not in your way. Maybe I'm a bar for even me. Need be poor. And she pay for them. Require the bar for me. Say, at the castle. Now, what can I say? I'm one for 120 CBCB. What we need to say, I will be so poor. But I've been a name in school. And so. Now be big patients among forcing boss after you be. It's a major madam who be phone in a middle ball with 17 for one a middle ball. A fire no papa mobile for new Yana or be chairman 1,000. So I done a mobile for new and be chairman 1,000. Papa, I told you, Bill, now me about 50 cinema, about 70, more about 30 cinema, about that. I know, see, I'm about for 40 cinema. So I'm not sure, let me miss before see, miss the ball, so 40 cinema, say, now my cage alone is here, you have 1,000 cities. Now my cage, and then can catch him say, intra week, military is gonna decline this bottle. So it's me, imagine say, week now, the idea, anyway, week, decline this bottle, my time to the dummy, they are going to me, Jay. Let me, I didn't to me, Jay. Papa, after the week, I'm saying, I'm not sure if you're a friend. Thursday, so Monday. Demand book of course, man. It's not papa, never had times. No interest, man. It's can I have 5,000 plus make a fun way. It's
0: can I have 5,000?
5: Yeah, 5,000 plus make a fun way. I'm see you ready. 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I'm wishing it in me. 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It is a court, no more court and papa, Mimi Dindi, and come more court in. 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Because I'm interested in the person I'm going to be. I'm going to be a friend. I'm going to be a friend.
0: Interest, let me jump away free. 1,003. I'm going to be 10,000. Hey, any interest? No, no, no.
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0: omo bojum fo bosia
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1: amen.
0: That you will never live in a quick loan or any loan
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0: for what you have done for me. 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
0: I love this. 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
0: 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Or record the another sending me WhatsApp or number no so. Now so can you nyamia ye? Then shuffle from soon crying. 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

out to being carried out here, Dom 106.3 FM. And I'm not you trying to shishishi. Oh my God. And I'm not Judy, I want to sing, come with the idea, not just like this, I walk on your foot. A night of high favor. Oba Sopenua typo. I'm talking to those who are watching us live on Facebook. You just type a night of high favor. Night of high favor. 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A high favor. 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
1: 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Night of high fever.
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1: 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Night of high fever.
2: In my life.
1: Night of high fever. Oba Supreme was sharing. Keep on sharing.
2: It's gone.
1: Yes. Osofo Henry Tete, keep on sharing.
2: Has come.
1: Sam, you keep on sharing.
2: Something new.
1: Keep on sharing.
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1: And I keep on sharing.
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1: If you come on the platform, keep on sharing. 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

0: 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Midnight fire. What will you do at midnight? Good to see you, sir. Nana Kojo, sir. Good to see you. Good to see you. Double blessing. The Lord will do something new tonight. And Nana Jay, a high fever. A champagne bonus here, a yes, she no divided focus. But near we ye be an way, no one she want jam at one pie bonus. Because ne would jam in and a better or China Abeyama war. Your tomorrow is dependent on what you do today. Don't and Caso WWB ye, a yenya we yan in an Abeyama or China ye. Nothing just happened, nothing just changes. It is your input that determines your output. And then a G, ye bibi fao shebrew. 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I'm talking about high favor. Number one means beginning. Number two means agreement. Number three means resurrection. Number four means to open. Number of balance. Number five is the number of grace, which we call of merited favor. But number six is the number of high favor. So we shall tonight. Say tonight.
1: Tonight.
0: It's my night.
1: It's my night.
0: Of high favor.
1: Of high favor.
0: Say by the word of the Lord.
1: By the word of the Lord.
0: By revelation.
1: By

0: tonight.
1: My prayer,
0: my prayers
1: are already,
0: already
1: answered.
0: Answered.
1: The Bible says,
0: the Bible says,
1: before I call,
0: before I call,
1: he will answer.
0: He will answer.
1: Before I call,
0: before I call,
1: and whilst I'm calling,
0: whilst I'm calling,
1: the answers,
0: the answers
1: are already made.
0: Already.
1: I declare,
0: I declare,
1: by the mercy of
0: by
1: God,
0: the mercy of God,
1: by the favor of
0: by
1: God,
0: by the favor of God,
1: by the high favor,
0: by the high favor of God,
1: my heart desire,
0: my heart desire,
1: shall come to pass.
0: Shall come to pass.
1: The Bible says,
0: the Bible says,
1: the expectation,
0: the expectation
1: of the righteous,
0: of the righteous,
1: shall not be cut off.
0: Shall not be cut off.
1: The Bible says,
0: the Bible says,
1: goodness,
0: goodness,
1: and mercy,
0: and mercy,
1: shall follow me,
0: shall follow me
1: all the days,
0: all the days
1: of my life,
0: of my life.
1: I am blessed,
0: I am blessed,
1: highly favored,
0: highly favored.
1: I am blessed,
0: I am blessed,
1: highly favored,
0: highly favored.
1: I am blessed,
0: I am blessed,
1: highly favored,
0: highly favored.
1: I am blessed,
0: I am blessed,
1: highly favored,
0: highly favored.
1: Moving forward,
0: moving forward,
1: lacking nothing,
0: lacking nothing.
1: All things,
0: all things
1: are mine,
0: are mine.
1: Tonight,
0: tonight,
1: all God, do for us,
0: do for us
1: what we cannot do,
0: and put
1: the devil to shame.
0: We believe,
1: therefore we declare,
0: therefore we declare,
1: tonight,
0: tonight,
1: oh God,
0: oh

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3: Tough! And now, Juba, be at him and can't be at a Winshira and Wombi.
4: Yes, I know.
3: So Winshira Wombi.
4: Yes, I know.
3: And your dear, you're going to be a Jada.
4: Yes, I know.
3: Bible say he will neither leave you nor forsake you.
4: Yes.
3: Bible say he will

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1: God will never leave me.
0: Nor forsake me.
1: Nor forsake me.
0: It is my time.
1: It is my time.
0: Of high favor.
1: Of high favor.
0: I will never
1: be left behind.
0: The Lord is on my
1: side.

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I am blessed, highly favored. 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

0: ano five favor na e ka ho asem no se woni bia e be ye dia ma wo
1: yes
0: e be ye din papa
1: papa
0: because high favor ni nyame fa makeke be bia o free ba because you see to every new level there's a new devil
1: yes.
0: Some say every new level attracts a new devil
1: attracts a new devil
0: so I need the mantle
1: so I need the mantle
0: that was silent
1: that was silent
0: my new devil
1: my new devil
0: se woni sika wa down for a different
1: oh, yes.
0: Sika wa tan fu su ye different e san so benye sikan tu ya high favor anya favor keke na bia because baby on free banu so when ya high favor anya de betume ko baby some said I activate high favor say I am not looking for normal favor say my situation requires
1: high favor
0: and not just normal favor I am blessed
1: and therefore
0: I need
1: high favor.
0: The Bible in your dear PM and Kobe be Luke chapter 19. Luke chapter 19. And at Yasin and Hunu say, Boshumi Bia when in Mushua. Boshumi Bia. January is the month of beginning. February is the month of witness. March is the month of resurrection. April is the month of divine openings. The month of opening doors. May is the month of grace, which we call favor. But June is the month of high favor. Pastor, how do you know that June is the month of high favor? We will get there. Luke chapter 19, verse 44. Young Koshi,
1: Luke chapter 19, verse 44.
0: Ebium Charis,
1: Luke chapter 19, verse 44.
0: Ebium,
1: Luke chapter 19, verse 44.
0: Young Koshi.
1: And shall lay thee even with the ground.
0: No, go to 42 and then come.
1: Yes, sir. Uh-huh. Luke 19 from verse 42.
0: Thank you again.
1: Luke 19 from verse 42.
0: Pastor, those of you who are on our Facebook page, social media, I'm talking about Facebook and YouTube. When we pick the scripture, you type it, you project it. Try as much as possible to be very serious when you are on the platform and engage it for full blessings.
1: Yes.
0: Because the way you relate, never get familiar with the platform.
1: Never.
0: And never get familiar with the man of God.
1: Never.
0: I was telling the church on Sunday, I think in the first service, and I told them that there is more you can get from your man of God. So never get familiar with your man of God.
1: Oh, yes.
0: Come on, let's go. Luke chapter 19.
1: Luke chapter 19, from verse 42.
0: To 44.
1: To 44.
0: Again.
1: Luke chapter 19, from verse 42 to 44.
0: Let's go, sir.
1: Saying, if thou had known, even thou, at least in this thy day.
0: So much in my day.
1: In my day.
0: Say in my day.
1: In my day.
0: I must know.
1: I must know.
0: Kase edebi ebe piebia.
1: Edebi ebe piebia.
0: I was saying who.
1: I was saying who.
0: Enshira.
1: Enshira.
0: Nyami asisama.
1: Nyami asisama.
0: Nami di amusiesi.
1: Nami di amusiesi.
0: Enshi enshira.
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0: Eti Yesu say, enkamunim edei, ni ayasiesi amamua. Nanswe sanse munim tiniye framoni.
1: Yes, sir. Luke chapter 19, from verse 42 to 44, saying, if thou had known, even thou, at least in this thy day,
0: uh-huh.
1: the things would belong unto thy peace.
0: Say there are things.
1: There are things.
0: Say there are things.
1: There are things
0: that belong.
1: That belong
0: to my peace.
1: To my peace.
0: Kasi ewa niema.
1: Ewa niema.
0: Ewa niya sese.
1: Ewa niya sese.
0: Amama sumje.
1: Amama sumje.
0: Ye die kaho.
1: Ye die kaho.
0: Ewa niya kaho.
1: Ewa niya kaho.
0: Ewa niya kaho.
1: Ewa niya kaho.
0: Ewa niya kaho.
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0: 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Niema ewa niya because you don't know, go ahead.
1: Yes, sir. But now they are hidden from the eyes.
0: Bible say, "Muni mutino yadiya siyemo, yadiya siyemo." Because ignorant hides your blessing.
1: Oh yes.
0: Ignorant hides what?
1: Your blessing.
0: Ignorant hides what?
1: Your blessing.
0: Tiwi diwinjira yade.
1: Esie.
0: The Bible says that a man who does not know who he is
1: uh-huh.
0: is like the beast of the field.
1: Oh, yes.
0: Bible says, Nipa unim ni nyamia yenono, or to say, Abu
1: Denwulem.
0: Are very dangerous?
1: Kai.
0: Say, what be Christoni? Not from an opportune Najono, unkan Bible.
1: Kai.
0: An opportune Najono, a dear Babua, Manua na ya yedia mouse, some machine wa kutu, Manua ni ye kamanuano, said about ya umblo machino, Manua unkan, and our namsa, Ufrihan was here. Kojin comes out Hanwa Faha, Kojoy Hanwa Siha, Nanda Wuye, Akosia, we are sure seven poa.
1: Wow,
0: so tell me, can I go? Yanko,
1: yes, sir. for the day shall come upon thee.
0: Was your son Simonim to the Debiba Babosho?
1: That thy enemy shall cast a trench round about thee.
0: Was a Debiba Babosho, my town for me to Amana, don't go to Mumashia,
1: and compass thee round.
0: Now make Chamu Swashia.
1: And keep thee on every side.
0: Now, Omba Blockum Shinina, a prayer at Toya Tiffany
1: and
0: Afro.
1: And shall let thee even with the ground.
0: Now, Bible say, and sons who named Tomba Bomashifom,
1: and thy children within thee,
0: Wino Menina,
1: and they shall not live in thee one stone upon another.
0: Now, Bible say, Sanyama would your child when you know she had Nehuiano, Baku Cred Rebecca.
1: Ha.
0: I didn't hear.
1: Because thou knowest not the time of thy visitation.
0: His son said, Ebre Radidi and him tia a crown ebabesrawono. No win him.
1: Oh yes.
0: And you know, Ube Tibia you be a nyamia shisha high favor mount. But when you wabra boba ya basa, Uba tisa high favor ye juma bounsanya day.
1: Tonight.
0: Every ignorance. Say I attack.
1: Of ignorance.
0: I'm not
1: a
0: genius. I'm not a genius. I'm not a genius. I'm not a genius. I'm not a genius. I'm not a genius. I'm not a genius. I'm not a genius. I'm not a genius. I'm not a genius. I'm not a genius. I'm not a genius. I'm not a genius. I'm not a genius. I'm not a genius. I'm not a genius. I'm not a genius. I'm not a genius. I'm not a genius. I'm not a genius. I'm not a genius. I'm not a genius. I'm not a genius. I'm not a genius. I'm not a genius. I'm not a genius. I'm not a genius. I'm not a genius. I'm not a genius. I'm not a genius. I'm not a genius. I'm not a genius. I'm not a genius. I'm not a genius. I'm not a genius. I'm not a genius. I'm not a genius. I'm not a genius. I'm not a genius. I'm not a genius. I'm not a genius. I'm not a genius. I'm not a genius. I'm not a genius. I'm not a

0: lift up
1: I'm gonna go to the hospital.

0: adie biara wadwe sisu so obeye no hwehwe eho aho den
1: yes
0: won to me kase me pese me yini pakase ye a won chire kom one day kura da won to me tenase kase amakoma so wade ye ni se me de me pese me siabro san na cement ya di kose di three bags
2: aba
0: na chire se and you are kuma swadia keke. Bible say he shall grant you the desire of your heart. Won't to be for one scripture per enye doctrine. You don't use one scripture to build doctrine.
2: No, sir.
0: Bible said you explain scripture with scripture. And the emphasis say Bible say he will grant you the desire of your heart.
2: Yes, sir.
0: Na u desire ni se obesi abrosan. Abrosan obesi enu. And yes, sir, you desire to know as you. You must build capacity that is equivalent to your desire.
2: Yes.
0: So,
2: yes, sir.
0: And you know, and it's one more this capacity. No, desire no, but then you're the
2: eligible.
0: I didn't know, ma'am. It's answer. I want dear, only massa, I didn't swan in Hunabem, only day, only be. Bible say in the day of adversity, when you fall, your strength is too small.
2: Too small.
0: And in you know, your strength. 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Bible say he will build you and then give you an inheritance. Bible say a buildo o siesio ema o yao macho o macho and sana makoda ba. 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
2: yes
0: Now watch this very carefully. Watch this. Some Bible said, because you didn't know that it was your time of visitation, your enemy would dig a trench about you. Not just say, Nyamia Babesraudi, it is your time of visitation. But because of ignorance, you gave a leeway or an open door for the enemy to build a trench. And the Bible said, Nyamina kekenobedu, oba bowashiho. Nadia bi audia chow when she ya, and this seven kuminan obe yefriho.
2: Yes.
0: And you know, I did a wood to too many calculations. Yaria Baku Pebet to me, I'm out Ningina Yaqua. Yaria Baku Pebet to me, I'm out there. I was seeing you at Japania, was you saying, you know, what Tony and I, and Tiamura Wusidano. Now what's up and was there because I did be an ancient and she had town for,
2: oh yes,
0: and the high favor when she had town for,
2: oh yes.
0: Now a bravo on your fee. Now we need musrei. Now we be out of the because now what you wait a high favor fasting and prayer week.
2: Oh yes.
0: A high favor fasting and prayer week. But some you busy with piano. The first 1 week no Tuesday to Friday near the better come.
2: Oh yes.
0: Because yes, you can't say me or sad you with your just come to any day. And the high favor neighbor, and yes, I wish a high favor t-shirt announce I can. And as I would join a friend saying all night and announce I can. And you may become one, yammy person, what brabble you yet, or see a friend in any day. Psalm number 4, verse 2. I am so happy for tonight.
2: Yes.
0: I'm so happy for tonight. David in Yom a 390 Chemumiano.
2: Yes, sir.
0: David in Yom a 390 Chemumiano.
2: Yes, sir.
0: Come on, we got to go.
2: Psalm 4, verse 2.
0: Again.
2: Psalm number 4, verse 2.
0: One more time.
2: Psalm 4, verse 2.
0: Do it again.
2: Psalm 4, verse 2.
0: One more time.
2: Psalm 4, verse 2.
0: Do it as if it's your last breath.
2: Psalm 4, verse 2.
0: Do it for the last time.
2: Psalm 4, verse 2.
0: Let's go.
2: All ye sons of men.
0: Or say, hey, any pama.
2: How long will you turn my glory into shame?
0: And consider Ben Namobe Dani menu yam ayeni and
2: Guasia.
0: Naturally, sir, and no yaman yam yasia mano. Brun Samba to Mamma Nayan Guasia,
2: yes.
0: And Tian Fayanon Kaka and Kase, it will not work. it will not stand. That be Jesus, it will not stand. No, we are juma.
2: Oh yes.
0: But just some baby, I will be out to my say. And this one who knows now do abraba aya sebi and kwasi asem now fa and now for phone now bo abraba and fata. Ube who knows o kiti na wudi kosho na hu baye dai
1: so
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2: Jesus
0: enemies of my high favor
2: hey.
0: So much I confess

0: are going down,
1: are going down.
0: Say every enemy in my father's house,
1: my mother's house, my brother, or sister, or church member, anybody
0: who has surrounded me with evil intentions,
1: prepare
0: my glory,
1: to shame,
0: confess,
1: fall down,
0: die, lift up prayer.
2: Oh my heart.

0: I favor Bia Waho and Sosha. Mamin Kawe and yes, I'm Rebefi. Listen to me very carefully for those of you that are truly connected to this lifeline. Mm. Listen to me very carefully. Mm. If you are looking for high favor, your consecration to must be deeper. Oh, yes. I'll say it again.
1: Say it again, sir.
0: Listen. Thank you, Holy Spirit.
1: Yes, sir.
0: I'll say it, Holy Spirit. Listen to me. To every greater blessing, there is a there must be a deeper consecration.
1: My God.
0: And you know, so one who says in shira we ni nyame person de mame na say one two one si wama. Listen to me. Casual consecration will bring you casual blessing.
1: My God. Yes.
0: Sure. Na say footballers na obo wi ase no magi din no. Enye normal training no. Me say obi biara Nasa, I've been doing this for 30 years.
1: Mm. Yes.
0: And I feel be anywhere. And me no native here.
2: Yes, sir.
0: Uhume.
2: Bajo dabi. And you ye ba ya na me hu.
0: Uhume.
2: Bajo dabi.
0: Ocha se. Otimi fie wo. Wahume da. Ye ba ina. Uhume nim. Now me a prisoner.
1: Yeah,
0: because listen to me, you can never believe God for higher favor if you don't have deeper consecration.
1: Oh, yes.
0: And keep, let me tell you something. And watch this. Watch me focus.
1: Yes, sir.
0: An uncommon favor. An uncommon favor must attract an uncommon seed. Every uncommon seed brings you uncommon favor.
2: Oh, yes.
0: Na say Abraham noa oye ye nyina ye papa.
2: Yes, sir.
0: Bible say we are the children of Abraham. By faith.
2: Yes, sir.
0: Bible say eye by faith.
2: Yes, sir.
0: Bible say ye Abraham ma enam gidi so. Na Abraham no nyankopon ka jense onkoto pano.
2: Dabi.
0: Onfa pano na meba for it.
2: Dabi.
0: Onfa den.
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0: 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Remember the next day you had to evangelism. And now we are building a war with him. And now we treat malaria.
1: Malaria.
0: Me inkasi ya numa dro. 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Ya be kase. Wa ama because wa edeyi.
2: Oh, you see malaria.
0: God forbid. Baby, I will be at ya se se. High fever na ye kan wansem. It goes with deeper consecration.
1: Oh, yes.
0: It goes with deeper sacrifice.
1: Oh, yes.
0: Na se enu ya fo mienu ne kobo aforiye me urade. 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
0: Enu aforiye bo nyina nya urade jitum.
1: Oh, yes.
0: Enye ahunfama. Enye ahunfam. Let. Come on now. You are a joker. Uye joker. Nya. Enye nyameno emaro fi se. When your first person you assume nyamio, yet your condition more high, you assume nyami says yaro. And go forward China underground churches.
1: Yes.
0: And go forward Iran, we are Christian here, it's dangerous. And go forward Islamic nations, yet you are then, you cool. And so go forward, you are
1: then.
0: Assume nyami, you are talk.
1: Debbie.
0: And sue. Since you're toy.
1: Aye.
0: Say we see a cremonia why you're born again. I know your penna kuno gusu eke yes wasem. No we see or no me and radium radibusa say nano one quasar yes in su toya. Ube to mini o consecration a compare cremonin. And you know, all night and I yeah ye ni has ye be concert o ye nyamia suma say ye me body serious minded believers because high favor ne can wasem. Ye were enemies of high favor. And the unya who say Say na nyame peso yame. Nyame peso yame kasiya. Na wa pehu ahu fama. A kwamchire. Empaibo. Because un to me enye jogging 10 minutes. Nanko ye US Marine.
1: Yeah, that bida.
0: Udi opa. Say a power Google. Ko Google. Na debi ko YouTube. Na Google the training of the US Marine. Na diebe pie. Ama wudi wanye huno. wobe hu say yes wo ma ya sumam sem ko om ko kumbe laden no wo de ko show mu training winter time minus 5 and na omo nsha onsha shirt na ya say bunsionyu ago hu sa na famu na mu ko training US Marino. By the time I mobile your graduation, no, no, be 50 a day. A yari, a yu, woman to me course, no. Coffee, ye, you, my young coffee. Nasach, yes, jungle warfare, hakora, udopa, ubetumaya, said jungle warfare. 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
1: awu sumnum
0: I finish pension physical day
1: abasa
0: ye ma mi bi na be say sa awari say ye na we bush yam no amen na awari de

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1: I am unblockable. 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
0: Genesis chapter 49.
1: Come on now.
0: Genesis chapter 49 verse 22. Genesis
1: 49. From verse 22.
0: Catch fire.
1: Yes, I. Genesis 49. From verse 22. Genesis 49. From verse 22. Genesis 49. From verse 22. Genesis 49. From verse 22. Joseph is a fruitful bow.
0: Bible say, Joseph, oye dia a swaba. Mr. Babia will be a swaba.
1: Yes, I know.
0: Tio, or see Joseph, ye a dia swaba. 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
1: yes
0: obi ade ne shepre
1: yes
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1: baby
0: obi o ye dua keto a
1: yes
0: but Joseph de o ye dua kese a eso aba he's a bow and a fruit my god my god read it again sir
1: yes sir Genesis 49 from verse 22
0: yes sir
1: Joseph is a fruitful bow
0: Joseph is a fruitful bow Joseph ye dua kese a eso aba
1: even a fruitful bow by the well
0: what a oye dua kese a onyame de na si asubonten ho entiro he onyame babia baby papa bia na ho peso koro e wo se nyame na ere ere
1: e de kosi o
0: de kosi o bo shumi nkwawe na nyame de wasi baby pa
1: yes e demo
0: onyame fa won si asase kese so da onyame de be si baby ensuo wo
1: yes e demo
0: si Joseph ye dua so aba a e si asubura ho kwani
1: whose branches run over the wall?
0: What a Bible said in Krabata, what the wall be see what? Name Krabata, my name. About frock.
1: Kai.
0: Not just a woman or good Joseph.
1: Yeah.
0: I
1: want to me.
0: Joseph, ye, Driaka, see a swapper. I name Krabata a fro a fessini, a fro dri, a fro war. War in ye chini, your friend a fessini, a fro a fessini. Kowanin?
1: Yes, sir. The archers have sorely gripped him.
0: Bible say, one moment to a giant a woni panel, almost to a giant the one.
1: And shot at him and hated him.
0: Sure. Now almost to Bama the one as a tunnel. And to know high favor no and what a day at all. And to one who sa not se one ye a one day ever to me a sisa town for no quaya. They will ground you.
1: Ah yes.
0: There are a lot of people who have been called into ministry who have been grounded because they didn't know that to every calling there are archers. Bible said the archers have solely grieved him. They have shot at him and they have hated him. Three things they did to him. Number one, they have what?
1: Solely grieved him.
0: They have grieved him into to be over surrounded upon him. Now why they twice also, your papa, but yeah, say, so we cry and see ya, unto me see ya da. And your soul is your mind, your will. There are certain times, I told you, I was not a dream, fumbia day, attack. And to one who say, I dream fuma, Abba, sorry, I tell high favor. Nessa, would you, I dream fuma, to an oh my God. Say tonight is a good night.
1: Tonight is a good night.
0: Cause an agree
1: come up.
0: Cause an energy. Ni papia.
1: Ni papia.
0: I trust you.
1: I trust you.
0: Me sabre.
1: Me sabre.
0: Ye dear.
1: Ye dear.
0: My warrior.
1: Warrior.
0: Kuntua.
1: Kuntua.
0: Me ni onya.
1: Me ni onya.
0: Ani me nim.
1: Ani me nim.
0: I crown.
1: I crown.
0: No my yoma.
1: No my yoma.
0: Ombe to.
1: Ombe to.
0: A giant.
1: A giant.
0: Ani pema.
1: Ani pema.
0: Abomino.
1: Ivo
0: aro.
1: Ivo aro.
0: Ivo

0: churches
1: are going down
0: tonight.
1: Anybody
0: who has stretched
1: an arrow
0: to shoot at me,
1: that
0: fire,
1: lift up
0: Evil arrow shot at me.

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0: shout, I am a special person.
1: Special person.
0: Shout it again.
1: I am a special person.
0: My destiny is different.
1: My destiny is different.
0: Therefore, I have to put on a different character.
1: I have to put on a different character.
0: Say, I am not part of the people.
1: I am not part of the people.
0: Say, I can't do what people do.
1: I can't do what people do.

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We say, oh Lord, hear our cry. Sure. May say, Obi be

0: truly grieving. Mommy, and no, no New Living Translation.
1: Yes, sir.
0: My God.
1: Yes, sir.
0: My God.
1: Yes, sir.
0: My God.
1: Yes, sir.
0: Mommy, come here, call.
1: Genesis 49 from verse 22.
0: Genesis chapter 49 from verse 22.
1: Yes, sir. Joseph is a foal of a wild donkey.
0: What? Bible said Joseph will not pack it.
2: Yes, sir.
1: Come. The foal of a wild donkey at a spring. One of the wild donkeys on the ridge.
0: Bible said, or ye ni pasron kwa ye yin a siho.
1: Oh yes.
0: They are using figurative language.
1: Yes.
0: So
1: sir.
0: I need to break it down.
1: Yes, sir.
0: Let's go, we gotta go.
1: Archers attacked him savagely.
0: What's it then?
1: Archers attacked him savagely.
0: Pastor, who is an archer? An archer is an expert that can shoot an arrow or a bow.
1: Yes.
0: And you know, Abusyambia yewa archers.
1: Oh yes.
0: And then in answer, me be do that Friday.
2: Yes, sir.
0: Friday. Me be do it. Me me ne tano. And na minu ya na oye juma report on from so for. Abena me de wa bana wo na me sade. Osu ni tia ni ya. Me I said it.
2: Yes, sir.
0: Ni tia ni ya na okoda. Obi a why invest in masters or team Europe, ah? 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
1: Oh yes.
0: No bibia na wo ye barrier breaker no ye access ne person me dan omo lo omo confio
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1: Yes.
0: And you know, according to the bitch, we are a protection. What we are seeing in our kidney inside, the liver inside, the old Yadian panon and liver. And tis a moon, sir. Now, what she and Yamia Sem, not for one Casawa Pempa, Papa Bo, not for what you want, and now for Bonnie Nisuban Ponimo, because a snowbird quo cran as Rod Dabo Cran.
3: Yesterday is gone, another day has come.
0: Sure.
3: Do something new.
0: Someone said, I overcome.
1: I overcome.
0: Say, I declare.
1: I declare.
0: By the word of the Lord,
1: by the word of the Lord,
0: I will escape every evil arrow.
1: I will escape every evil arrow.
0: Say, any evil arrow.
1: Any evil arrow.
0: That has been earmarked.
1: That has been earmarked.
0: For me.

0: 22. Another day has come. Verse 31. Something new in my Jehoshaphat no yo hini papa no. Wakofa Adam for boni a ye Syria hini. Something. And a Syria hini na dada no se ko jamini yen ko akon. Soja ni bi shutu obi. Ewa castle ho. A few years ago. Something new. Ne girl, or call the girl in China, Bema Bisho, and Tino, or Trinity of Figado, or Trinity, you know. Oh, yes, Watono, and an Adamfu, Ebbas of a Patano, and Tina Damfu, no, na Damfu, Gel, no, be Patano, or no bullet here, then. Oh, your friend, and Penatria Security. So be Security Mama, and she up and Penatria. And to suit your nutrient, and can't get now what go to Plano, and can't get not down for. And to Joe, dear, as some of my economy say, and you'll be dear.
1: Oh, yes. Oh, yes.
0: And to who knows somebody who knows Fred Dow, so number my one in your day, and call Fred or so, and go near dear and foul. Into verse 31, are you there? First Kings chapter 22.
1: Yes, sir.
0: Verse 31, watch
1: yes,
0: this.
1: Sir.
0: Watch this.
1: First Kings
0: chapter
1: 22.
0: Catch fire.
1: From verse 31.
0: A free can 31 first.
1: Yes, sir.
0: Because Medica must script and edit.
1: Yes, sir.
0: Into 31 of what John Book 34.
1: Yes, sir.
0: Sir.
1: Yes, sir.
0: Catch fire.
1: First Kings chapter 22, verse 31. From a New English Translation.
0: Some is a New English Translation.
1: New English Translation.
0: Because the NET.
1: NET.
0: Because the New English Translation.
1: New English Translation.
0: Official here.

0: of Syria had ordered his 32 chariot commanders.
1: Bible say Syria hene no e order say commanders 32 no nyina no omenye den.
0: Do not fight common soldiers or high ranking officers.
1: What? And ye were common soldiers. Kiso sumu no mu ye were hefa.
0: Common soldiers.
1: Ye were common soldiers bi ho do ba. Obeni na masor ho kwa. Wa me ye hwe o ye common soldier.
2: Ni ni.
1: Obu okro do so for but o ye common soldier.
2: Yes sir.
1: Onye na gen so pebra pop.
2: Yes sir.
1: Abo. Enna otamfuru ma command say some mo pese mo to se nkrofo no so a omo me common soldier na ma mo nkomo so omo mo so me high ranking officer ma mo nkomo so na mo high no mo nkomo so.
0: Fight only the king of Israel.
1: Fight when
0: the king of Israel.
1: Fight when
0: the king of Israel.
1: Only
0: sorry sir. Yes sir.
1: Only sir.
0: Yes sir.
1: Only sir.
0: Yes sir.
1: O se mo fo mo mo shishi ni pa ba ko pe
0: ba ko pe
1: enti wa bushia mo no won ko an head en.
0: Yes sir.
2: Only
1: so me see with un podi otie yeye
2: ah
1: eno onya sofo a o kire wo
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0: yes
1: yenko
0: verse 34
1: 34
0: now an archer shot an arrow at random
1: tio tio so mo sha archer
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2: e ka so
1: kasa na twi
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2: eh ye se demo
1: can be on verse 34 come
0: yes sir verse 34 now an archer shot an arrow at random
1: Bible say na akwa bia otobeman otobeman keke otono keke
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0: random
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0: oh yes
1: afisha de
0: and he struck the king of Israel
1: ade na ye to no keke no adania nyobia mono se hwan
0: the king of Israel
1: why e hene ben
0: Israel
1: he say Israel hene
2: Israel hene
1: on se kwasi afo na Muhammad e jana akowo hene
2: oh
1: yes
2: Israel hene akowo no
1: ene anya anya anya se bia ye targeti no ye to no keke
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0: and he struck the king of Israel between the plates of his armor
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1: and also meko
0: the call
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2: Jesus
1: that has been shot in the realms of the spirit
2: yes Lord
1: in our mantle so much I declare
2: I
1: don't like your voice
2: I declare
1: any arrow that has been marked against my high favor
2: in this month
1: of high favor
2: I escape
1: it will not find me
2: return to sender
1: lift up prayer
2: la la la la la la la la la la la la la la la la la la la la la la la la la la la la la la la la la la la la la la la la la la la la la la la la la la la la la la la la la la la la la la la la la la la la la la la la la la la la la la la la la la la la la la la la la la la la la la la la la la la la la la la la la la la la la la la la la la la la la la la la la la la la la la la la la la la la la 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

I'm gonna go to the bathroom.

0: sent a man.
1: Oh yes.
0: I'll say it again.
1: Say it again, sir.
0: A minute be a man, yami peso ye bibi mano, or by summon yamini pa.
1: Oh yes.
0: The word Gabriel means man of God.
1: Man of God.
0: Psalm 11 verse 3.
1: Yes, sir.
0: Psalm 11 verse 3.
1: Yes, sir.
0: Psalm 11 verse 3. Psalm 11 verse 3.
1: Yes, sir.
0: God punish the devil.
1: Big one.
0: I said God punish the devil. I said God punish the devil. I said God punish the devil. Psalm 11 verse 3.
1: Yes, sir.

0: fo bebere including preachers omo preach om say na say fapem ne say ye de no tre ni betuma enye sa na e wo bible bible say na se ba say fapem na say ya e de no tre ni ni betuma ya fa ho is a question it's not a statement
1: yes another day has come
0: Sammy white shirt, Bibi Kamwa, and you and I met me. I have found me the paddles or headache.
1: Is gone another day.
0: And yes, sir, Sammy white shirt, if you had a dear human, met me. I found your sanity. If the foundations be destroyed, what can the

0: Philip catch Nathaniel say, Master, na from Nazareth na wo kano. Wouldn't him whole history there. And the papa be into me day.
1: Every home.
0: Every home.
2: Yes, sir.
1: Yes, sir.
2: Yes, sir.
1: Yes, sir.
0: Has come. And see, baby, be a didn't junction out to soon, and they have a year through so. Because listen to me. To every reality, there is a messenger of delivery.
2: Oh, yes.
0: There be one yes here. Now, yes, you know.
1: Yes, sir.
0: To every. To every reality, there is a messenger of delivery. Now, just say, a dear biara, a year one. Ye was some of who be a woman would draw a day.
3: Oh, you have a year through, so.
0: And to we, Timothea,
3: yes, sir.
0: Nenyamia, my Paul,
1: yes.
0: Another day, we are Joma, Nenyami, the Peter's wedding,
2: and our
0: Abataho. We are Joshua, Nenyamia, my
2: Moses.
0: And to know, so well, Bible say, na Paul, Krabbe, your sumafono. A kasse obey any summa for Jumobia and Yinitum. A quabi de Barnabas. On no Baba son in Sassay. And on any coach lengo no Sakawi, Yamia friends or your apostle, Namahunsa or Kenya Miasam, or any paponi. The Bible say a free sad banner.
1: I
0: fear a summa for the exilitum. To every reality, there is a messenger of delivery. Kaimi Yanko,
1: John chapter 1. Verse 45.
0: Baby, I won't be here. You're ready because T. Be anywhere a doubt for any a true.
1: Ha.
0: It is only difficult when there's no man who carries that anointing.
1: Kai.
0: It is only difficult when there's no man who carries that anointing. Now, malaria and Kumi Pabibri. ASL Roland Ross. And a dim malaria drew by a friend, say Roland Ross. On the malaria drop by, or the malaria drop by, you know, after and Kumini Pabia, MPM, and to every reality, there is a messenger of delivery. And I come here as a messenger of delivery.
1: Oh, yes.
0: I don't like your image.
1: Amen.
0: Yes, I don't like your image.
1: Amen.
0: Come here and come as I
1: John chapter 1, verse 45 and 46. Philip findeth Nathaniel.
0: Why was Sir Philip Kushia Nathaniel?
1: And said unto him,
0: we'll catch it and say,
1: we have found him.
0: Yehununu.
1: Of whom Moses in the law and the prophets did write.
0: Yeah, Moses, I want a merenomini a deal from Trofano, Yakuakushiano.
1: Jesus of Nazareth.
0: Jesus of Galilee.
1: No, sir.
0: Jesus of Capernaum.
1: No, sir.
0: Jesus of Bethlehem.
1: No, sir.
0: Jesus of what?
1: Nazareth.
0: Jesus of what?
1: Nazareth.
0: Nazareth. Not just to every Nazareth, there's what?
1: There's Jesus.
0: There's what?
1: Jesus.
0: Jesus.
1: Hey.
0: Not just say. Mais say won na best to put no me na dey obushi.
1: Oh yes, elebo.
0: NTNT program ni keke. Wa would you seed? Wa wo bompaye? Wa would you seed count pabono? Eye wo shebra ni wo ma ni wo nana no mo shebra na wo ye no. Abana would you na kasama wo ma ni wo nana no.
1: Yes.
0: And you are not seeing showing a seed for anybody. You are showing a seed for your generation because you are the answer to your generation.
1: Oh yes.
0: Jesus of Nazareth yakoshia no. Kan go.
1: The son of Joseph.
0: Joseph of Bano.
1: And Nathaniel said unto him.
0: Now Nathaniel catched and said.
1: Can there any good thing come out of Nazareth?
0: Masa, I somehow catch him with another thing. And the papa be met to me from Nazareth a piano. And he answered and said.
1: Philip said unto him. Come and see.
0: Nathaniel said. So what do you want? There's no. Say when I see.
1: When I see.
0: There's no argument.
1: There's no argument.
0: Say, this year. They will see.
1: They will see.
0: I don't like the way you are talking.
1: Hey,
0: I declare. That this year. By the word of God. And by the element.
1: And by the element.
0: Of high favor.
1: Of high favor.
0: The altar of Nazareth.
1: The altar of Nazareth.
0: Will be silent.
1: Will be silent.
0: Hey, Tia. Huh? Or so for now, or planted 1,000 euros, you know?
3: Yes, sir.
0: Or Jessica.
3: No, sir.
0: On Jessica Holland,
3: no,
0: on Jessica, and yet, well, who said the Okra and drone wedding only a maintenance? If you believe the doctor, believe his prescription.
1: Oh, yeah.
0: So, what your doctor need to do? Any a draw a trauma, so Kona Kwede, Kona Koto, no,
3: Humberto,
0: Kona Koto. Nyamishia, Nyankopon Shia, a friend saying Abraham.
1: Yes, sir.
0: Or say, Fau Baba Kopagade.
1: Buff for him,
0: O Pacofano, my
1: boy.
0: O Pacofa, Kofa, Ishmael bo afori
1: yabi
0: enye den
1: enye juma
0: enye juma because esno bia ne den ne shebre
1: shebre
0: ento te se ya kan 2026 e ba ba pim 120 na wa dwen ya o se 126 ne ne afu na wo sika so botom
1: a
0: eye eye wo di wan bro because
1: yes
0: wo shebre no enye 126
1: yabi
0: obi wo so ane shebre ye 126 ento fa won to obi watch this Luke chapter 1 verse 26 and 27.
3: Saint Luke.
0: Share.
1: Yes, sir.
0: Obi wa wa dry fasting when you bitter. Because in a shebre he different.
1: Yes, sir.
0: What should ye would ye no just how the dry fasting day? And yes, Obi bon pie no die down so could
1: die.
0: Or die gentleman in
1: Kano.
0: Come here and come us up
1: here. Yes, sir.
0: Because we'll be
1: Luther one.
0: We'll be trying to say baby phone now.
1: Yes, sir. Luther one from verse 26. And in the sixth month,
0: Bible say, Nabosumia Tosunciano.
1: The angel Gabriel was sent from God.
0: A book for now, your friend Gabriel, and your Gabriel. Gabriel, Gabriel, just a man. And I, El, just a God. And to Gabriel, just a man of God. And to Bushmi be a man of God and Yanko Point,
1: as Sumano,
0: and a team, my catcher say, man of God would be an Indian Kura now a day,
1: or the
0: bro. And to Gabriel would answer that, Gabriel, Gabriel, El means God, Gabriel means man, Gabriel, which is Gabriel in the English, means man of God. When Gabriel entered Nazareth, he went with something because Nazareth was looking for something.
1: Yes, sir. And in the sixth month, the angel Gabriel was sent from God unto a city of Galilee, named Nazareth, to a virgin espoused to a man whose name was Joseph, of the house of David, and the virgin's name was Mary.
0: Tio, obabrunua ye konin chendi asempa komanono, oti Nazareth o, onusuru na obenyin sen yesu na odi ojie nyina Abraham fa. Yes, you do a cheer break Nazareth for the brain for
1: that.
0: Capacity different,
1: yes, sir.
0: Also, capacity,
1: yes, sir.
0: Ain't you know, say capacity different, yeah. Sacrifice, you see,
1: different.
0: Ain't you know, yes, you know, all but Tom Eddie Yemeno. And say, so you'll be or your bow and I'm no boy, Jaman, or boy, we are no question,
1: because
0: yes, you per content, tear, and yes, and Yamin Peso Shirao, who contain an in your
1: correct.
0: Calling
1: him, yes, sir. And the angel came in unto her and said,
0: "Na above for no ban in chamber catcher and say,
1: Hail, thou that art highly favored.
0: To what's in a memorandum? Thank you, Holy Spirit. You know what the Holy Ghost just told
1: us, yes, sir.
0: Holy Ghost say, Gabriel recrumono, or the salute to Nekoma Mary. Salute to no demon, or salute to it is army general.
1: Yes.
0: Salute to no demon, and your man, or salute to no, or salute to contain an yes, who be demon.
1: Okay. Hey, what? Oh, yeah, would have been a general. Yes.
0: Contain, ain't in a container.
3: Yes, sir.
0: And actually, in Chia, it ain't. Yeah, I didn't have a talk, let's say. And yet, we contain a senior. Na cop, when you finish, you deserve all in
3: it. Baby, hey, when you ask him.
0: Hey, on the floor, or so for. Baby, I will be able to hear me. We contain an abetchery in Chia de Bebrewo.
1: Yes.
0: Oh, sir, or bar, watching who su you know. Yet, Chia, it is an army general.
1: Yes.
0: And now, Okacha said, that what?
1: Highly favored.
0: That what favored, and I said, highly favored.
1: Highly favored.
0: Naturally, say. And your container and the chili favor
3: eh,
0: about
3: so.
0: And then, yay, Yamia Sempa de Bibio.
1: Ah,
0: the piano sending Yamia. Huh? Me say, and your container no crano. And a bachelor. Jesus Christ.
1: I go.
0: So, why your container fee? Ukra, Ukra sacrifice ketwa.
1: My God.
0: And now God causes a high favor.
1: Hey.
0: Na mere no sa abrabo bo ni yeketwa na yeso no yeso no abetena yefunu a obo abrabo abrabo bia
1: baby baby
0: baby a wo piara tie tie enana dwi me ba hat se Gabriel Nandia mini brown. Listen, I come here as a messenger carrying high favor.
1: Oh, yes.
0: Because even though God wants to give you high favor, he must send a messenger.
1: Oh, yes.
0: And I am here as your Gabriel, man sent by God to declare that in this 6 months, your favor has landed.
1: Amen.
0: And not just favor, it is high favor.
1: High favor.

0: Yes. Luke chapter 6 verse 38. Yes. Ah. From the New Living Translation. Luke chapter 6 verse 38.
1: Yes, sir.
0: What's that name?
1: Luke chapter 6 verse 38.
0: What's that name?
1: Give and you receive.
0: Or say, ma. Nanya wo shisha nun sabedeng.
1: Ebeka.
0: Adin tina sabeka kowenim.
1: Your gift will return to you in full.
0: Or say, sikana woma eno. Ebe sa sanya ba unchen. 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
2: Ayema.
1: Press down.
0: Niya miyasu.
1: Set it together.
0: Niya wosu.
1: To make room for more.
0: Sene be ya bebrebe saba.
1: Running over.
0: Na busu.
1: And pour into your lap.
0: Na ya shiagu wa o senesu.
1: The amount you give,
0: what's it then?
1: The amount you give,
0: what's it then?
1: The amount you give,
0: or sika with the bemano,
1: will determine the amount you get back.
0: And the bench in the sika when sabede.
1: I'm sorry, dear.
0: The amount, oh, mommy, besides I can't hold on.
1: Yes, sir.
0: What's it then?
1: The amount you give,
0: or sika with the bemano,
1: will determine the amount you get back.
0: And when the bench in the sika when sabede. And no way when the days are so forbidding. Netie, se wo kosia sofonas wan kasa sem wi ankyere wa. Wa di wa bro papa. Tie, seed na yeso, yeso, yeso from 2026. 1026.
1: Yes, sir.
0: 926. 826. Listen to me. No matter what you are going through. 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
1: Obetwa.
0: Tie, eye from 2026. 1026, 926, 800, about per pim 126. The amount you give determines what?
1: The amount you get back.
0: Oh, come on now. Come on, too many people are planting their seeds. The patcho, yam for phone line, am I? M line now, who show seed in Rosuno, a year 055-944-6673. Yes, so seeding against enemies of high favor. All tests of Nazareth. 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Ye samai wom. Ye seeding is samai wom. O man and you do baby won't to me and worry. Oh my go so tawin chain. Yamem and free a bani send and show to me to kwasia that ye and show to kwasia.
1: Yes, sir.
0: And say I sorry. Na a jua de we now for say no ma. Nen show that nan yan kupono. On the or this show but ever say kwasia that so
1: baby.
0: Yeah the word that fight job.
1: Oh yes.
0: Job a prodded jetiano. Nan only yamin a jetia prodettiano. Babia will piano. Empty line now, who so see the ones on a year 055-944-6673. 055-944-6673. 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Say, I'm passing yamia samyano cre, I yen him say yano cre dia, as a sound sacrum high fever. Baby, who show sitting with your pefre, I do my from Lano, and fresh Alano, and Pacho, obi fre, seed line, and fresh seed line, seed line in a 055-944-6673. Who show sitting up fre, I do my from Lano, I do my from Lano, 0302-216561, and that's a 0302-216562, and your two lines, 0302-216561. And no number now be fre was on. Na the wood dear CD was on your 055-944-6673. 055-944-6673. Who show CD new penwa fra to me from Lano? Me wanam no mumpaye. Right now, nothing shall be impossible. God punish the devil. Yellow, good morning.
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3: Good morning, Papa.
0: Nampacho waneka say. Baby, I will be here. I lift a prayer for you. I declare by the power of the Holy Ghost that be blessed by your seed in Jesus' name. Amen. It's Empacho and Frawa MTN line. Hey, yeah, any baby, I will do your seed, you know. For quen PSU, would you be a dreamy mama? Would you be a dreamy mama downfall? And can Obuafua on your beer, Bema be dreamy mano? And Messica and your Suntidia. Debbie, you don't need it. Hello, good morning.
2: Good morning.
0: Napacho, what name?
2: Nana could do it.
0: Hey, Nana Pacho, Napome.
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0: 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Hello, good morning.
4: Good morning, Papa.
0: But you want to say,
4: but your family, Samuel,
0: me pejam pa yama wo yesu dimu ba bibiara wo aba wadua enkasa fa mawo e wo yesu dimu amen me pa chaw emfrawo ba bibia yesu seed no frewa dome wudri obesu seed no wo 055 944 6673 usu seed we pedwa fra adome from line no 0302 216561 san ye no. Hello, good morning. Seed dinner a year from 2026, 9026, 826, 920. 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So your best seed. Hello, good morning.
5: Me did it, Christian Obeng.
0: Christian Obiam, me pejam paya my Christian Obiam, baby biara ofrefi biara. 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Unim baby ye shia ye wo. Yeah, well, Ufi American House is Legonado de Wadichre, Madina, ARS Kwanwa. Nua Busa Love Embassy. You can't miss it. And I share your bus and then I join your bus and was circle any 37. Good morning.
5: Good morning, Daddy.
0: Bacho Waneka say.
5: Bacho Ubajasin you.
0: Hey, me pe just special prayer, ma baby. I will be at about what you and Kasam for my shabre. When you nyam and nanin guasia da. Yes, you dinamo. Amen. Plant to seed in this sea. How much me plant in this sea? Want me am planting this time? So much me planting it. Adichim, Adiachian, what planting? For when Piazuma seed in Ruha. Hello, good morning.
6: Morning.
0: Not the same. Pachodin is saying. For then, the mighty name of Jesus, I lift a special prayer for my son all the way from Odumase. Me pejam paya man say about what dwenye dwuma fa man e wo Jesus din mu. Amen. You can plant your seed right away wherever you are. Even if you are in the States, wherever you are, you can plant your seed. If you are in America, you can plant your seed through Zelle 404-399-9005. 404-399-9005. 404-399-9005. Oh, plant two seed in perfect immediately. Hello, good morning.
6: morning.
0: Now, Pacho, what you saying?
6: Pacho, how are you?
0: Father, in the mighty name of Jesus, I lift a prayer for your son. I declare, may your seed meet your enemies at the gate. Be blessed without measure. In Jesus' name, amen. So for your son, plant a seed in a family among pie is very important. It's not enough to just plant a seed. Let prayer be pronounced over your life. Hello, good morning.
7: Morning.
0: Now, Pacho, need the same.
7: Are
0: you all planting seed in every year? Me pejam paya no dema bebi o jide piera ba we dwian kasam fama ba bu se doni pedwian no betwa ba bu se ni obedwian eho nsunsanso ne beba so onyame nyi wanim gwasie ma high fever en kasam fama se above for gibe to be rad nazareth at the pebian fi hodia bebi a wo bia busuam bia wo ma de pempie fom wo na be shase ahia at the pa wo jesu dim na mabom paye amen. To be a plant to seed in this year, number for seed in here 055-944-6673. 055. You were enemies of high favor. Hello, good morning. Pacho, good morning. Just Mr. Cook. We also for plant to seed. A final person starting ministry, plant to seed. We are politician, plant the best seed. Hello, good morning.
8: Good morning.
0: Now, Pacho, what you saying?
8: Adum, Pacho, sir.
0: Nyami, Adum, Nene, Humo, bro. Now, what are you saying?
8: Pacho, me, dear Eric.
0: Father, in the name of Jesus, with all my heart, I pray for my son, Eric. I declare by the word of the Lord, the Bible says, whatsoever man soweth, that shall he reap. May you reap the seed you have sown, and a corresponding blessing come to you and your generation. In Jesus' name, may the element of high favor be activated in your life, and as many people as are connected to you, in Jesus' name, amen. Mihuni Papi pray, Evangelist Emmanuel, Dinah Asante, Lucy Boateng. Patro Fred, see, I may want 5 minutes to go. May want 5 solid minutes to go. Hello, good morning.
9: Good morning.
0: Na Patro, one here.
9: Pimponi.
0: Me pejam paya ma baby wo biara ba wo dwen kasam fa ma wo de wo ma on san wo adwuma wo hyebre ne wasefo wo Yesu din mo amen. What you have planned to see this year? A year 2026 Ghana cedis, 1026 Ghana cedis, 926, 826, 726, 626, a barber pimp, 126 Ghana cedis. So your best seed, may your seed meet your enemies at the gate. Hello, good morning.
10: Good morning,
0: Daddy. But you want to say?
10: Enoch,
0: me who message my mom and pie them for months is here. Father, in the name of Jesus, what you have done for me, do it for my son. As he goes to the embassy, what you did for me there, I impart the same grace upon your son. Let your will alone be established in Jesus' mighty name. May you not be rejected by men, for the earth is the Lord and the fullness thereof and all them that dwell in it. And people you don't know shall serve you. As soon as they hear your voice, they shall obey. In Jesus' name, amen. The patcho, what for quen piaso near man call you fre? Plan to see it fre. It's working. Yeah, because you can't testimonies now. The other testimonies in Kwa. We don't have time. There were only 3 minutes to go. Hello, good morning. What you mean plant to see the necessity? What you mean plant in the wall? 05594. There be and fresh seed line. Friends, Oscar said then the fresh seed line. Fradum FM line. We've said it over and over again. And fresh seed line. You bet me a plant two seed in was 055-944-6673. Me who Yawa Phyllis. A whole lot of people. Please call. Good morning.
11: Good morning.
0: Neti saying. Pacho, what is saying? Now, Pacho, what is saying? Father, in the mighty name of Jesus, with a good heart, I pronounce the high favor blessing upon your daughter in Jesus' name. Amen. The Pastor Kenneth and Ponsa and Fred Salino, Fred Adum FM Lino. Over plant two seed in was 055-944-6673. Over plant two seed in we pen one Fred Adum FM Lino. Adum FM Lino is 0302-216561 and I said 0302-216562 and Fred what seed line also. Hello, good morning. Pacho, meet your last call and I'll film a move called next studio. Sow your best seed. O plant it in a planty be mama. Plant it for because I can assure you it is a battle of altars. Hello, good morning.
12: Hello, good morning.
0: Net is saying.
12: Yes, I will phone this on you.
0: Now, Pacho, when you?
12: Joshua.
0: Also, for what is saying?
12: Yes, I don't put my way.
0: What sow seed?
12: What sow seed?
0: Me pejam payaman with all my heart. Whatever the Lord has done for me, by grace, may He do the same and even much more for you according to your seed in Jesus' name. Amen. Pastor Marwin Fisa, you have fasted the whole of this week. I started 6 to 2. You're breaking, now for your meeting evening, 6 p.m. to 9 p.m. And but problem be, I will be ara. Somebody come and say, Pastor, I came to check. They say you had traveled. If I travel, Jesus has not traveled. The Holy Ghost has not traveled. The pastors that are even more powerful than myself. My young pastors are more anointed than myself. So whether I'm traveled or not, Jesus is Lord and nothing can be broken, nothing can be missing. The baby will be ara. Plant your seed. Akosia kwachua, plant your seed. Baby will be a plant your best seed and put the enemy to shame. Hello, good morning. Good morning. Good morning. Please when the pastors come, you notify me. Okay? Okay. Good morning.
13: Come on now.
0: At the same.
13: Udini saying. Stella.
0: Father, in the mighty name of Jesus, I lift a prayer for my daughter. Declare, may your seed meet your enemies at the gate, and may your seed activate the high favor blessing in Jesus' name. Amen. The pastor so far, Jesus so ran away. It's very important. And now, ba udriano. And they will cause right him, but your fellowship with Christ Jesus, Jesus Christo, it is not even God, it's Jesus Christ. Bible said, with the heart, man believeth unto righteousness, and with the mouth, confession is made unto salvation. Bible said, they are commanded, GDD, Cotrinimu, near the Anua Pemua Conquantium, and to GD also do an Opemuka, Casora Jesus. Enanaji matuwasem betinamakum
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0: dawase
1: dawase
0: ogie
1: ogie
0: soronko
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0: akame
1: akame
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0: mami
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0: nisumedia
1: nisumedia
0: na soweni
1: na soweni
0: we yesu tinimo
1: we yesu tinimo
0: amen
1: amen
0: Pacho, baby, I will be ara. Yes, start a week of fasting and prayer for the month of June. And I will face June, and on the end of the first half, I fear ni yachemu mi yenu. Yewo January to June, a first half, and a July to December, and see a second half. Also for Emmanuel, I come mehu. Yamishirao, mehu. And you will be sure. And to know, yeah, and in a grand star, not for your chassis. You would have July, dear, and your 31 days of fasting. A few be a year for all these years. Busumi, you would have a few be a month. July, near 31 days, 6 to 6. Back to back. Near Gia, one because we need the other one. Bible said, for my strength shall no man prevail. Bible so be any woman to be the Nipa one day, and you couldn't do. Hello, good morning. Good morning. Okay. Me pacho, ube tu mia planti u seed in this sea. O plantia. And planti keke framing amino mompaye. Ya yao Abraham. Nipa bibri. I've seen a whole lot of people. Too many people. We have over 300 people, you know, on the line right now. And please call. I need to pray with you. I want to pray for you. I want to pray with you. Yes. Paul said, I love to see you and not just pray for you. And me person me no bon peke. Me person me say, I need and to be in the service. Baby, I will be a tukwaina brebi. Brebi. And she will pass till I fly. So we do, flight, friends, and 10 p.m. Now I'm calling, we do KLM, we do catch KLM for say, then she will talk. We crown try. And in your toy, we are bold. You are sorry, them. Because in your tongue, for from we ashawo fuo ko jina e ko jina kwa ho ba ashawo enti wada into me sisa ye nyame somo da jise sabi sabi sabi baby a won e impossible utum se e ye dangerous se wo fam eno de obi a tiase but enti sadi a you have to be there and to na facebook nya sorry facebook re ti sa me wa hay na ni me chen wa hay it's a privilege it's a mechanism that helps people globally to enjoy the gospel but se wo betu me akwa sorry enti na fie enjoy facebook e ye evil e ye bunny e ye sin be in the church. Bible said, David said, I was glad when they said unto me, let's go to the house of the Lord. Facebook in your house of the Lord. Facebook your platform for listening to the gospel. But it's not the house of God. So be in the house. Me pejam payable be Pierre Otim across the nations of the world. From America to Europe, from Europe to Asia, in Africa, any corner, in the hospital, in the prisons, wherever you are, I declare deliverance for you. Me bompaye ma obi biara oyare woni petriam. Me bompaye. I come against cancer. I come against HIV. I come against paralysis. I come against blindness. Every sickness. I come against kidney problem, liver problem. Be healed and be delivered. And I declare, may the cancer dry up. In Jesus' mighty name, amen. I declare you are healed from the top of your head to the soles of your feet. For with God, nothing shall be impossible. Receive the blessing in Jesus' name. Amen. The patch of me switchy a corner or so for no banner or ya or bless you brutal. Great voice, neighbor. Just obey in shrap. I saw for Bassa Copem and a Passiso Club. Now, who said? Obiane de de asomano enye just one entiantiam kekene numu enumu radio no da bi nya bi da utiem wi atie ni pafoforo ne bi enhirama na mi shop bebere that dumb I love you guys and keep on praying for me and praying for all the other preachers and pray for all the senior ministers in the city and globally and the Lord will bless you. Love you me Cornerstone for me chiamo papa and in Columbus Ohio for me chiamo papa and I'm a mom of New York City. Michia Bunyana, Michia Bibia, Atlanta for Michia Bunyana, Michia Europe for so, 3 p.m. for more Den Haag, Holland, Michia, and I'm a so for Amsterdam, Michia so for more Amsterdam, you know. I'll be there. Into what Bremen, get ready. I'm coming to Bremen first week in August. Me ba Bremen, me ba Hamburg. Yamin Shabibri, bye bye.

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1: 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I'm talking about John F. Kennedy in an anum. 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
1: 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That time, Moses no away. Oh papa, that time na Moses no one will ever. No ni baby out.
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0: He must survive. So mommy can't see me say ni hini no the root cause of that
1: twasie
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2: Enyira na ma wani onyam entedi ya dawa sese waye o Yesu Kristo dimo amen
0: 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team you are watching you live from Achim Kusi Mutie pa and Francis Kekwe so good morning no more kasa today comfort reduce say thank you Lord and Yvonne Okano say good morning family thank you Lord Busia ubia utie na ohwe hi bia no kwaye ho ade anope say utie ba bia ho a utie bia no kwaye ho ade ntra ohwe sa o. All right, my president and regent university, the president of the school, your friend Papa Eja Yao Bwedi. Eja Yao Bwedi. Papa, better was it, and pay. And someone, what I throw, Edia Mami, our Hasi, better was it, Papa. And rather than a boss, somewhere, quite a dirty, chief, they hear it, even Auntie Caro, they in a birthday. When you share Bakumagumagumagu 50 and rather than birthday, auntie, with you from Bishop Yahusu and Sunny, Tifunina, yes, mommy, happy happy birthday. And come papa papa papa. Where's your say happy birthday to Emanuela? I mean yeah. One Apostolic Church Ghana. Ewo of our core district. And as I was a special special day of your life. May you encounter God's grace, peace, joy, long life and prosperity, good health and divine favor. Ewo Jesus Christ to demon or dear man way free. Was a humble servant Kwabena Akrufi Asempa FM. Ah oh, also for Akrufi. Ah, we are humble servant. Oh. All right. On one time to dear man, humble servant. I just say any issue here. Yes. All right. Auntie Eniaba Emanuela, I'm here. And they are wada if you are also for her and what the mouth for core district. I hope assembly or say Uncle Pontum can move no more by and then Sankoswanya can see Ebefa. You mean we are with the art Ebefa.

0: Sometimes we go. 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Ye ho adwuma. Yes, so what's the running young coupons over to my own yans? What to me a crime? It was now your cock of fire, a counselor, Tina, counselor Tina, Amenian Pons, a walk home, a cofano, and your publisher of yours, and Sunny Team, and over to Unca. Tina, and you will say, a dient Georgina said, Nessino ever paper. All right, there was here, it was here, see, you ain't come not in the show, but it do for Retta, you see.
1: But me too, pa.
2: May that my mammy of those are cushioned and mature, say, oh, wow, plap. Misha, get one or start to see you. Now, you're sorry, I'm much here. The first thing of best of the battle, and then I was joyous a day. Or the battle, no, being who went to your bit, yes, sir. I first let me drum, sir. Then, mammy, papa, wait, yes, sir. Na first, you should let me show you. It's one day I'm gather carriage, could be said. I don't want to live here with your radio station back for nothing. I also for who's on our homes here. It's here, I mean, she has a meet ye, what's some, it's you preaching, more bombire, because you're so much in the no more bombire, the same thing. Did you want a medibany, a meco school in a or mammy radio, or say fat to her on the sea? It's your don't buy and no new frequency now, say. What is our radio for some catching point? And see, me, you should station with your number, but see me, you may search it. Let me also have much in that. No, my searches are me. Why was I the chimney who was the sun to shed the next day? It's in less than a pressure, neighbor, I'm too. I'm not sure that I may search it, and I'm starting 17. To me, you say I do my 106.3 for so many years. The story of my chair, the station mean changing. Fitia ho mache wana ye be sori a me de beto wana me mite wana me de beto wo tie twitchin bia ni otofo bi obebe bia ye sha no pa no bi san se ne wuti oso otofo wusu ansa me se an wo se se ye no ka na 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feel that obey my downfall. Miss many are my woman, me who said men and may, they be our do my family, and it's a minimum relationship. And then church, I obey you, and now Cassa or Sue. Almost Uncle Adams and I'm said that I will remember that the Wilson is stuck, you know. Menya Soli, I was now found to open one more Casson Bacumia, a quack or six states ever got to station because they are two in change. Me, mammy, introduce you about my bra boom and Betty will preach him. A baby, yeah, on my Ben Christo.
3: Bishop, I met you no female fra brim. Ame da se tie no no.
4: Auntie Tina, nyame hye opa na adwuma pa wo ye o time ne ade. 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
1: yes ma Exodus 20:12 honor thy father and thy mother that thy days may be long upon the land which the Lord thy God giveth thee na kind King James 12 honor your father and your mother so that you may live long in the land the Lord your God is giving you.
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1: Mejo so ma.
0: Na what to say?
1: Yes, Adam. Ata na so.
0: Erade Adam, we home mobo.
1: Erade ase.
0: Richard.
2: Ba.
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2: Ye nyina ho ye.
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2: Omo ho ye.
0: You way. 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
3: Omi.
0: Afia what to say?
3: Enkopon Adam na pa cho so.
0: Me so me ho ye. Mr. Jamra what to say?
3: Me Adam ne ho ye.
0: Okay. Bell Mike and I got cry. Mr. Jamrano, what is
3: it?
0: Good. Yeah, then I'm yassy. I was sure I was so I would say my name, was so or what to say, meaning so or so or ho ye, yeah, that on your coupon, I said. On a summer, me press ye chinasso. Now ye ain't fan to ye home for ye na. And a pay and until I'm a say trip bay ye. Oh, a ha, say, Jumedino, na in yinshra, Emma Afofro, na ye chinasso, Eddie Abompaye, and son, I am sorry. Young papa be say, and ra, a bra, ye kikanya, me and Sam, our Malachi woman. And I was in this was I, and this

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2: yesre. In the name of Jesus.
1: Unity of the family. 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
1: en kabo mo so. Unity of the family.
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2: Let all broken families and broken relationships come back in the name of Jesus. 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Ewe Yesu Christo Nimo. 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In the name of Jesus.
1: The next 1 minute. Yes, sir, Rade. On healing for healing families be akoma bubu obu okoro se mate me ho afia busua no menam de mpapa na me maame dia ana de me bebi aye mate me ho yesirade se omoye omo omo omo akoma ebubu on healing wo release healing speak
2: in the name of Jesus
1: healing for family
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1: lord we ask for healing for our family
2: wa wo sele mama ya dia ene ma wa ya sha enduru wo mai Why are you saying through my name, Jesus Christ? We call for healing for families in the name of Jesus. Yabom paye ewe Jesus Christ dimo. 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
1: 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There was a vehicle for Froba, now it's me, air transfer. 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
0: okay
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3: We need to come into the room. What is our problem? Then we fix it. Beyond that, MMDAs, Mwamu Media for Musi O, sanitation waste, mu boya ja mayakas okay. 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Ye momu appointment letter 2nd June. June na ya by into obia wo office 1 year. 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By now they must be on top of the job. Sikana ye di koma omuno, dien no mu diye ye.
2: It's way a minister for local government chief tansi and religious affairs honorable Ahmed Ibrahim na enwechi no enwa penyi kwa njirefu wa yadiga na hundie wensam aswa na bakwa yamusi wa hwemi 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
4: These are all landfills that government got money through the World Bank and other donor agencies to construct. None of them have had a lasting above 10 years. So I am a student that landfill is not the solution.
5: because landfill has no longevity. It will by all means get full. And so these are almost 17 landfills government got money and constructed by itself. And each of them, the lasting 1 year, the maximum is 10 years.
2: Dr. Siaw Ejipo nene ena utiye.
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6: Bremen Udura 2026. And after Sieno, yet the Bayridi near the Chance. That is the Yam Festival. And that is on the 4th of November. The winners are from there. No? Activities more. The climax will be the Grand Deba on the 22nd November. 21st November. It's a Saturday. Now, 22nd, I am like I said. We have a lot of activities from the 4th November. 22nd November 2026. We are from 4 November to 22nd November.
7: Then I'll be catching you more work
6: for you. When you have said the best from Kuntia, but it's Ruby, I said, we are more than all, and November, all those leads to the madness.
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6: 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I first say a fashion. Okay, I have a senior is wrong. 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
8: So, sir, Anka, be a quack of TS, a casual probably at Benua, Nanka, we really do are the president in Casa CID from Elfasa to Na Elkuna, over this argument, I said, Professor Pesa White, Ekana, Tar Allegation, Nanka Yoko, MA, CID, Omission, now the Miss Ampa, Edmund Kuru, Sikabi number Pere, it will be to your Tiano, now the Abbasabadiano, either.
2: TV shows here the big agenda and a political analyst, Dr. Bennett Tutubwahin, and in Sami Etuja.
0: And you know, you're a son, so you're bra Facebook and YouTube never had it. When you're there, sorry, so now, and run your own video, you're in a moment, so video ye hunu ye no e ye suku ni abaya woni ne teacher ni na entokwa pa atentam na wosa akwada no so ne hoden abaya no 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
9: 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Na meye was anti sama for what you say.
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And eh benada, it doesn't matter. I'm here to encourage and to give you that positive energy. It doesn't matter what they plan, what they scheme, what they say. My life, your life, our life. It's a beautiful Tuesday morning, the 9th of June, 2026. Yeah, the trade young Ponyan Kuponaz, hi, Jason Sem on Adom 106.3 FM. Yeah, do kwako pim se, non do ebebo. I tell you, it's packed. And I know, sir, in sooner, mnemuna, mia, mia, who do be bridge, ni nipa do na yem si shomo. Well, take it easy. And ye easy, sir, but take it easy. It is well. And ye, jumaketua, into this month, nedia, any next month, nedia, any August, nedia, we have to brace ourselves. Are very unfortunate. And who do you blame? That's the challenge. And here this rains and matters arising. We'll go into the issue of any His Excellency John Dramani Mahama Ghana Mampeni and that instruction, that directive is not there, but no. So Basubodi Ahoduan, yeah, Naswafon Edge, the credibility of it. Stay away from it. We'll be getting into the issues about Galamsey. And then road accidents too as well. Iti enkomono dosum, but you hear me kasi e pan say, mawabe mumbu abrabo muda debi. Make sure that whatever it is, you are ready to fight on. And clearly, that abasobodi no ebe ya o odio kwansungu. So this is for you, my producer, music producer, DJ Ayua, Osobude Kokubwate. Listen to the words.

0: So whatever it is, just do it and it will be well. Time check is just about 7 minutes to the top of the hour, 7. Just on some Adum 106.3 FM. Healthy bits to make us a vegatum. Good for malaria treatment and an endpoint homeopathic clinic for one Darama. And not leaving out my favorite, Auntie Mary's gripe mixture. Emma Mofra, Syrian, it's me, Payo, na Edimu Yepa. And they will be getting the social media trends where Frank Kutrin Enterprise, any DBS Industries, so Eddie Bebray, and our birthday dedications, MTN, Yetimusua. Yeah, sorry, Prekupe. We are switching to ESAM, Naposo, where. My dear one, Abna Pokuya Ahwenye Oboniba will be sitting down with Aye Barikese, Aye High Tension. So tell you, say, let them say, Connecting Energies, Armin Scientific, Yari Expert, Franco Trading Enterprise, Phone Papa Pafi, Glyco. We cushion you for life. Glyco, more and it does so. And then we'll be wrapping up with the Impensimpensimu, where our politicians will sit down and have a conversation with us. And also, Abna Rice, Mida Omasi P. Abna Rice, a product from Abna Pukuya Hwenye, and he patronized it. I tell you, Abna Pukuya Hwenye, or the Abna Rice Abba. My boy, you see, and then Absa, that's where it is. Your story matters. Wasem ye hear sem Absa, no, no. Eti, Vigo tell me, Chamo, Mamwe, Sedri, Mudiaba Jasina, we are so grateful. 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But they call Amano so quickly now. Dr. Juliet Sechibia Amano Acupressurist Abotre Clinic. 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
1: 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Am I who difference in the beer a crono abetor?
0: I see. If you've just joined us, Dr. Julius Sage Bia Mano or your acupressurist Abotre Clinic and in an entry drink, come on, and rather and come on, peptic ulcer. So, what you can't brobo so a chill musi the city and then they was a cool room near my beer, yeah. 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
1: 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enim be bi to say ye brown rice e ye high in fiber a high fiber because your food produce acid na denya mediane no nti e wo se imiani no e ye fiber make it a fiber so so a protect your funu no if you enfa say nyani bi to say your brown rice your vegetables your nuts your seeds sai nyani we nyina ekita fiber ah it protect your funu no na nyani a eye low fiber no so so no eye nyani a emwa your funu na say emwa line no obi a ono monsa obi a ondidi ntem all these people at risk. And maybe in Shia won't know saying hygienic. And also so you are at risk. At the end there, who the contaminated food, you are at risk.
0: Okay. Wow. And the doc, at what point in as I said, me di medical call doctor na me ko say the equity dia for them say yajinsem.
1: Okay, so at a point who did the nanso or so ethic. At a point oh yeah, nti baako se wo didi na wo so eti a e wo se wo hu doctor mienu wo didi na se wo te yawo e wo ye funu ni mu a e wo se wo ko hu doctor miensa se wo te yawo no e wo wo chest area na 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
0: Okay, Dr. Juliet Sechibia Amano, Medas in Wadaroma, Baby Abotre Clinic, or any numbers, a bit media reach out to a year, a Jumano, now a Timiama and Chechen him, dear.
1: Patro yo. 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
0: 024 024 916 49 49 77 024 024 916 4977 Well, thank you so much, Dr. Juliet Sechibia, Mano Acupressurist, Abotrek Clinic. Onyame Adumechna, Ebetwa and Komo is one, say. Osha Brina, non so about Palmit in soon. I had just on 7 Adum 106.3 FM. San Komo ADA Vigatam, Onadaruma, a highly effective drug for malaria treatment. Indeed, make us a baby da otofoma malaria de wash from no Vigatam ebeboao. Ope do don ankasa dia oko Panacea Pharmacy. 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And as audio oniche omayemu pharmacy and a drug store bia ubenye bi ato. Number 0593802668 and 0274182917. 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Endpoint homeopathic for so catch us emma yadibia and chroma and count order yadibia how that burning sensation, that yet numbness, no heaviness, no nervous shake, no. Endpoint homeopathic clinic say main can't just out for any chore honum. Number admin from 0244-867068. No, it's been on a and then the amount of fracoma tomo yem. A ye anti Mary's gripe mixture. Godan, you know, down for no, if you say, oh, see if you fear, we are bofrana, or see if you fear. Oh, who's a godan, oh, tissue ye pa, godan be to the divia no more free, ayakapu. Anti Mary's gripe mixture, the ebbian say. Is this in Quaday? I'm a one in a G at my abro. So make us a dear obo a year. I hear at ay. Kijua Ubia to quire bow peja now to the bag. So no,
2: the bag. What kind of indiscipline is that?
3: You didn't in your mind. What about to say?
0: Maybe I know the port.

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Tubos, a taxi driver, a trotro, wagerina. Trotro driver, Rutimani, a Buddhist, a Kodifuela, and Chibian. You just stay tuned. We won't say ever describe when you petty can actually see a Uniparada. It's what our mystery passengers in the trotro.

0: 13 minutes after 7, just to say, KG, what the big man himself, what's not saying?
1: Big.
0: What did you catch your say? Coverage, did you?
1: Okay. Why the man is that title, big man? Why big man?
0: So you say, what are you?
1: Oh, oh man. I don't know why are you a big man.
0: It didn't count.
1: Oh, a small boy.
0: It didn't count the other night.
1: Me.
0: No one think I fake beautiful. It's small boy.

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0: 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Won so what
1: be
0: da
1: won se. E be ne o ma edin.
0: Obi ayi din.
2: Ka so o ma edin
0: e hi. 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
1: Ah je oba da be no ba wa bo na pa. Yen ya ye be ye program e Japan e kra. 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
0: Onka hwe. 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
1: pa. 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
0: Oda oda
1: ruma. E ti o class service for. Abra poku onya de no.
0: Onya de no. Enya won wa. E bi Father's Day.
2: Da be o ma na ntisa.
1: Onya
0: enna mi si enya won che se. Father's Day no.
1: Yes.
0: Me money na kabo mu a na o ma koto crayon. No o ma draw me a me funa pu afa so. No o ma ka je me ma ho no enko off.
1: How?
0: Answer no pay attention to me. It's your Father's Day celebration.
2: Oh da bere bere o ma no man o ma.
0: Draw baby a me me funa.
1: Catch up.
2: O ma Father's Day ba. When I see you see we
0: Father's Day da ben. Da ben. E do.

0: the batcho. Madam, Father's Day, and I mean, it's you.
1: Yes, sir, Sam.
0: Ah, one of you, Sam. Father's Day,
1: who is a kid going to be Chamis, who is an assam?
0: Father's Day, and I mean,
1: a man, oh, my dear, why not? Yes,
0: me here and my bear 10 on my frame. I come for this day actually.
1: I work at you.
2: I work at you.
0: Let's celebrate our fathers. Let's celebrate them. I tell you. Let's celebrate our fathers. So Father's Day, women celebrating men.
1: But you poko a one one. Oso oso oso.
2: Google.
1: Ma poko a me ne.
2: Google.
1: I will never be. Ah, kasa. Yay.
3: Father's Day, nyankopon ya aduma ye 21st.
1: A 21st. So make catch your mind.
2: Okay, say mind.
0: Okay, so we shall say pour some blessings on us as fathers. Oh, Jadam, this is just by the way. Good morning, I hope to say.
4: Yeah, me and you.
0: Well, what am I going to say?
4: But you me fi agun saba.
0: Oh, aguna in saba. Okay, okay, okay.
4: Now me pe DBS company na obo dan so no.
0: Ah, DBS.
4: Pe won nom da.
0: Okay, me say si su amao. Me say si su amao. Me say si su amao. Me da si pi pa why?
4: It's me da si.
0: All right. Yeah. I was a bad man, or I can't DBS number. DBS, DBS number, or I can't
1: DBS number. Oh, man, and Cassa. Yeah, yeah, yeah. Oh, yeah, yeah.
0: Oh, yeah, yeah. Oh, yeah,
1: yeah. Oh, yeah, yeah. Oh, yeah, yeah.
0: Oh, yeah, yeah. Oh, yeah,
1: yeah. Oh, yeah, yeah.
0: Oh, yeah, yeah. Oh, yeah,
2: yeah. Oh, yeah, yeah.
0: Oh, yeah, yeah. Oh, yeah, yeah. Oh, yeah, yeah. Oh, yeah, yeah. Oh, yeah, yeah. Oh, yeah, yeah. Oh, yeah, yeah. Oh, yeah, yeah. Oh, yeah, yeah. Oh, yeah, yeah.
1: Oh, yeah, yeah. Oh, yeah,
0: yeah. Oh, yeah, Mammy, what are my DBS at Jumukun on numbers in 050-600-4242 050-600-4141 Good morning, I hope to say.
5: Good morning, Papa.
0: This is not in the way, Papa. Hey, then you're me, I see, now, Father's Day, Dad, I mean?
5: If I say 21st of this month,
0: 21st of this month?
5: Yes, please.
0: Na dia na oyama eye ejanum.
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0: 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Hey!
6: Now the who are school, who the American TV? Now who form a program? We don't have communication. Maybe we don't control our air.
0: I said no.
6: Who the TV? Who the TV? We America. In say we must see what them do. Because it's too much drama. Now who the TV? Now let's make court. Let's jump board Abba. Now we need a minimum of ma. Could be Abba. Now, I like to make a how come see but you check it one communication officer. Now, so what should be out here?
0: Now, go America, Caribbean, and yeah,
6: now. That's right. Without a campaign,
0: But now, who are the Fiboko?
6: If I don't want to be Fiboko, but I fear Fiboko, sir.
0: Okay, into onyame kam mema ho, yeda se PY.

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Drassel Sam on Adobe 106.3. Latest phone for Koso Kyle say you need to be a part of them. And Koto Tomatres, Basa, Basa, Basa, Bia, a good problem for yourself. It is so latest phone for the Yabra Bumu Yonko, Time Immemorial, Tibribiada. See, I know Mato Santin, we are over 60 years here. Diombe Kebia, and Yedidi Chese, Adiana Adansi, Bibrio Honoma, HSE. Latest Foam continues to be our partner for life. Anytime I catch a free one, it was 0302-231155. And cry hand says, so Kumasi Swap, 0302-2029-365. Now, for the opposite who the opposite of TBFA, latest Foam for Hono, Etimia Kuyi at the amount. And check Kedua at the World Cup update, and the other matters in the sporting world. Name them, Snedge for Edamasi, and then the Mwankasamui as you say. Yeah, per 2, 3, 4 bedroom units across selected communities on Kaha. More Smith Luxury Apartments, no, is now on sale. Ain't he? What do you want to share at Dinkra Heights or Cantonments? Eagles Place, and a Royal Tivoli, what's a Kumono? And a Meridian Gardens, or Klagona. Snit to say 2 or 3 or 4 bedroom no, units in Ayakado. Wanna say, so person no mudin kitahua. For a number, we 0244-593-276 and as I said, of course, sales office. No, our 6th floor, Rich Tower. I cry here. I know what you mean. One a dink it. Who you start oil? Yeah, them was it. Yeah, tough and go out to out to out to buy a better one. You know the difference if we say more my high quality fuel, great service, and a real value for money. And the star oil, you took your mama precope over 240 stations. We have chosen you because quality and affordability. And I am a trademark in the Edamasi. Now, if you make a swakai in Yumekuaho, do a Miss Ramon Mandaroma, Office of the Register of Companies, and we are mobile TA Sufre. I can't say, when I extended deadline for filing of annual returns every 30th of April, ako the 30th of June 2026, and Koyasu Brachibia, Sabre Super Penalty or Ubitria Ubitria. This opposite to avoid this item when you're not here, Mr. Comply. You're extending from 30th April, ako 30th of June 2026. Now, BBBT, Mako, come, so Eddie Amount. Absa Kosubo, Kaya, say, your story matters. So, whether in the business of agribusiness, retail, mining, hospitality, manufacturing, trade, and logistics, one who are Quenyanes, shares from Kua, what did you go amount? The amount Absa down in Sukran, say, one chrim ekase. Your story matters. Into a hear some, a one, a hear some, dear. You need to really do business with a Absa. Yeah, share brand that no so about PMK. Walk us through what's happening as we are counting down this week

0: can to the World Cup. Kwejua,
1: right.
0: Yeah. And what you saying?
1: Na me adu me be fine aja ensu na yiri nipa.
0: Ensu.
1: Say say the directive has come. Say dine the si won kwa the enwiri ngu.
0: Man people ho. Say dine si won kwa mu say. Say
1: si kwa mu.
0: Say na say nya papa dari. Na say won me say wa na kan. And people want to have a lot of skill goods. But we have a good
1: skill. I love it because it's a very good pump. Then if you are, it's a very good pump. It's a good pump. It's a good pump.
0: Well, no question is we cannot live in a lawless country.
1: Ali.
0: And when I say, I know that I'm a catcher in your OB. And we could see, so we've arrived at this point because our assemblies are inefficient. Majority of our assemblies in Nano, you have to go much of one year, basically. Because the idea is springing up, I will put them to me. And then, Hassan, you for you, bitch, let me. A footbridge now, Madina, Zungo, no, you did also. Assembly for the Siaminocas, you did also. Assembly for the Equity Tour, who do an extra all footbridges, can't see, we find your man, Edidra, and Pabua for Belty for Mumu for Tomantus, Jenny, Nyadua, it's a footbridge, Nankasa, Cassandra. Yeka ho asem se nipa mfaso no
2: na avoid at
0: market e dan market
1: imagine
0: e dan market
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0: e chapo mu ase ho saa eji kantan kantan bi abaye de ase obi ano
1: ye
0: pia gubeli into man no chichire no won na e di tumi a show musan ye ya so odin so they need to really enforce the law
2: ya so odin
0: ya so odin
1: enforce ya so odin
0: ya so odin because when you careful the next minute you be who say obi abesi two bedroom apartment or overhead on him or say honum no no so person we dey o see there we don't learn lessons
1: starting kakran
0: na fi ajeno kra it in ukraine I only want to buy into biribia dey ka say and that's all Ghana no as you trust what shake but I no mu pieni pa ko too much so we say a season journalist away and tell me say na manone di enti na ebe ma wo be kwa wo be kasa wo ma bi ma onya no se
2: your man
1: I don't know man
0: so aye bo ko
2: na o man no nim say I say de bia ya na ye ka leadership enforcement me hu ni say yen akasa no say de o man no ye wo asudie kese pa ye wo dwuma kese eye
1: yen say say jowo
2: da enyen sam chefo yen say yen nyina because ni de bia na ye ti honum
0: let us not even shape the blame to yen nyina
2: oh man
0: yen nyina yesu ban ni ye papa
2: en na me ka yen ye papa
0: ye wo enyuma ku a ye she won say one in her second class and the AC
1: dine,
0: AC shoes.
2: What that man of
0: infant a year kiosk
1: be a
2: bit of a
1: gutter
2: be
1: a
2: bit
1: of a bejano.
0: Yeah, name me a Utuka, Kronas and number plate in Mongwa. It may assume many probably be a driver in this country
1: called
0: number plate in Boka. Oma Kwabasa for years.
1: It's a tap. I mean,
0: so as I say, for years. And to Potam Bukrana, who say fear we, or bit me be a pool issue. Ni pool issue no obi etukwem
2: na nso ni na na lorry kwem na ne hojina
0: po na tutu atutu atutu obi anka okay say papa we dey owa o
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0: na adia
2: nko
0: the number of times apart from say ya bani trophy no since na igusu we
1: no ya ni ni
2: ni o mo we pa
1: e kama bra
0: ka se ye we
2: o man me
1: onu mo e o te o ko we yo
0: e ti onim apart from that no FDA number of times you know mon can say ensure say we are so enuane a hata no awie mu no ni nyina na e won susu so ba ni padua no enye papa but can you imagine
1: do do so
0: so what you say and then and now do do na ya ro monte so kebab na so for na so for no we ni pan craft for you your to man na
2: na she baby e
1: e to do one month
0: na baby e
2: to enke trefa
0: yes
1: yes

0: schedule
1: ayen ko man no o ma mama no mu ato
0: joint ba ko bi wo e ma mo bi ho no mi ma ho no
1: kama pa
0: o ki kan se na me yeah
1: yeah hey when they say na so we try drone shot na twa flood no
0: twa flood and now we
1: it's the gone
0: mama we che mini mini hasa we did some checks e wo 25
1: come to 25
0: na about 15 buildings na omo bubu agu no and we are following keenly and the whole update by Nyamia Adma Yawada and as a fear that bra abna I take you over and we say na abna so dear ope obia
1: yeah
0: and in the pakasa waha
1: and in one
0: yeah man chia mwa mwa America nina
1: yeah
0: mudi ya nche
1: yeah yeah yeah
2: ya betu miya bodi ya nye problem
1: wa do kwenye video
2: ya betu miya bodi mi mudi ya bo me da se mame mame chia miya minu ya ba na udu foko
0: oh bilis
1: na
2: me
1: chia
2: na me
1: chia na me chia
3: na
2: me udu foko
1: yeah yeah MTN everywhere you go ye di
0: Cosway.
1: Everywhere you go, bro. If I turn into a stable, Papa, MTN, eh? Nancy and Hunchin, yeah, it's so funny part. Missing no matter where you did, and I will phone you, dear doom, but phone in Dumi and Echina, some quantia. MTN is the preferred network. I saw you so today, say, everywhere you go. It's yet a must sense, and nobody else can go when it's possible. You run about. Oh, my changes, Kakaba.
0: Team name?
1: No, not the team. Plus, who's an okay friendly game back? Who
0: yeah, yeah, yeah.
1: But if I'm not today, no, but I'm fine. I'm fine.
4: I'm not. We tried to get some friendly matches. Even when we were in England, some of the countries are not qualified for World Cup, no contact here.
2: Wow.
4: They wanted to know, say, how long were we going to be in Europe?
2: Wow.
4: And one of them, very strong, one of the favorites for this World Cup.
2: Wow.
4: They wanted to know, say, you better not Europe for at least one more week and come here more. You know, but we had already planned, say, a bowl was matching with pay. And yes, yeah, I was here catching up, so unfortunately, we are not available. And they were ready to fly the team to their preferred venue. That was either 9th or 10th. But because we were flying here, that discussion, you know, and to me, and Kosovo. And then we looked at other options. Yeah, I'm for me. Countries Bem and Sambi Kasai. Yes, Jamaica was one, as you mentioned. Honduras was another, just as you mentioned. But yeah, to me, I'm confirmed. It is because sometimes.
1: Well, at the area Santi Chum Kasama, the Ghana Football Association, and watching why the friendly game went to me and Masonia Dadia. But your base and I was to see a son of a big movie, a co baby, a few for Diamma and Gasangasano. To coach, you could do a penalty on Pell. Coach, you could do a penalty, Transitin or so. Circumstances being near my own, and Inshad and you. And the area channel soon the entire coach is a son.
4: One, Oba NJ.
2: Yeah.
4: Two, around this time, all the teams are losing. I'm a student. And also, I am just a fan of football. But they're recording whatever he's recording. The first 2 days was a bit difficult because the pitch is very open. Ura campus after business school, offer business school next year, Obeko School of Communications, Usani School of Communications, pe Nifaso. And a football pitch, no, and a bingum so a basketball court.
2: Oh.
4: And a basketball court in indoor. But I say, your father and Bimuni are called, and a Urasroa offices, and a staff offices, and coaching offices, and a gym, also so a bingum from it is very active. And there are even outsiders, among your students, but Omutia to go and use the gym facility.
2: Oh.
4: Yawada, Ifiada, Ebemendano. I think he picked up certain signals, and as experienced as he is, he decided to say, "I'm prepared before from." You know, Enra, Mura, Alex Asante, John Pinto, Desmond Ofe, any your liaison officer no one. From which in Chroma actually about 3 or 4 different facilities. Eventually the technical team decided say Yanko DC United.
5: United.
4: But you also know say in America nothing is free.
5: Free, yeah.
4: And it is coming at a cost. I'm not in the position to mention how much it is, but it is coming at a very, very exorbitant cost. And once you want to be among the best, you have to spend money to be among.
1: Yeah, and no need the course so na ma Henry Asante Chuma confirm media man ne ade ade a enti en was running na o ma ya kan sa na men kwa bra me moso as aka 2 days and so on Thursday your first game is 7 p.m. but you best start your opening ceremony ne kakra na bababa na baba na nimu ati ano be den pa ne ade ade che no so fine now straight to the camp of Kumasi Asante Kotoko as part of restructuring measures. You know, Kotoko they have to just say confirmed, and they map out a new sporting director.
0: Yeah, that's what restructure.
1: Yeah, director of football.
0: Very certain.
1: On never director. Say there was a new body, baba. Say ya pa ni pe kubia. Omo never the new management. Omo hema bi biati mi akoso.
0: Ompe ya se ensure that the order cannot co.
1: I just say yes, I'm kitwa. Or your top notcha. Where any kind of second in my Holland. If we find Stanley Palmenzo. Goalkeeper, what chip any idea? New director of football. And we are almost 20 club no operations and long term sporting their vision. It is one of our son, I feel, I'm a new coach.
0: Stanley Menzo.
1: Yeah, no doubt.
0: John Austin Sankrata.
1: So what? That's it.
0: And you're fan guy, you're in the media. Hey.
1: In a sporting sense.
0: In a sporting sense. Yeah.
1: In a sporting sense. In a sporting sense. World Cup ya yekwe ofi eya Somalia. World Cup ya yekwe oka ho ana yekọ. USA for na mana ngrem.
2: Ah. Nya na make
1: chere. Ama mana san.
2: Nya na sabra na make.
1: Yeah. Nti hadre Oma Atan.
0: Oko World Cup ni bi.
1: Yeah, you're part of the Africa referee. You choose omo. So omo dia okwa no anu ka boss ka kra bia waso be yeshi wo. The first referee from Somalia ko ko good World Cup ni bi. But you say anko back
2: breaking record say.
1: Miami Airport, Miami International.
0: What's the challenge? I
1: said in papers, no name, except can any see some more. Now, Senegal for touching them, who do you know? Yes, such a must be a euphoric. Such a place, the bag, you show more to me. FIFA can confirm that match official Omar Abdul Kadir Atan will be unable to train and officiate at the World Cup after he was denied entry into the US. FIFA is not involved in host country immigration processes involving visa adjudications and has been informed by authorities that Mr. Atan's status will not be changed at present. In line with previous FIFA events, a host of government on time determinations and interventions. What touch it down? Is it me saying?
2: It's me boss saying.
1: Yes, they have nothing to do. Obviously, on my no immigration, somebody they don't want to have anything to do with it, and they don't determine who enters the country. But here, World Cup. FIFA should have.
2: And the FIFA many ambassador koye interview or ye friend saying DC Washington. No, so no say what kind. What's what monu to me any control on the embassy in Beye and na immigration Beye. So I'm.
0: But I'm about to more control.
2: Oh, I no crampo no say so. Be crampo. But I no must open Ghana. Ye visa and I see a passport any idea. almost some of the NIFA processes moved BBO. I be all crumpled on the national security.
1: I'm
2: the national security coordinate. I'm on your boat today.
1: I'm drilling.
2: I'm on the national security coordinate. And we say, be on Nipa now or Bano on your risk. My own on for there are some instances of my dinner. You be more crumpled. Oh, yes.
1: My dinner, bravo.
2: Ah. Na de de de de na
1: ma yo se. Abia o interview ni ade. Se na yo yam yen ai.
2: Eh na na se nyina ye ekoso o.
1: O mo so tia.
2: Ana o din se e
1: gana yo. O mo so tia yen refund ma o pepe pesa. Amai. Make up spin ball Peru 3-1 on Crawford system ho and our friend Mikel Olisesi from Bogos the Mamopa in that game money our country now money on not Ireland boy 3-1 and our friend said boy one and of course Holland so we need 2-1 over Uzbekistan ni na ho sisi agro for yeah the one na na dey call
0: one
1: aye with the help of God we are going to the World Cup
0: with the help of
1: with one friendly match under the new coach
0: so help me God Medwema Abna Pokuya, any US phone?
1: Yeah,
0: I'm a minimum.

0: will book yourself. 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Michael, a year, Paco Alote, Mayo, Accra. Mayo, good morning. Apom, you say?
1: No, why? I'm not doable.
0: Hey, Brenquano, no, Anna.
1: I want to see.
0: Brenquano, no.
1: Am I no brain there?
0: Because you are all over. Una Musumu, now Jinaha, now Budaina. We say, so what's happening? What's going on? Yendi kan enyina eye edan ebubu ebubu ansa ne aba nsuo no so. So specifically edan ba na mo sha ase mo juri juri guza no.
1: Amani na edan a o bi bi a enye edan a classica tia ebetumi ni owu abet ba bufo. Edan a ebetumi ni o sai no yini amba biara enye biara ebebu fo.
0: It is a dino enipa tim anase edan to na na sisi o.
1: It be a dad, I abandoned him for a long time. If you run, no, with Jerry, or no, on form of violence, and as quite as I take you over.
0: Nah, you can't say a band is a risk factors, and for instance, Bakua Mubui, a the no tree machine, Yamin Kwan, and no more climate and force of me with Mudim Jumay.
1: Why me? Everything, go for no Buddha, no more specialist, or Ghana, right? You soon say no. Or no old Buddha, or some of Buddha over 30 to 40 pieces. Okay. Who says an opposition owner? Will be half he said, we can, but no, no, maybe you want to. Oh, Buyano, or train, and then I know free. When a Sonaka, and then we push on the way, we do that, or chiefly one of my nation.
0: Enjoy safe.
1: But very safe.
0: Na edan do draw the money mamu bubu ana and kind baby ana say specific areas.
1: Line the atua say any building or area a risk my community my associate will come and assess it, then we'll take the drastic measures on it.
0: Na school a school junction ewa adenta dan tin tin tin e safe. Because school junction abro san tin tin tin ya kan wase mo ekusi se ni adom adwaso nsem ama edan e hotu ye ba em so ma shaase e sa tile nje mo se mo ko hwa moni so school junction abro san tin tin tin I see na ejom form man so mo ni omo deal saying because I see some confusion
1: ejom form man me se understanding anko yamo obi na wan check ni mo yi anko amo because o ma ni won se meet up back home in the room and Bedia. Now, man, to which you say, and I say, people say, no, Mobeto. Because, yes, you need to tell me, yeah, you see, yes, you know, no, the wires are cross to illegal for and it's not a good thing, say, you are fine, nice, you now, yes, you wear mobile, why is he a bitch? First, I saw a police forward machine and say, almost a fridge you could do a war. A fridge of war, mine, a blue handed. And I'm saying, I'm not cross to cross, Why we cannot sit in a city like this? Say, if I mention that, yeah, put the transit on this in place now. All I need is a machine for chassis, I'm on. Omo tu aba ma ese ye ma na me sumo so so mo ma nkwa ni sumo
0: but Apostle for building and a dreaded for money and the old hamano. My intrimony, not apostle for the honor renty, a dreaded for an answer because I'm confused. Dreaded for me, Baba Catcher, say, a honor moody omnium go, your rent space na momo. Oh, we also know the horse here, Barras, apostle for the tour. So, what is the picture there?
1: Oh, my, I was just doing a overpass on my side. Why, number one, me news, omodi o high rent in Manadia, but, from my vision, I'm here and I said, as soon as my girls, a man of a two shoe, man of a two shoe, you know, and then I drink things to get on my two or one of the two or not, or much to the car, but I am in your short set. I'm only a bad rent to rent it, and my name is a fridge is that you know. Over, you know, my name is a witch, I can't best. I just saw police for that rent here, Dynama, and my beer.
0: I see the air posy for the dia.
1: Yeah, posy for you in the fridge.
0: Hey, now posy for you in the normal or muddy one of them and a muji music and a SGT or music. Say, you trap posy for light business for and business on the old.
1: I live here, about the fridge, you know, a blue 15 years.
0: Hey, fridge, you know, what dying kitchen getting a blue 15 years.
1: I hope we'll check it from fire service radio, let you know. Fridge will break. And now, why I said, what holding on? I'm holding on my cross across. Gee, so much of video, you can have a booth for saying, Mamma, no. And then now, I did a share. Oh, two moon fuel. I said, still. Oh, but I said, we'll be outside of that. I didn't catch up with a moon boo. So I don't know, not quite in them.
0: Wow, wow, wow. Back to our dino. Na apart from number modia twidwa citizens ne bi be enya kokoduro ene opepa a church am some of the locations no mo wo specific eye team bi a omo move around with a certain machines be team detect say e die way there o there bi o hwa na ho de na aba from there say ebugu mo sa no man nyina
1: me ba so not before a for team over with the police fire service the AMA, the RCC, you know, they are forming a very strong team. I'm not sure. I'm not sure. I'm not sure. I'm not sure. I'm not sure. Accra, a Danby War police station, you know, opposite. Yes, yeah. NS Chemist, yeah. It's the other power. I'm not sure. I'm not sure. I'm not sure. I'm not into the most man of power in my economy, my Isaac then, if no more, more cash, I said, I don't need to go. So I just say, I will go to court and get a court order and come and demolish it.
0: Because I hold on, I may balance one, you're careful, maybe we're channel. Now, if you must do it,
1: you're not court, you're not judgment, then.
0: Hold on, I may balance. Hold on, I may balance. And then the amount of money I spend on a year, you can say, if he and so on various assemblies, maybe, but in soon issues, no. Money other relevant bodies, and what are you doing about it? Because Metro for me, I say, ensure Cassia Cassia never to toy a day enemy, Yako enemy.
1: Mine, I'm so Casama foot chip, mine, myself. Like I said to my move for say, so what I feel with you, you should be fine. I remember community, my dear ma, mine, you're bullying with a little book for because who talk a dino, who say, as I say, oh, Philly. Yes, I think you show me your sofa, and I will fill in that. What fill in my woman and that's it. So, my name is Catchman for saying, why wouldn't you say what to a down or show me your sofa? And now, what blocking should be? And I was there to drink it to there. Oh, my name catch up almost that impacting because. Yeah, my wood number when I was seen him and the flooding again.
0: I disagree. Because me come nasa and me kotoa sa asina on hene and assembly no, ma ko, no ma fat through all the processes mo nya sa asina. Me how do they way?
1: Most of the buildings don't have permits.
0: But nipa ne toma ye?
1: Fine, oma ye ni. If I tell my the assembly should give you a permit for you to build.
0: Assembly is no bad, but you have a assembly could your permit.
1: They don't have the permit.
0: Ga East.
1: No permit.
0: My mama, my see, go to Ga East. Adan hodo ewo ho nyina anya challenges ya ene na adan hodo mgusu sisi nyina no. These issues about permits ne kwa wasa kofa another issue aba. Obi peso o sini dan wo even a legitimate asase so kwa no. Permit I don't know assembly no so e permit no e ye guy bi amodi na kwa shebe bi and I don't get it too. Because permit. Obi aba ho obeso o ye what is right. Tell me.
1: Enye di, o mani ni, ase na obeji permit, o di o site plan. Ene o dan, se na obeji na dan ni, o di four copies na ba. O di ba, assembly no, be, we process it, we process ya. Eno, enye wani, we di, the day no, you can do that, I don't have a catch on. O ye we are, o mama a location of where the property is, we are. Assembly no, we move it, with the fire service, EPA, Ghana Water, everybody will move to the site. They move to the site to go and inspect where you want to build. Somebody mama EP 40 at a state form hall that I chose okay. It's a less than a month process.
0: May all kind of sweet seal, but practically
1: we'll come back to the assembly.
0: But practically practically that's not the case. So I think that I respect your view that yeah, team funds due diligence kakra. But no credit say bodies or agencies mandated to even check before it happens, prevent before it happens, no? Majority of them, mayo, wadaroma, enko you. Because baby, I infuni bi a ton sa si mani pa baby assembly si bi a supervisor emma permit. You know, you know what? But another typical example. Mayor Sofa, from Abokobi, now go to Akusi, a Blaje, now to Asoka, from Agboba, now could do a Blaje, Aoko Abokobi. No. What if Nyoma Asel Kwanina, one major a year, ECG4, or more, you can say transmitters, a transformer house, BBC, or a whole Nina insume. There's somebody who also sells tiles. A whole nina insu. There are people who sell air cosmetics. A whole nina insu. Insu to we go and see the damage to properties, the damage to human beings. But if we insu ne etiteka kreyai safa sa kwanazo, they are putting up their structures again. They are putting up the structures again, and the belief is that amu per compensation free nadbu and I said they are. Then how do we build it? Because so kase yen kanche time mufona. Continuously we have said the same. Abna pokuya ukoto asasi ya careful, your due diligence. Kwa abna santo ukoto asasi ya careful. But yeah no, esa nse your vulnerability no high no. The assembly members and some people who claim they are landowners no, they take advantage of us. The vulnerability in the other banana no. It won't know so I buy a pony to me, I must say. And my summer, see, and I saw Benty because me or Dana Cramatiano and cry, second, hey, ya, Sano Pebiano, more Mussi and Pamni Penfi or a Honum Nahai, Bijabijano, both flow to Fonamoji, Moti Tikitamo, and sure Fonamoti Tikitamo, a Honina Jamo, and Timura Bibinano, Maji Musica, Yakasa Mumbe, you finish you from Mussiani if you go. Mosmojiska, both flow to Sika, and Susika, Arius Sika, a ticket in a mutrasa.
1: Oh, my.
0: Me or other mammy to you.
1: I'm a custom, so I must say, government is a continual thing. And I don't believe in, sir, Uber's castle will be on your way. Uber the Albert, you continue and make sure it's a better. I'm a man, and now I'm a media minister, and I'm trying to say, we need a special media. Tima, mobile call radio so I buy it the Ashaman for say, Uber Tasa Sibiana make sure say, Uber Bassembly. It's not going to be Ultra Fish, Bia Ultra She for us to go and verify the land they are buying for you. We are going to employ young men, young women, for them to do this work. You are not paying nothing for the assembly. All the assembly want to prevent, they say, yes, see that I see issue, yes, see that I see data soap, yes, see that I see waterway, and I have a cost of flat. So this is something very soon, no. Over to say, yeah, I've been waiting for a direct job. Because before, all the time, no multi advert or multi announcement. I think, and I want to say, reliable number, full numbers, you will have a fair. I can have access to this, I can have access to that.
0: But Mayor, Mayor, I'm very worried this morning because I think your car over time, except your personal side, your car over time, but what banner? we are expecting that only our assembly MMDCs no we will take a cue from so because and Okolankwantanaya where the Zongo Zongo Junction a footbridge no no yeah ton belt also yeah ton mobile phone also yeah ton car yeah ton kodu yes yeah, sir there also
1: yeah
0: oh bridge so may you say the news so can I say yes it also footbridge
1: any news
0: may you go there this morning
1: I want to draw a bridge in the
0: zone. Oh, you did draw a bridge in the zone. That's my trouble, Madina Zongo. You did draw a bridge in the
1: zone. All right, man. Can I show you a closing bridge from people to pass on the
0: door? Okay, Mayor, make us a food bridges. Yeah, it's turned into marketplaces. This one, you don't have to run away from it.
1: Fine, all right, man. What about Madina Pantana? My friend, everything's here. We'll meet you at a party. You know, maybe I'm a car. We are working for one government. If you say a car, Madina, not coming. A car, customer, not coming. You see, you got the pass, and one mommy, and then one mommy, two strong informations. Back home, school judging, back home, Madina business. So, I'm going to work on it and get a feedback for you.
0: Now, you say, Kaneshi, the end of the baby back.
1: Kaneshi, the end of the baby back. Guy project. Guy project, not here, you know. You see, we cannot put up a new bridge there. While the project to project is almost there. Give up the on me on your tongue. It's a road look like a diabetic rules, no? It be a far bubashi. If you hear your rules in the wall, crack at a mate, you on them, rather than diabetic cars, now you have far.
0: Okay, Ira Michael Bakpo Alote, made us for the assurances this morning. My suggestion is that Mumma Monsema and Ankoma Yedinanano pay any effective and efficient because we are suffering. We are suffering. Yedidiwachi, and I feel so good, Juma Tobuasi. Ibu Homutima Bufua announced Okasabi Tobuasi, Nipa Wajimana. Be firm, but just be a bit a yika crowd on us. Be very firm. I know so you're a strong guy that. Pajobitu.
1: What was that? Well, Kaya, my first time in Bible, now I see me, Jududu, because I was educating the people. Oh, my, then I banned the same book, Nipa, property, Nipa, Kwaubaya. You cannot go slow, because now, baby, she, you will be free on that, fast of it, one young choir. Also, pure water, I will contain them. If you are not firm, only in general, my wife, if you are not firm, people will not sometimes take you for granted. Normally,
0: Yes, sir, that's a P. Mayor Accra, Michael Papaluti, and that is in Abon Komono. So, a lot of people had a permit conversation, but they don't agree with Mayor. Permit wants them say, as simple as he has just come to say. And the Mayor, more revise it, more permit in sense, because lots of them, I think, sir, they are not okay with a permit delay in various assemblies, no. Quite unfortunate, and when someone check out the police barracks and the kind of buildings they live in, even the one in Accra Central needs to be pulled down. It was built long ago. All right, okay. So also there, but and this one is also saying, sir, I have an ongoing project in the Ga Westmin Assembly. Kofi Kwe Namasaman. I went to the assembly to pay for the building permit. This I did because some reps of the assembly came there to ask us to get it done. Just a week ago, I learned the wager assembly came there to ask for permit, claiming the area is now under wager. See you. So these are the challenges. Lots of message in relation to a
2: kind of see me more permit system. Nankasana, I was say, ye, said a bear will be my na delay, senko bema, a bemana or nipana, but a man and no crown or so, what assembly na delay so honoma, and which I say. mu delay me ti no eh me ma sware ma makwasha si mi sidan no
0: yeah
2: so ahun enti ne so wo mu se delay no enye eh nie ma ekon anim ko mu betumi a sakre mu na aboa na ka okwa ayententem nipa na wo so okwohwe no okwohwe area no no obeso nipa na asase na obesi so dan 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oman menim se video bi e circulate wonya bi ahwa
0: which one is that
2: school ni ni teacher ni a yesi omu egbo atwede e wo hostel fee ho
0: school ni
2: e school ni oman enye atwede ketoa
0: e school ni no ni teacher ko
2: enye atwede ketoa
0: ayo school fees was about
2: omu dia ni etin so omu se hostel fee
0: ah
2: yesi hostel fee na
0: atwede e bo be no hostel fee mu
2: oman me se
0: I have not seen it, but if you have the video, that's
2: yes.
0: Whilst we wait for the video, remember what mm-hmm. But Electoral and Simon Kai was saying, because the World Cup is just some few hours away from us. No? And she said, I'm crowd, but I feel our whole now TV, no, should be a jazz, so come, and I think, and now I watch the share, no, be beard, and I'm not going to come, and Electoral and Simon Kai was saying, and they said, Samsung, and I said, TCL, and Nesco, smart TV, sleeping our power. They say, it's as much as Ukra, as low as 699 Ghana City, Ubunye B, Ato. And what you know, one of the cars says air conditioners, air coolers, refrigerators, chest freezers, washing machine, microwaves, air fryers, blenders, and a water dispensers. This electrolytes will be at all. Let this World Cup be a very sweet experience. A brand new adorphone nebusha for etnas ashebi. Naka who say every purchase, no, Emma Quenya. To enter into that exciting Achediakasie raffle, no? Bigger, better, rewards. First, you see our number, we so 0503-159-739 and 0502-989-984. Mrs. Subim, 0503-159-739 and 0502-989-894 now what mini Electroland Ejumakun Edidi Inkita Hose bringing the stadium home yayempe referee na okudi bi kono no ya abrezi yesum nesin jay
2: so onkodi
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2: Papa Samu choice.
0: Papa Samu ku ukuru.
2: Only choice. The last time Chris here saw Moho di mami bi or pin for bin neba 4 years.
0: Oh.
2: Or Moho di no for weeks. 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
2: Mhm.
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2: Unim school no.
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2: Mhm.
0: Course ben na okoye. No o jono here.
2: Ebusa unim but a ton so. Etimi si.
0: Days ni date no.
2: Etimi si.
0: Eji ah, obusa say okay, why na ukusi ni so? O se ni uncle. O uncle no ye juma ben. Osunim e wa na dia wa unim
2: no be refuse e wa na no do passport am afa ko fi
0: di odi ave na atu em
2: she
0: let's
2: e wa
0: do
2: dia
0: enye let's share this experience.
2: Oh yes
0: atu enye na ne
2: bra e wa na enye who you know ni wa wa yo no di fa no nim ni ba bia
0: so bia ni say o ma he de gaga no bia ye nyi edi so afi du papa no papa no ebusa no osu ko o si me ko hwe me ba what do you feel say o si ah why are you asking me my age?
2: Really?
0: I see details.
2: Now, I'm so
0: I'm sorry, I'm so genuine. I see details in your No, mammy, I say, your age, please. I
2: say, ah, and I know best of that cannot be at any age, and that's it. Share, who go put to the question, or then that's our crew, man.
0: I mean, all those who look at that strand time.
2: Because I do on my information, beer will be sound, or man, order that one. Information bill be sound order that, but consistency because be on ma be to me a true ama ewo paper so, but now your baby can be different from the old paper.
0: Sure, Reggie Rax told you my boy, I say, your banso visa,
2: Naya, sure, and you know, okwa, and we must have the information because babies I say, they're working in an account now they apply,
0: but they can't show me money being so mokoni, branching, but it be collapse so, ho.
2: Eh, so be on my say,
0: sooner, or collapse
2: it, eh, I say. I don't know the idea. I will be the way to also sorry, like you will be now. Oh, yeah,
0: oh, quite no,
2: oh, quite or the maw, no, no, I want to say, I would be my way when you
0: know, Manoka from Mukikan.
2: Yes, every order must say, oh, back at your CBI, the far administrative process. In so much, I'm betting with the passport in a mound. Yeah, or much, no, mamma,
0: I'm one more motivation. No, never mamma could drink a crack. And easy,
2: and easy, pressure, no pressure.
0: Excuse me, sir, how many days are you going to say 17? I said, days, days,
2: yeah. Yeah. One year, the other day, 2000 Ghana now they fill out from there. Once you send it, they'll be to you. Where they obey to you, and also to you in summer. And I will quite was soon your confidence. And your cassabi
0: brain, your cassabi
2: brain, your cassabi brain, because maybe I wouldn't control of Abrofun so much. I'll also be good enough for one off from a company. You're more a refusing the public brain, and I'm making sure I send Nippa now. So be near one, I will fill it or forms on the side DS160. So I'm why no man. So be near one, I'm our failure. Making sure I say, wouldn't him information in our off head.
0: Ansana
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0: ebekum what is Molina,
2: it's unfortunate. Said you're more a refuse, more refuse. No, but you come back to me to be a shame.
0: Not possible.
2: A very old TV.
0: I mean, yeah, you wouldn't want a real TV.
2: Man, you're very old TV.
0: Come on, what's your almost this year?
2: I said, choice to be anywhere. Said, no, I said, my own said Canada, a high commissioner.
0: Yeah,
2: I'm more than Crata, but someone more Canada, but someone more Shagana,
0: and
2: Martin O'Hono. Now, open ticket, you know, Monfile, Namon Family, email, name, details, say, Shem, or Modivina. Because you as if for say, oh, be a pay ticket, or money by a ticket in. Nam ni ade enti ado so snako ye nsem bebre ne wo yi frɛ ana ticket ne wo asem te ticket se enti I was so happy say nra me hu say high commission de release aba omo communicate to Ghana say wo Canada ompɛ so omo kɔ hwɛ match no
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0: Yeah.
1: No
0: Six months, no one sank.
1: Well,
0: I'm so used to. You're a system, no?
1: What system?
0: You're a system. You're a system. You're a system. You're a system. You're a system. You're a system. You're a system. You're a system. You're a system. You're a system. You're a system. You're a system. You're a system. You're a system. You're a system. You're a system. You're a system. You're a system. You're a system. You're a system. You're a system. You're a system. You're a system. You're a system. You're a system. You're a system. You're a system. You're a system. You're a system. You're a system. You're a system. You're a system. You're a system. You're a system. You're a system. You're a system. You're a system. You're a system. You're a system. You're a system. You're a system. You're a system. You're a system. You're a system. You're a system. You're a system. You're a system. You're a system. You're a system. You're a system. You're a system. You're a system. You're a system. You're a system. You're a system. You're a system. You're a system. You're a system. You're a system. You're a system. You're a system. You're a system. You're a system. You're a system. You're a system. You're a system.

0: Well, yeah, best you do be by force. It is so. Wakwa, Oba Hana, but you America near Womi, Wadarma, Yena, brief. Now, walk us through the challenges in Tia, Mua Manonena, Ghana, but I am ordained, a binum person best settle, a binum person five, Predator, Mutimi Befi, one in Timin Bampacho. 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
0: Wow.
2: I am from Francis, Miss Elmina.
0: Francis.
2: Anyway, it's Elmina, but I am from Francis.
0: Great, it's you.
2: The time you are okay, you know, you took time back, I could control my, you know, you remember, Bray, Babushin, I am a yanka, you know, you're a crumb, about one minor. But on my in Nancy and Sue to tour your crumbing. Sometimes we share some of the videos now. Yeah, now we're a bravo. So, a man we in a white wagon say, it be a, what's the opposite of some cook? Okay, to them now be a wee baby. And the Indian was so move, you know, what I've seen is our mind, the brain, no, you should buy no, you should buy and shut down, call you, papa. Only uncle Baba, baby, to send your canal. But who crowned you when this idea of a big man is an engineer? Because the culture near man's sight and identity, you know, the place I need to need you to coin. Your mama won't call me crammy cow or some coming home cow because you should buy your man's sight and in here. But who crowned her mind? 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
0: okay.
2: Ye kuru mno yesu banenye
0: Okay. Yeah, that's it. You've touched on various issues. It's very important. And yeah, that's it.
2: Okay.
0: Wish you all the best.
2: Thank you.
0: This is great information. Good morning. I'm pumped to say.
3: Good morning. In fact, I'm here to meet you.
0: Oh, I'm here to meet you. Poku ani team ni huye pa na okase free ni France.
3: Yeah, from

0: the one that was important, which means my view. The duration now, a picky and some of the entire kind of document in this account, a hazard. You are with that kind of document, this will be out to make answer in Sakam, the document which you over the next year. So, David.
1: Okay,
0: and so, yeah, a Juman Sukaka.
1: All right, yeah, yeah, that's a pa and krata asemi
0: fighting for document.
1: Yeah. Another critical point and krata wasem. Yeah, that's a pa. Germany phone, you know. On usual reason issues about krata. Yeah. Good morning, Apomti saying. Hello, good morning, Apomti saying.
2: Hello, fine morning.
1: Yes, sir. Pacho. Now kasa fini ne fro saying.
2: Right, so Italy, your friend Oliver.
1: Italy, Oliver.
2: Nah,
1: it's you.
2: Yeah. The entire minute about the about me, ba minche. Nah, the problem is who my aunt me magana ni say. Bra, first, your mental health, your hospitals, no. First, and no Italy for the your problem ke si epa no. Second, a kwaina ufa so di ko be dia upese uko. And then third, your friend is saying, Uba Ghana na. Expenses now, but you're Ghana for a woman to get the or the old Ghana. One understands ahead now, but so who commanded 200 Ghana grab a Kadisha. And now your system now, you will move Hana Gazano, Uba Tina Hasia, Uba Ghana, Untimentina, because who will be there say a different. Who will be there say a different. Or my name, a kind of crutch, say. Hello, Utimenga.
1: Pacho meet you.
2: Me kanu kurachire wune. 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
1: Well, yes, yeah, Darcy P. Yeah, fa fre for me no. Na fa yembra back to AS studio. Good morning, Apomti saying. Good morning, Apomti saying.
3: Hello.
1: Yeah, good morning, Apomti saying.
3: Yeah, good morning.
1: Yes, sir. Na your friends and now cause free.
3: Oh my here kwabra zanti, uri abe ma akupeni yake member me no cause free center of
1: region. Ah, una usu ye no.
3: Ah, Evia, I say yes was swear we in.
1: Ranking member.
3: Observers are worried. I'm almost having no problem. Now, I am feeling the enemy outside.
1: All right. But your boy, come on, Kakre.
3: Oh, my, he's a cobra, Santi. And my few Okanyas in his Yanio.
1: The crepa, now, can the crepa.
3: I didn't talk to us in Egypt. Anyone, my hinny so.
1: Eat you.
3: Oh, my, he's a cobra, Santi.

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0: medase pa ranking se wetim ne yedi nkomo yi ofre ni otwa to okra na afi ye be fa na afi ya ba back to studio ya be di enkoba. 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
0: radio no catch enkoda na ofie se onum radio no se wo kan ni amane num na afi obekasa machi na pump ti sei
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0: ganna ogana. Oh, now I'm an article. Unfortunately, I'm say now I'm an article. I'm from Netherlands. I'm back on some sort of voice with them.
2: I'm a Dixon. I think so. Only me that. I'm in Holland. I'm a team almost 40 years. Now, I do tell me, in the first place, so build a family and so to me, your legacy. Legacy means that you have to put the children at the right place because system, I want to. And you'll be never here, Obama. But all your least mistake is that you lose your children. Uncle, I don't know about your enemy. It will put you at the right place here. And I would compare wage, you know. No one pay BBA, and yet now my blue chin, you're there, you're there. Oh, show, man, it put you at the right place. Now, also, oh, yeah, what build do carry us over by fear? No, I then, and also, oh, two one more. Because Rome was not built in a day. Your uncle, four PT, Krumha, in fact, some are changing. I know a whole lot of people. Ah, one do I want to two nipa so na na ye pie ye koha ye koha inti robe kona na na council muno na kapre kwe ni ho. I remember 90 Rolling Stone anka bibi cha mpampro e di aba Holland abeton because babia me ye juma no ye patronize ye topa. In fact me ba ye politicians and Rolling Stone no ye se minko minister of environment minko minister of agri. Menko a paper back up and I'm a pedia export. It's Baba Mubuya and I'm suspended here, cra. Ain't you know a whole lot of things. So, Anna, a good Tambia, Ayana, your relationships, and also Kahubi. One sacrifice or bow on it, and I bear on it. Now you're also maniati, maniati, and so on. Obeka brutally, if you said, Usika and so on, you'll be crowd, Babwa, ain't you? Any puppy, I'm starting afresh every day, almost starting life not fresh. And I don't know what to get to know. So, I'm not going to make sure no mom. But there will be a catch on my semi. I don't know. I remember they were santing on also the Papa Santi. One day, my bar or no small bachiano.
0: Oh,
2: I'm only a mania. Juma,
0: yeah, wow,
3: Holland 40 good years.
0: You have a friend who chatted off your back.
3: Matt,
0: yeah, Santi, I was saying 40 years. Matt, yeah, a bush and a pop is saying.
4: If I show me how you pan out, say,
0: oh, Yamia, don't be bia, come out.
4: Yeah, damn, yeah, say, Nam first, Nami Tia, Nami Timon Kay.
0: This,
4: as you say, I'm over so mono, more Yajma Pania, Bisham, be brave.
0: Yeah, that's it.
4: If I tell a friend, Michael, make a selfie Italy.
0: Mike, it's you.
4: Me problem, can see a pamiwo, Ghana driving, enemy problem, can see a papa, because the one who is all driving. Correct. Celebrate. Who knows him? Who be soon? I'm chair. I don't know. Fashion. And also, what chasing on the Odeka? We can't. I'm going to show you lunches. Come on, say you 2 points. Lunches. No, be a lunches. No, a point. It's only mistake. Now, say what they can do. Can you ask them to take him? Yeah, two lunches. No, and I see a Jeffrey with him. It's you know, so much measures outside. No, my never born part because maybe I have 15 years. My family didn't even measure because of Sanomano. I'm not going to cry now. Who paint them so good in a few podium?
0: Wow. Wow.
4: Yeah.
0: Wow.
4: The problem can see a panic driving, no. Driving lunches, no. Need a major crank here, and you will be a lunches. No, be answering your course, and you need lunches in overflow.
0: Wow. Wow. Wow. Yeah. All right. So,
4: the must be Mitchell will be far against Obisa or your Bruta.
0: Or your Bruta. Okay. Yes, you're Dassipi. Yes, you're Dassipi. It's good. See any in your mom who are contributing. Brano Brano say and I who you say yeah na you trust any say chino at chasa you say ya driving in your papa.
3: Oh man me say unya free unya free mona ko na oba
0: yeah
3: and who say and your manye
0: debia diana because
3: and we go who say your manye
0: and I'm say this uncle come with that go for the come the first time oba also on pure water be it did 1 week you know
3: oba no
0: aba
3: ah oba no mama na be catch up say so who mo a why you so used to system why you so used to and you bibia into who no say oh eh normal na mo ukoba na who no say oh debia said ye ye ne dia ya to ye ho atwene kra
0: all right
3: it's in ka dia be boa ne say nka o say aban to me ye nhyehye ye bia ye be coin batches obi akwa 3 days ana 1 week na waba change of mind change of mindset change of environment e be maga na ye yi abao

0: Ernest or Taifa, I'm saying, I mean, o fili wa mane bro so se so no ma na bi ye no ns makawi why o se do fili makawi na ahini en kai bo hia
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1: sikashe
0: unnim unnim no amo ni ankoda wa misro bebre wa wo de fufu beda no kwai from the 6 akoda no nine e ti misro never click any suspicious link
1: yeah
0: wadaruma
1: so for the mobi a obetumi a check am say we na ba eh ho asem ti say
0: yes
1: the internet and affordable chrono ti am oni now yeah
0: spot the fraud and stop the fraud. Very important. Frank goes to the medical culture and say, and they open washing machine, iPhone, Samsung, Nokia, chest freezers, and have a microwave blenders. Frank goes to the medical culture. One unique place. I bet you know. 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Number is 0246-422-338 and 0555-939311 and 0302-225651. 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One other room, Anna, Eddie Bro. Eddie Macacho, Abna, Eddie Rice, Abba, Abna Rice. Copipito, Abna Rice. One of every impensive pensive mubreno, Eddie Bro. If I ever mouse sample at the right time, Abna Rice. You know, say, Abna, on your body, Edge.
1: Oh, man, in it.
0: Abna Rice. Oh, wow.
1: Okay.
0: Anna Absa. It's your gonna post a person.
1: Ayo, Oman, Mamifa won't qua, na, made the washer still daily guide.
0: Yeah.
1: Now, who said, now, you buy a car award to be awesome. I wonder over the weekend in Kofoko JJ, any idea? I minister, yeah, even a best performing minister, best performing CEO, near dear no. It could be the encounter. I'm going to petition and cast a crowd chief of staff for command.
0: Okay.
1: I say, you man, no, dear. And the timing of award, no, and now me who say, issue should buy an uncle for us, say, oh, yeah, equalization attitude now. And why you want some man, no. At the end, I'll cross me be an entry, yeah, gonna focus at here, yeah. I ain't in a year, Junimu, dear, yes, reset a bar. Into reset a bar, natures, I'd be an entry, a bribia, your cassette, yeah, two a bet here, you know. 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Na CEO. Yeah, now walk on for Dr. Teaching Hospital.
0: Mm-hmm.
1: Yes, yeah, I suspended 2 weeks no. Dr. Park was a bedu, and now Opa, a doctor for or more confidential teaching hospital, or poor Machel say, or man, or Monkwejuma,
0: or poor Macho,
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0: eno si dia na mo dia shippers he for the decide na be she ne ba
1: transport ministry and a shippers authority
0: ano me dia ne ba
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1: 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Man, you be boy, you right? 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Greater Accra, Eastern Regional Minister, yeah, my man, Rita,
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1: 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Now for the wound himself, Bibisa, Ekoso, and then you do what to call you if you go for dia, I bet you a brim, my baby, Pahontuma, I might do my best as a man, Nessa Winnie,
0: as a moon.
1: A more blocky question, one prima, your reporter
0: was in Germany, the route.
1: A more blocky. My question now was at the scene, and I can't talk about Kamodo Mosaka Kano, or one friend crying, call you, and any idea call you. 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
1: 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I had him say, I would be baby boy, you know, man. Now I say, I'm a training. Oh, man, Freom.
0: Okay.
1: Oh, man, I'm a matter of microphone.
0: Okay.
1: What you say to a man?
0: Okay.
1: And to one, no more choir, minister, uncle for no choir, nana, or more your majesty, some of them, Sabaki, Kajamania, dear no. I dear Jamna de Baye, Jamna Munitim, near Jamna, a quachin, you may, you were dear Beguhoi. So what I say, as one no do be go on what be chadia be say abe say mo juma mo be. So tie kwa abrim.
0: Oh, office.
1: Oh. By abrim an ka wako.
0: 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Di fa be vie so
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1: 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Ade en de community mining
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0: 20 minutes after 9, just on 7 at 106.3 FM. Manufa, we in Tremont Tempa. 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top bread to say you know a hard dream ye pa but kidbet *385# then you are part of the Black Stars World Cup tournament na the kidbet ka chojo na se wo no free cape coast na se tamale kumasi na se baby bia butu bia no we are united together because we are Black Stars. It is a way we are the powerful trotro driver. Obi aya case yeni ya kabum. We are united by hope, by passion, and by pride. Inti boru bia ye bono go bia ye shono. 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It is opese Black Stars modern bono ya ekoyi pa yi badia kidbet say odie sa we are all dialing *385# and then you are standing with them. The time is now. Let's go, Black Stars. Now, feel so kahun say, agri business name, retail business name, mining, hospitality, and I say manufacturing, trade, and I say logistics. Absence main country. So the only one relationship manager in Ninkita home because one was shares from Kuda Homamwa. Muni amo say you make who do me nano. Efa edia mamu el kwansu kusukra. Enti Absa enye na ohia semusunye na one mao eye that solution at unyanum. Then again, your breakfast, Bibia da Mekao. More than 10 plus one reasons why you have to enjoy Nido. Enti and it comes in the 14 grams and then the 23 gram packs. No, it's part of your breakfast every morning. Yes, we deserve that breakfast, I tell you. Especially with that fortified goodness and then with iron. In the need to say an idiot that vim no for the day no one anna a day mouse with me the year a juma. Well, painful to not see sir. And a great accra and this a man you kuno. One no painful back what nasi. Nukbenu and American as me. Anthony Nukwenu, Greater Accra, NDC Regional Organizer. Ah, now Dominic Tete Chai, we Tete Chai. Oh, Oboho. 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Tete Chai, did you watch any shoes? A lawyer, a video call of ye. Hey, Tete Chai. 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
1: Oh he.
0: Pp. 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
0: Tete chai bo. What hodi? We are mako ke afina party for ko vene chida kwai. 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Na Dominic one omne call venture capital. Okay. Ebi abo boy nuko no venture capital afina kwa kaka kai hodi.
2: Very Michael Abbey.
0: Michael Agbe.
2: Abbe.
0: Oh no, Che Holmes, Anna.
2: No,
0: okay.
2: Abbe.
0: No, no, I'm not.
2: Freddy Tegbert.
0: Ah, okay. Okay.
2: Contest it, I'm a East.
0: Oh, okay. Michael Agbe.
2: Abbe.
0: Okay. You. La, I don't know if you had me see. Mache.
3: I'm
0: a Jew. Wait a minute. It is a non nasible.
3: So yeah,
0: I can't mean. You think pam. Yeah. Now the new people here, sir.
3: Who say Abrabono? The Nyami boy Ibiano or the Nyansa Nishiyemunagum.
0: Nyansa Nishiyemunagum.
3: Yemfa obi ti say abu obi ti sa ponchi.
0: Okay.
3: Aponchi intimi nkunko neni obra on manage.
0: To opimba na chisa.
3: Yes, say or advance kakra or retreat.
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2: lawyer aduma ko befi
3: nti wo akra
2: of the MPP stock
3: because you say no
2: book no we dey
3: where me dey dey why nyina me dey
2: now we dey better why 20 minutes discussion
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1: Who is a party organizer? What are the core values? What are the traits? What are the expectations? What are the strategies? How does he relate to the other A? We don't have a book on Polka HR. Tinye mani me brebe wohonu mwa. The past sorry me ko wadum FM, me kwa dum TV, me kwa kasa. Minya, it's better we keep you silent. If you don't know the rudiments of the game, it's better we keep quiet. And if eventually, no, me MPP. I will die MPP. Now, so no, I'm assuming the state, the position of a statesman. Metra article, I don't know if I sent it to you. The stage of a political life beyond three phases. The first phase, no, you are fighting for recognition. And of course, Robert Greene, in the book, we see the 48 loss of power. MCP says he has said it. So you can be so reckless. Celebrate, yeah, you get it. Into your election, you call here. You are saying, Sammy Jemfinum, Sam George, you know, near the other. Okay. But when you do that level, no, now whether it's a recognition or a notoriety, Samri, what trap 40 years, who could 50 years? Samri, you cannot be the way you were. Until this time, no, you are on the growth stage. Until you refine the way you present issues. Then, after 50 years, 60, no, Kono. Why assume the posture of a statesman into a growth stage? Into assembly a political crowd, the kind of finesse, sage and wit, yeah, to become home, money boy. But all these things are thrown to the question. Who bet me in this, penibipa, and maybe cramp people, or can someone who trans you reconcile? Say, does it reconcile for our tradition? Any idea? The no cranny, say, Miniha no more, it will score a year sooner day. Near the other boy in this in MPP. Yes,
2: I see. Sure.
3: It's been with us,
2: We don't respect ourselves.
3: Break it down a bit, then Tiasi.
2: We break it down. Yes, I see. Now, can Obia, Ebia, Uba, Accra by this time, no? Sanko Fi, now, the way I wear that, I am. Se moto e no se insu tona se kaba ku se pe e choki and construction e cost so no ama there's so much disorganization on the motorway, indiscipline, everything is being done anyhow, obi across motorway no anyhow, you know, so it's totally disorganized and ma congestion it means so any time of the day now me insu we thought. I just decided not to even make any comment because a idea every year and I say yemeka.
3: That's the point.
2: Yeka na BBC na yeah man your four ye three akojina with cameras. At the end of the day, we don't do anything pragmatic. Are you getting me? So I crap problems, you know, and yet afufro. A idea will be any time I see no young way, but with yawe my own Emma is living with us and we will leave it. And all we have done over the years, say, you become one of them by in 2-1 or more. A crowning ne, 2-1 or more. Na yin na hwehan enekọ

0: the media will always report, but will not ask, say, what really should be the solution. I get him, he said, we are century now, could you not be a binance? I'm on your knee, be trick up by honor, or the need pine be a bisan, say, solution. Anyway. They should not come and just take the shine of the videos and just go, and we'll come back in 1 year and come and report the same thing. So, these things that are happening, yes, Rebecca saying discipline is one of it. But you see, if you are in a society and things are evolving, that is why all developed countries have re-engineered their countries. What is the re-engineering plan of Accra? What is the re-engineering plan of Accra? The situation has engulfed us. You need to re-engineer it. Are you getting me? It is not a matter of number of storm drains you construct. What is the capacity of that storm drain to accommodate the water? Are you getting me? You can construct a storm drain, but if the storm drains are silted to a certain level that cannot hold water, there will be flooding because storm drain is not fully completed. Maybe every ecosystem is it completed? You when you construct a storm drain in the center, and from the beginning of that the collection point of the storm drain, then you are unconstructed. Any heavy materials ever, if we do maybe our constructing now, ne choke here, what will happen? That is what is the other situation, because from the every point of all these streams and rivers. Mm-hmm. Ah, Sani Free People also ever about 13 streams. I be joining around the village. And they are collecting the free Achimota ever. Eba be do alajo. Ninginano, is it paved? It's not paved. The material has been edible. And they be do the alajo stretch. I have paving, sa abesi, or doa. Some materials need be good paved area now. Ebe de, ebe choki base, no. Nancy, you know, I then overflow, and that is what is happening. Secondly, the collection points of these waters are declared wetlands.
1: Wetlands.
0: Wetlands. Then you see your honor. It's a kafo, a wokroom her. I just say, honor mom betina, honor besi factories, China for Lebanese. Indians, and your investment, by say, the side is quite friends, foreign invest, foreign direct investor,
2: foreign direct investment.
0: Investment, I see, you're calling investors about Chrome Homuba. Omu nama si charini drop on area and cotton, so I see no moon develop here. Nani pana basse, me meet me. AC, we were wetlands. I have factory or honum. Yentimi, as I say, engineered plan Benna or the AC factory or wetland. Say, in Sunuba, it can flow. It can be stored and flow at its pace into the ocean. Because ocean, and yes, in Sunuba, energy, anything no matter declare areas as wetland. Say wetlands, you be holding water no for a number of times so that it can gradually seep into the ocean. Then at that normal time of the ocean, no, it will what bring it back into the wetland. This is how Nyamia designing Niviasi. But yen then yeah. And every wetland is heavily silted.
1: Heavily.
0: Heavily silted. Inti assassina swelly to the stand say, in Shoki to be pena overflow. So we have Omo Mako Husku wetland management. Nkrofako Husku. What are they putting in place to make sure say ya re look at the wetlands we have. What do we need to do? And it's not a matter of declaring, say, Obiesi down or Enkobu We have not done any successful demolition in this country for the number of years. No successful demolition has been done. All we do is break and leave. Because demolition is a matter of say, what call say Adiwe and yes, see her, me two one no more, me two if you want, Ubua, and so quality debris. No, it is a bubu brick and mortar, Eddie Goofem, Nancy Ho, and pro. It's the emprono, it become a sorted. Bibi and Sion said, now it is having a brick and mortar concrete. It is your made a penny coin. That is what is happening. Ain't he for me? I think say sometimes I'm getting disappointed in we as a politician. And at this stage, frankly, we've seen these nuances as a political party NDC. Yehu. And that is why we promise to reorient the society. So our mandate in government today was explicit, and Ghanaians bought into it. Timi Demesre, every appointee should get to work, because we can. One of the things I mean, if these 4 years of us fail the people, Ghanaians will be so much disappointed in the politics of Ghana, and no politician will be respected and taken serious. Ain't he media? Mesre say a year today, the Ghanaian people will not be comfortable and will not be happy seeing these kind of things happening in our cities. The Ghanaian people that voted for we as a party, because we saw it, we had ideas, we spoke to them, they voted for us. They expect the Ghana we want to build together. It's the enyekasa. Sa dini besi we are torrenting besi ni etri kakosi wo ni aye yenim se we have nothing to sympathize with the people. I'm not pleased with the kind of images I see on the screens of ministers and what have you visiting flood prone areas. We should stop it. I think we are insulting the people too much. We should stop it. What are we going to visit for? What are we visiting for?
1: To, you know, share with them.
0: Share what? The people should not have disaster for us to go and share with them. We should have a solution. The reset doesn't mean we should go and share with anybody.
1: Empathize with them.
0: The reset doesn't mean empathy and sympathy. The reset means pragmatism.
1: Solutions.
0: Pragmatism.
1: Results.
0: Action to resolve. Not to go and empathize. Empathize with me for what?
1: Ensure for me.
0: Ensure. What's the plan? I don't know. Disaster, see? These are not disaster. What is happening is not disaster. Oh. Me, I don't see it as disaster. I see it as lack of responsibility. Irresponsible act. Where we all think, say, we cannot act. Because, Obi Suchi Obi. Niami Yenu as Anthony and Yen by Antimin Kabi call me a party organizer. A Yansan Funami Dino. If you can't tell me, you are a irresponsible leader. So, what do you mean? Can't tell me, hey, baby. And then, have you asked question who owns the building? Maybe, sir, as media people, you should be demanding from the local government, the assembly, who there's somebody who owns the building. So that person is name and shame. That person should be taken to court. And the judiciary must be demanded to act on that prosecution. What are we doing to ourselves as a country? As what? We are being responsible. And then empathize with who? Is that the reset doesn't mean we should be irresponsible to go and empathize? So I am calling on every appointee of the government who is in charge of environment, of infrastructure, of whatever. So look, we should stop it because the promise is the Ghana we want to build together. I'm very passionate this morning because I can't continue having this as normal. Then come and say NPP, CNT, and so what? MBB, you know. MPP did it irresponsibly, and people punished them. And we said we're coming to reset it. So we should be pragmatic. We should be pragmatic and not to have this revisited on us again. Let's have the plans implemented. And then local governance, I say, they can't even do anything. Anopeya, Enra, who development. And I'm afraid the area MC. So idea me who one, the development is sitting on the buffer to a stream. And buffer to streams can never be procured. Are you getting me? No buffer to a stream should be sold by lands commission or any body. But that is what happens. Because normally what you should do on a buffer to a stream is to plant trees to hold that buffer. But these warehouses, that is where they procure. And who construct these warehouses? The big guys in society. Nipa ni ko hono, what frame ya no pay any? Eh, as if he's helpless. Helpless. Politicians have called him like, hey, this is a financier. Nonsense. Financial my foot. And that is what we live with. Are you getting me? What is this? It's a government. I have said time and time, democracy, yes, you say we are practicing democracy. Where when I have money, I should do nonsense. When I have power, I should do nonsense. Then it's recycling. That is why me, look, position me to say MC. Me family who shame that. Because an MC is the most helpless person in governance. MC, it is your because you cannot implement anything on your own. Everything must be directed. When we say local governance, should we be directing them?
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0: It's unfortunate.
4: Na obian so enhwe so nya ne de. 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Near all can your time. Oh, Sabuku Kakrakawi. Indispensable philosophical codes for strategic political management and leadership. Meshasia, a treno, and a kufu at the time. Eja, yes, say, what is it? If ye, you seem to mago, if ye, I want to me buana. In Tinami tre, Nani of your platforms may be so. Now, some remedy will call 2 NDC for no soa. Oh, Nani Lantiva Dapo and Rashi Purple, with this guy is intelligent. I'm still writing. And then we did call to Swabos and DC for normal. Oh, I said, they all say. But we need to be very consistent. And we need to apply our conscience and godliness to whatever politics we are doing. Come in here, can we? And so, I church and Yemen. Now, Senka, Mitraso. Now, so soon, would you have quite in Yauqua? or mine this time they are me member studio no metre me article must send the amount. May say flats, politics and the test of consistency. A timeline of statements versus reality. In governance and opposition alike, one principle must remain constant: consistency of truth and responsibility. Yet Ghana's flood crisis, particularly between 2022 and 2024, under the Akufo-Addo administration, became a stage for political messaging that now raises serious questions of consistency and credibility. Mekas Omanyene, on the 12th of June 2022, heavy rains flooded major parts of Accra, Kaneshi, Circle, Spinters, and surrounding areas, disrupting lives and exposing structural challenges. Eduhono, and someone you Mama Kan, you know, no Baba Muda. So now we in 1960, we in 1968, a year, 3rd June 2015, and with your community papa. So it should have been gathered by experience and sage. But you throw it through experience to just say or bonfato once in him. Eki can be. Or just social media and small kay. I'll read one of the articles. Minya breaking in ke can send me baby. And my mom phone who say, or no dear or yajem kwa. To the extent to say, Minya, okay, end this manifesto ya, my winning in a gumitrim. Babo so no masem sin and be wabim. In ye. NDC manifesto, Anthony Chemam say, Enoa, Ebi Anameboa. Resetting Ghana, jobs, accountability, prosperity, NDC 2024 manifesto. And I quote from 140, baby, a sanitation, no, no. Sanitation 6.3.2, sanitation and clean up Ghana. Tiesimo Kai. What can some year to the sense even 2024 dear no and when did they happen in Sutton in Sudia 2024 dear no and also so your kayini during this period John Dramani Mahama then in opposition consistently used flooding as a political critique tool against the Akufu Addo government. Make I say Emra Akosumu one more experience, you know, okay de Tabraqua e Jinaso Intinamu ye wejadino MPP in Kujinaso among yourself. But with all respect, His Excellency John Dramani Mahama, wa men yini a mama nyo se mwa mano, wa diye politics, ene ato. Obia o type, enipa over 200 ni u seka. Intinanka wo ba, wa ye careful. O kika wye yeno, everything your mama, His Excellency John Dramani Mahama has said, is also captured in their manifesto. Mami kika mbincho. End this manifesto, 2024. Page 146.6.3.2, sanitation cleanup, or say, restore sanitation and waste management, environmental sanitation, functions to local government to provide policy coherence and alignment to ministerial oversight. And we are one. Kika brofu brofu di otipa. Wasabaha, make sanitation and waste management a key performance indicator for MMDCs. Our manifesto remove. Mr. Ebu Okra Okanya Obesiri. Send woman to some mabemu into your camo woo, ya emogu, yam fat two workers amrem. And nano, the reality has caught up with you. Enti the cardi work, you know, a yellow crescent, yen lifestyle, or see a dia dinisha honum. Do duanuano, a ye uncrank crampany for a sebi, ubi babua moaneno, and tiso our no. 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Near our toilet be a honum. In those days, a toilet in no sonu. Se make us a munta ketch, Emia, Ebia is away. Oh, co toilet no soa, ofa make a ten no. Concono, no upper four. Wakwa will be aya toilet neguso, now onaja, a toilet in ifi. Now the acquisis will be dim now to move him. And then ya mere boy, you have gone a long way. I'm a sign him and a free honum. And ne a yamra, media near the adina, etcher the essence of sanitation. But I'm crown crano, minia, a day to honum. A dean and asafu ahudwo, religious bodies no, say and crambles some Friday, ya day to say, the ecology, the environment, any sanitation, nyame, wo ye omutini. Oh, say, a John Wesley, like I say, cleanliness is next to godliness. It was John Wesley who said that. And to commit me a that tangent, any civil servants are almost compromising, and of course, the bastards with the government. But a new beer, say, yewra mama wadi akonya na cha na nka wo so nya experience to be guided o kasa ti se sebe obi afa ni wura manyese mu ene ato senti ha wa se sanitation and hygiene departments and empower them for effective waste management at the local level. Oba has said point 14 now. Formulate national sanitation policy and empower MMDCs in sanitation enforcement. So Oba a year page 148 now. And no a year point 5 no. What say? Promote the provision of waste bins. Promote the provision of waste bins to households to support waste recycling and management. Ufie ya dibia bro. 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They promise plenty, delivery missing, progress absent. We wish I am now crofo be shema bontia we be dream and na face so soft in media to enti Anthony. I like your poster. Baby, it's one of the ways to save the party. If MPP had accepted the yeah, because any number from what you say, and the two parties, mistakenly, one more me the so-called policymakers, no, on Kojo Moho, when he did have a duo, many Anthony the number from, and in ten years, who pinched so one artist a cut over. So it's about time, sir. Say a cabinet to dear Benio, people like a year, and you are saying, Nukenu, anaduma kube finomono. 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The essence of politics is for the public good. 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Asemo omotoma yen no na BC da. Oh, and this your good near the ade. Bible say the Jesus gina ho no. Onhwe yi no anhwe ase. Dodo na toma amo no. Dodo no agitation asan story no. So your social media, uchiom mon crofo any near make kosoa. And this has already lost. It will be like MPP for na ne be ya nye nye me ye be side ama wo. 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
4: 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This is the manner to say, Unyamin Sasso Pepe, Pepe, be acquainted with me, Bobito. Because you say, Vice Presidency, the ceremonial, Bawumia comes, what might define you, Mura, me, and you say, Utimia Bibi, and yes, I will now, maybe you are most on your day. Digitalization, Yabeka, you know. Zip line ebe kai no interoperability ebe kai no national identification ebe kai no this is the man we are talking about who saying
5: na kosi saying
4: e kosi saying no tie so your political communicationa enye ayi media enye niamma
5: wa ya ko e kosi saying
4: ya but oh na na me kire omu e kosi saying na me kire omu se hwe
1: e kosi the election result
4: eh yeah amanyofo no ade ba ko ni say maye wei the narratives the narratives.
5: We have a situation now.
4: Yeah, what's your alternative? No, me ba. Share. Omanye, MPP in chain ye, NDC in chain ye. You can build castles for everybody on earth. So when ya effective narrative you ombit me aya, meaning you can't go places. And in contemporary politics, sika wun ya de, but I was thought when you be a, were ya strategic communicator, you ombit me akoye. Don't do a sign about who the rule. A code rule be apache si mu, ubi ka ubi nchi, entri nina ka wun, by about achievement in the most would you 8 years granua? Munt mean ye. But me can you say
5: I want to say
4: Ubu Sam is alternative. Alternative meba. Alternative for me de ma woni say. Yan sha yan kasa ye. Yan ma my wo donye ye. Civil or say NCC. Yan resource wom ye. At least a kufado did well. Because the cask or ho. Womu budget de na ewo form. Say yet me boa, yes you say. Oma yin se odru ba bi ni eto arise Ghana youth for your country o bo se bi biache o ma o ba yi mu se
5: e we
4: yas e ba nya bo trepe ba don't distort it so at yase e na sa na me ni nyina e free ho nom
5: oma
4: the civil education na buzi ade ba e ma me to but have records e no ye bet me akoye then aside that no so no ye mo modern se nc any health year wo me in charge no ye bet me educating crofo am ye hunu de relevance and na dia ba ko e hu e mo mai ani abibifo nyina ne say the ecology yes say apple yes say nsuo yes say sase ye twankwae banyaminya nsam no odika bo kwae ni nsuo ansa na obo nipa because there is a relationship between us it yam hwa ho so ye
5: there must be a pragmatic action towards the wetlands and all the wetlands must be identified and near e wo se say me to me, it's not about the amount of breaking of properties there. Wetlands now assert, you know, the need for heavy excavation of the earth to create that buffer. Trees are planted around so that it can store more water.
1: I yeah, think, you know, my own zoo.
5: Ah.
1: Yeah,
5: you know, a combo. A combo. Intermediate. Hadro, Western Housing, Lance, local government. Mm-hmm. These areas must team up and come up with a solution so that next year, because in Shonu, the best sanity free people on the Swaba. In Shonu. When he said, damn, sir, in Kuma, 82 years to collect the water before it will be seeping. Ning in a nay, I don't know my agency today. Dams be brewer, damn far, Kuima, areas, and now in Shonu, sanity free people on the Swaba, Egino, and Nekohonum. Ning in a tuntum. And in Shonu, I said, sad dams, and Sana.
1: It's
5: about and Ningina, it's a Greek damsi, Naka Mudio. Emra, yet to toss answers, you know, turning it from food production into block and brick and mortar production. What were we doing? Lobster said the land use planning. Casa, Casa, Yakos Kuba, yet the office is a Casa.
1: Ilusia.
5: Eh,
4: Ilusia. Eh, Ilusia. Oh, there is your subsequent episode.

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3: This is OPD.
4: Ujam, girl, be a messy mako uno. Hey, which are wife we are?
5: Oh, where do you swear for the disappointment?
4: What then?
5: Menya and my wife.
4: What? Why? How?
5: Wakonya defis wa hima feminine mixer num and defis feminine cleanse. Ya wa dia sawa etibi esese na hifi. 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
4: Defis or hima family mixture. 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
5: Sa.
6: Ay. 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Anka futwa. What do you bring me to me? Darling.
5: Yes.
6: I don't want to see this, your friend, in this house again.
5: Okay, my wife is CP.
4: What?
5: Oh, PPA.
6: Oh. 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
1: Yeah, how you doing, sweetheart? You good?
2: Good. Good. How are you?
1: I'm good. I just don't want to go to work this morning.
2: Oh, come on. OPD is on right about now. Work and Happiness. He's going to be on for the next 2 hours.
1: Work and Happiness got me riding every morning. Let me tune in. That's right. Work and Happiness.
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I said, I can't see a be Enco Enfama, Mavis Malaika. Jumedi, where Chidom near the Brewo. I said, I be Enco Fama Begro this year, Iowa 05. 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

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For any chum neko kwaji, yena ye engineers in nima juma ye over a bese decade ye and ya bo DBS and the room ewa gana ha. 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0 251402 20 0 251402 20 0 251402 20 0 251402 20 0 251402 20 0 251402 20 0 251402 20 0 251402 20 0 251402 20 0 251402 20 0 251402 20 0 251402 20 0 251402 20 0 251402 20 0 251402 20 0 251402 20 0 251402 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251402 20 0 251402 20 0 251402 20 0 251402 20 0 251402 20 0 251402 20 0 251402 20 0 251402 20 0 251402 20

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1: Morris baby face
0: wow kumze mi ti na na e em said e papa ya no wo Germany wo free mu bo ka na ise ne nsa no bisa no eh Morris wa ya adwuma pa
1: ah Morris ya adwuma Morris ya adwuma
0: wow But it was style of singing, no? Me name, Papa Nature one, I said, because I said, gospel cools be kind of fun, and you have a friend to say.
1: Well, like, and then I want to inquire, I tell you on it. But, say, obviously, I told you, my dear, it's a addition.
0: Yeah, this year.
1: Sometimes, a beer from And you know, I want to tell you more. And you know, say, you say, you tell any papa. We tell the daughters.
0: Yeah.
1: Tell them we try some training. You say they must train them. And we are not be a mafia, be a Mary Ganza. Now we tell them to sit training. Before we also miss him. Before we miss him for you. And we told them now, quiet to say, like you have a multiple way of singing. Like it becomes very unique, and that's how you build up. So, nini na ye adusian? You have to. And yes, be a woman in choir. No, I don't know. But you also have to learn how to sing. And then me. I was fortunate. Say, nam papa ayenyum tuni ena otonyum. Enti midine chi sa. And you know, as midine chi me try say me. Me was between you know any also like sometimes we are to also to see men to see and then also me say me tell you say the uncle for see to you know me person me to you say the omo to you know no ni nyina ka ho and I build you up my
0: Because momo time no make us say sad time no era no nice and crop boy buburo nyom dodo I say ye wo like what the style be by ya afay utie nyom no a wo hu a class of
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2: ah new genesis ba kuno
1: old Ghana citizen. And you owe 1 million or account to my way a millionaire.
3: Yeah.
1: I mean, one of my pay be Ghana must go back 25 million a goom. Hey, Sky, I'm going to be crying from coffee. I'm going to make us my coffee or be scan of the abba.
3: Oh.
1: Say, never mind. Also, Morris didn't be coffee. I name be coffee. Look at the other say, near we are never coffee near dear. And he may shame be a free. The Yaka family. In same year, with me number for no name, my bush of phone, do some no moon in his baby do something, pension me drink. Aka. The railway. See, a DJ name, a rahoni together no, and now. Yes, you don't be a drop a better macumaso. I'm starting to metro. No more say, ah, and you will want my own. And record it and win. I'm so Siciana Ebisim Munam, it was a cobutu Munapoto. And I'm pushing a boot to Nenia, Mertu Naja, or the course need the machi. And I need to be. And Tino, you win, you know. And you're not. Metu, we know, Aja, Metre, ma, I'm talking about the ninth day.
3: Mm-hmm.
1: Since I'm starting, say, my name is Morris, a recording. And then, yeah, I was saying, me coffee, me. Scarlet one coffee, because me, my own person, metronium. My own person, me, a doctor.
3: UTA, cra, what's a pilot? What's as a doctor? I'm probably two and him, dear.
1: Me, mommy, your friend is me, mommy. As you all, my men, turn you on that. And, you know. Tell you, Tibiano, do you know me who came for a question? Say, my boy, you mona Sikaya, dear mammy, and to or say, we catch a Morris, the Morris Yuki, or no big over Christ can a mammy, and tea. We have to keep it until seven yumana bar out. A bomb minimono first time on air on Love FM Kumasi. Because I'm with you and my friend, say, oh, I'm say, ah, I'm ma. And I'm say, ma, if I'm your ma, I say, miss it, I'm on your ma. And I'm say, ma, one cash review. And, unknowingly to me, he said, na, so, I'm radio station, those times, na, radio soon,
3: and also, and Live FM, so, yeah,
1: and, you know, Hana, and I'm not saying you doctor. And you obey fear or the NGS, sir, because then a dream won't be colleagues in a day like
3: Ubianiaji,
1: Ubianiaji, and a person. So I will buy your dear Natina. She was very proud of me in that stance. And then obey fear or the NG. And son, which means I catch a
3: team,
1: sir. Me kwa yesi me front man ni nti JVC say nti me was me say nti me kwa kwa jina na ba eni ni ji sa nti ma sha se

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And as Abri Wasugusu, Awati and Kan Wuti, no Yanit Noble in Ketia. And I Ekutrin Aye and Komo, our Ghana's finance 106.3 FM. So, I'm me interview down. 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Oh.

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Cause if you work and happiness, so I no pay. Nedrum and a trigo, I will feel what you mean at your own. I mean, from too far, and one room or end point homeopathic clinic. Many me and uncle money, yeah, yeah, yeah, yeah, yeah, twas so. I mean, two in free home.

0: awurade ye da wase udo yi die se nya sa do yi anka opi me kra no anka je se kuma ya buo bi awi man can say one of paper.
1: Yes, me sure.
0: Mammy found two room or end point homeopathic clinic. I mean, we can say, or yeah, free scan and war prostate kidney fertility issues. End point homeopathic clinic. I mean, found two and you see, bra. Now, when you need pedion, mom, you should move in Kusiasia, Emfa, Emma, Abra, on your caprecra. We know you know a free misrao. So, we'll check your prostate and I say, we kidney, baby, a da, baby, a da, say, you know, you say, you know, you your bow, power, why I want to be mad. End point of your party clinic, Dr. Dubuatin.
1: Debe
0: semen can show se bra na omwa was aquine so bending sensations, numbness. 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End point of your party clinic, obebuao was original waka. 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Number 0244-867068. End point homeopathic clinic, we'll say end to chronic diseases. 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

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It's multiple income digital ecosystem powered by real businesses. So register today now. Debridgeuniversity.com. Do come, learn and lead. That is it. Electroland Ghana World Cup. He went yesterday.

0: 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something 1140 something cask tanker any another cask means energy epem so
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0: say motorway no is under construction
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1: eno na so then na
0: no road sign no directional sign
1: they have to put those measures there to what say etre
0: akwansia
1: yeah e kan say we are from the drivers no I say aha wo fa ha bibi say wo ho there's a road block wo ha and I say one fast measures na wo ha these things will be happening
0: down betimi di bi esisi kra mi ensa pe won say directional ayi won a divert e bi wo kra na jo e wo say so light red light bi na wo hu amber bi na wo hu say and they don't do it
1: yanwini pa ho
0: inti wonim saa motorway a omo ye no bon get ya me say accident pass sister pa na no mi ho bi Range Rover white 2020
1: yeah, me who's that car no
0: white I say the truck be and I just want how much you pay and as a truck for us omo we ye omo sa tipa trucks no omo cop speed be a e hu hia kra na tanka wo load ye se cobert se 60 e hia na wo kwa you would ye ntua ye mumra yesu nche

0: plus one. Breakfast no ebe ko ye ama wa. Said the wire no. A special, but with Nido 10 plus 1, I am better. I was Nido. Nido. No, no, you're fortifying with iron. You're more creamy. Wow, simple and a joke. You're a Nibia who could be a quarter. But they bring your Nido. Now they're gum net me a boy. And they yes who drew chrome. Now, auto a year 14 gram. And I said, auto 23 gram now. And I said, auto one strip of promo pack. No, you mount one extra SR at the count. We a year promo, a goose or air cost with Mount San can be. Menfau in Ramuna. A dear Bakuan had been a pass a bear man or bar bed better. And I fee and can who do be a or bear man or etia. And I had been a pine can see in Suatui. 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
1: 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Obi obi say me work primary school. What start to boy? 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
0: but I'm sorry, Andy Bechem me.
3: Kakrabi.
0: 2 or 3 years be, I think so. Well, minimum fee, minbisa no soda.
3: You bet
0: you dey friend dey no me say be hu, sir. What you mean? Well, me no dey. Me
3: 46.
0: Me 46.
3: Oh, 46.
0: Mhm. Because me
3: yes,
0: 79. Me 80.
3: Okay.
0: Yeah. Okay. Me release it, you know. I said 3 days and I'm doing my 21st birthday. Wow. That was 2001.
3: Uh-huh. And you say after Obi I come for what you do when you're because after I'm not ready
0: and not. No. So until when you're not buy so this and the money you was crying so baby I'm after Obi I not your sister speakers near your boy you ton cassette or her near boy Obi preaching or boy you. Obi here we no Obi shop no obonyum and like baby on the like everywhere
3: and baby assistant
0: yeah a lot have changed and now unya san say na yan talk as it be and the people are not playing songs here and there baby obet say be a market na obet say o mu born wo ayi mu near there but then more is on people's phones and people's home near there if you're scrolling for nipat na fie and ready to say and you know it's more on like moving and listening social media and radio of course because you go for more offices go for more film more marketplaces near there will be out here radio in but more na dodo na ye social media
3: ka enyum fufuru ya wo di abai mu asem kakra
0: and it's yes you may have the title when you mean ma let me say now watching mimi there it came me in now watching and me release here
3: e ka asem bi e ma wana when you mean ma
0: yes OPD your friend is me share me nyume asi 25 years ni exactly na me can't there ma nyama ma film nin kwansi die bi e besi ma kwa mu u bi sa me say me call off kakra nin off ana me call e but na 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because I said the kita me no nya che die kitoa I was say level me won I was say me was say international ni idea because e bi no kura che die drew me die nsusu kura mko manim ni idea na o me de me ko 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
3: o ma ye wali baba
0: 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See, what can I say? Me colleagues in Nibucra join it. Moko, money, near dear, Moody, your mom, mother. But I wasn't interested. To be honest, I'm not interested. Sanya mena, of far, me free baby, and any that's winning or the middle, Sanya mena, and minimum. Minim nyame fufuru bia ka ho minim ota bi minim bi bia no mo kan ye na o ma anyo mo de o mo ka jimso mebre
3: eh
0: yes me struggle o me e wo industry nim emfa ho ni achede me wo emfa ho ni de meye na enu achi that was I'm talking about 2009
4: ah Jennifer
0: no more start say I feel the all of a sudden confirm for me for programs bill now those days in the one go be a flow say brand new assignment check amount j
1: we say eno na na eboa me mama to me ye nwum foforo ne ade all of a sudden na sa nyama ne mabio wo fro om kro om fa
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0: 106.3 FM. Yeah, Breno, hey, I be a mea sorry, so and then no bone catia, mammy, won't you me? 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I was so shes, I didn't ye. 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Yes, as he actually.
1: Yes, she said, yes, set to a trap, yes, set him out. Now, who would not talk movie in Susudia? Now, after there, and I'm a son. Now, a new me feature, PSA Esther.
0: Oh,
1: and a rababio USFN Rosie Clark.
0: Okay, Rosie Clark.
1: Esther, dear, minia, minia barno from those days in a past.
0: And
1: now, who's the Utian story now? Utia, which means, honestly, so. Wa ono so abre mu bi na
0: yenyina ya brem
1: nya media bedre ni enti it was na easy say obe be related to the to enyum no
0: Adam 106.3 FM ye brene ya so thanks to you computer clinic na make am for man we ne wote men kana wotie mi a hwie kire kwan ye wo kwia ano suhum asaman kese kwantempo no so eye dysmenorrhea ye betu 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Thanks to you, computer clinic. Or say accurate scanning, effective treatment. My men na aye modern Africa blogger. Na se papa papa modern. Ano pen check se en confirm out. 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
1: Yeah, me can chat on briefly. Se me da obi biya wa boa me or support me in pipe boom ne. Especially on this project, Nafan Music. He's very instrumental in making say a new way ever. Edubex, Acoustic, Edem, OT, Kobe. So say Obia Obuai man, new way as PSA star and Rosie Clark. Me team amino new way juma Vincent Orlando. Akia, all of them obedient our me all the time. 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
2: had
1: a journal or no
0: even your contact number,
1: but they can obey up and be able to make me with social media handle.
0: Maybe an answer for penny with a sofro.
1: 0200 8100
0: 2828. May that say, Yamisha. Your friend OPD Macrao.

0: Emwa to adumu 106.3 FM suni adishima ma emwa bibia kwa ba ebrena suwe bia insuwa no etoto fifi yoyo wankan kupo munti bebia wane insuwa tone yirufa wame panchao nuwa tu unfo nuwa kope bebia batadi yasi abuano wo hune wansu yuwa nuwa njini danu yoto pe enti yuwa hunsu ye testi anga za kasi abuana nesu ye sapa kenye dena mna ya ya sumwe vye yi brezin timbo mbedi ya skwade obidum ye edu kumi mene
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3: 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Extradition is said there will be ID boni bi ewo ne memu ana okudi boni bi ewo obi ememu ana ne boni bi a waye ewo ne memu no na sa boni so so
0: etia
3: 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In the case of Sadi Namano, or no, yet in our court, I'm a court of 104. By it is said, over which way. It's a young gun, I know, yet me, I brought for a US phone, that was that as a tradition agreement, you know. It's a no, you to me, a strong one say, Nipanoa, a BI Abunu for our Ghana, and our Dibono Ghana,
0: that is it,
3: or Mukrum. It's, you know, almost here somebody to me, I'm my Sakanoa. In the Sadi Dam, then sign a coyer. Yeah, say owo abrochi no. And Ghana government as you NBS is addition application and a request, you know. They say, and almost so, Oma dear too, they have gone through the various processes. And Akoba said, Omama Hoka and said, Yemano Emragana, not only see the law. It's trying to say, Yabundu for that, I need to know. Oba, the Beba, and they say, Begin our world too. Na number of years I am man, our court, no, over court, no, a couple of shots here. It is said in them, so Ababe Dugana, and I just saw Wabi Pias here. Nanny, a friend, a sentence, a demand, no, Wakaku Pias here.
0: A lawyer to lawyer to Bo, and to Eno, when you are bedruno, Yabaman Akofie, Wako Jarias, a son of one in a normal Kuguo.
3: There be, Obedu Yenwa. Yet they know echo police station. And now see yet they call a friend saying a security post to be moved for ne initial detention. And then later on, because you are jailing with it, you know, then they can decide which of the courts to send her. But or no which of the jails you be sent. But Okodemwa, she will still have the right to appeal against the third judgment, you know. Into the ABA or Quaco demo, no, obey to me, Ama, obi aye application, say, young granting of bail pending the appeal now, or yeah, no. That one will depend on what the court will say. But for now, once I then abandon, she will have to be placed in a friend saying in custody, and then they will determine which of the jails she will have to be sent to.
0: Ana samete dia wo kan ase ajele ne de de aye no wo bekọ na emu mamra wo wo ho no wo betumi am obi afaili apiri apiri ne emu no wo betumi am obi so akwa akwa kwa amane se ema ne metena fie abra apiri ne kọ so no aye no so emra ma ho kwan
3: but show you that is how it is.
0: Your lawyer ye no ase ne emfa wo sia mo ene nchereche a wo de ama lawyer Paul Kumi eno no ene ene na twetwe nkomo ne ti emra kwa ku. Now with the air shots, the anti fire call.
2: Yo, the American is in 2013, cause 2016. Jumedia would be as Maslock CEO. Oh, the Jumedia mono. A buy or buy a year in Remo who say, I dear be a friend of corruption. Na a bond Jumedia.
0: Let's say catastrophe.
2: And a prayer, almost a year in Remo, oh, the Jumedia. Into 2019, and I court as same dino. A chassis 2021, and I apply to the court to say, or Yaraka crime to a person or Correno, IRSA, or US memo. 2022, our call ABC ne or my 2021, a granting or no. So, over Kaya Nipa Muno, Omo Home Deans and Seme, Alex Mould, Okochina Musa Surety, and on no court, no, at the 5 million at 20 so, says, Ma, Mena, Ma, Obitia, and I say, Yabeton, a Japadia, Edia, and on one in Yabak or Gavivina Tamaku, so I can on also 5 million net than it is so. Into a free Sabreno 2022, BC and a Sedina Tamaku or Maya Nagana Mremono say, Ye Pel Eddie Assemble, Ni in Yawa, Bruni, it can be said trial in absentia. Ye be the Assemble which into Nasa,
0: Unihua, no interest as some Concon, and I said,
2: There being we,
0: ye be didn't know which
2: ye be didn't
0: know. Would it be my wedding? Be moody for wedding
2: for into almost two assembly and so. Eko see 2024 and a court no in Tansa Bono say wedi for wedi assembly mu for name no brofo kasemo no there can be say causing financial loss to the state na is a wujumedie mu no one one minor ritka
0: or minor boka
2: or minor boka that's 90 million eno and na dani chi so name no case ne shasi no count omo the ball na 78 na is in semfua baako mienu miensa baako baako aduoson wotwe 78 eno omo ball no eno omo te 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aboni tri mo po. Any amount for be able to the director of
0: when you pay your hour,
2: I agree. And so, very real minor that's conspiracy to steal. And I charge in a back on so a stealing. Now, you say, or a book, and a bill, so money laundering. baby a sika bi hyɛ wo ho ana wo de sika bi akɔ
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2: 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Then we must answer no U.S. approach. We must know. Or what the IRS are all my enemies. No, now say that we want 10 years and a court in the man. Now we say 16th April. No, it be seen ne aye we must ya. Now just say 784 days. And our court ya free buy a day.
0: Atemu ne buy.
2: No, that's 784.
0: Ah, on chassis.
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4: and right imran na case ni ba na na befre police commander na me free school in penny phone and you know na teacher ni no your father because he was police station or police custody na abofra no so no we be in case ya e man na call hospital say on question na pom this city akradi is stable or is stable and the yeah they say criminal aspect na wo mu no e jama police phone no handle that and procedural and discipline measures and say we no teacher no belong to Ghana Education Service almost all measures somebody daily this kind of matter and also there's almost so that aspect now as to Jimra this is the first case I mentioned regarding to this kind of behavior and they say ABS that once the police for not take over the case and have investigation idea CBS the bar Mr. B you know I'm a switch for tabia or 100 and I'm a DS said about it
1: Ayo, ani ya DC ene chile mwose teacher ni ya ne kuko chee teni. 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
6: 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to assist but baby I don't know we need help they need help into your best friend said institution be on better me assist them now on make sure mudia ne dey money baby on beda and then quickly no yen 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
1: Two draws.
0: Yes. It was last 5
1: next
0: games
1: draw
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1: Draw me, you know. Draw,
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1: Draw.
0: Said draw and gazangaza. What the S and the car and the draws, no? 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
2: oh the one assembly bi say ya abakwa
0: Ghana you beti me improve o cha say you court tournament improvement the ba oh your be body your confidence na fi hu she emrante no e born petim wadere ja ya
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0: 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Your last friend he gave me a game. He say coach no be indoor la la la bia na wa he say.
1: Dio mu pe bi omonye.
0: Eti e be din see bit me predict first 11. Before Asagana bebo. Who say can be a Kasabre ya ye ko work up ye ni me first 11.
1: I wouldn't be a word that
0: goes to Panama.
1: Left back, right back.
0: But we say, I had in a kakra at your mind. Munya butre.
1: Munya butre.
2: They say, Bibianye. Bibianye.
1: Yeah, the form that.
2: Now, say, who will play as beat to say Baba Ramana? DNA,
0: you're
2: young.
1: Yeah, we are.
0: Eh, dear, same
1: grand. Come, Ramada, say.
0: Miss with us,
1: World Cup minute. In a coffee stone. Whatever I had, dear. 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
3: On your side, Adane, Atunichi, Abana sa, Fuo no, on se da bie fi, Ibae, Awoswa da pe di, Juma wo, Brahe bani, Abana sa, na it will be hit if na expansion it take place. 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
1: Herbal and Alternative Medical Hospital Bena Black History and the War America China Africa ne Ghana mpenifo abo na baso se o sayare mo manfo ti apopa
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3: 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Wu so aye fe pa.
4: Yemia, e free bra wo de me call thanks to you computer clinic ba ye no. 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
1: 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Felicia Boatin, Dorona friend Cash and Crahan war. Patience Adu, Ness, Michael Boatin, and so a yes, some journey. Mike 2, yeah, in your bema, Mike 2, yeah, wa Adum FM, yeah. Emma, Daniel, and Enum Boatin, Joe, and your friend Priscilla Boatin, Mefua, Calvin Boatin. Ayaba and a gillet, Boatin so ayaba. A year, young Kutin Kutia Busnatsua, a tone and suffered for some mumra, and my boom mucha woman this year. Ura done it in few Boatin, a chick cra.
0: Yawe, Yakona, Cosby, and Prophet Nani, our suffer, Timmy and I crowd where the Adam Live worship at 2 hours so.
2: God will change your story. I said, God will change your story. Makololabosa. Your test is going to change your testimony. God is refining you, preparing you, adoring you, cutting off the excess.
3: Thank you, Jesus. We bless you, our Savior and the soon coming King.

0: Jesus, be praised.
1: Father, we glorify your name. And we thank you for sending your son, Jesus. We know, Lord, that you care about all our problems and all our hurts and every disease. And Jesus, we know that as we release ourselves in faith, trusting only in you, that the power of the Holy Spirit will be released, healing and wiping away all doubt, disappointment, and fear. Father, let the power of your Spirit move upon every man, every woman, every child, from every tribe and in every nation, as we await the coming of Jesus Christ, our Lord and Savior, let your living water flow.
2: God will change your story.
3: I said God will change your story. Your test is going to change your testimony. God is refining you, preparing you, adoring you, cutting off the excess. God will change your story. I said God will change your story. Your test is going to change your testimony. God is refining you, preparing you, adoring you, cutting off the excess. God will change your story. I said God will change your story. Your test is going to change your testimony. God is refining you, preparing you, adoring you, cutting off the excess.

0: 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Your test is going to change to testimony. God is refining you, preparing you, adoring you, cutting off the excess.
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0: Yeah, mo bibia kwa badeba Atom 106.3 FM. So 15 minutes past one here. Atom Live Worship Jumediani at the April Ewahana Muse. We did the Kwejo Boate callers with me from Cosby TT and Ebo Mechitong at the Jumediano April. I are 05 and supporting the Yako online. And then you'll be the enim at the Osorian April, a expensive at the park. Last week, no Wahana Muse. This week, in so I'll be PM Ewahana Muse. And then, on an AD and in the AD, or some more April. Danny Boyne and Insa Egu keyboard, Mr. Jeff and Afi, Tommy and so Eka Hubi. And we'll be here, Ahab will be here, Aquaba, and about a dumb live worship. So, in fact, we a man and which you know, you're for sovereign and she's just. But Joe P. Yeah, the Aye Joy Safari Escape April, Nyame Adoma Father's Day, Mother's Day, ni ye bi. I'm out for be brave to take it to the Omo Mame Koye Koji Omani. Father's Day, you see a person who ni a mobile. Na say na tie, obi a oye o papa and obi a oye father figure, e o wa problem. Obi timi a ye wajume ra, obi timi a ye usini ebi ane ni wajume, obi timi a ye usofu, obi timi a ye o papa ankasa. Which my elder, Obi and Namne Subi, or Penny be a numbness one nature, one man, ne. What Baba you be, or your father figure? There is a safari escape near bro, Father's Day. Aha, the Father's Day, you know, which me have to take it in even out of the court. A year, 2 days, a enjoyment, pampering, any BBA, and I say that dear, a chassis every year 20th to 21st of June. 20th to 21st of June and I the April. A breakfast safari homes in the Bemaye. Luxury night stay at Aqua Safaris. Have a scenic river tour and boat cruises. Fish and tortoise feeding experience. Underwater cave viewing. Have a eco park adventure and amazing wildlife encounters. Buffet a Gianni Warhol. Your Pibiana Betia the Kama Kama. Island party with live band, entertainment ahodo bekoso, swimming bekoso, archery, board games, and have a lawn tennis. So, ebekoso ewo hodo. Eye endless vibes with ye papa mo, and ye ediamu mo. So ati ase fun activities. Also awo ye banana. Also awo de papa na father figure no e banoso. Also space o homa wa also betimi ajiweni. 2 days. But your single is 4,000. Double is 6,000. Family of four is 10,000. Open once in BAT and one for Lois. Ewa huma is not in a din komo. 0531-003813. 0531-003813. Now the Lois is a din komo. Joy Safari Escape. I basu your mama so ya send me a big bro. A latest phone, your partner for life, and a routine. It's yana do waji. Mama ye who's a mudomo papa and our father figure for no. Na ye who's a mother's day mo ye a father's day so monye mano and ye fe. Said ye ya canon. Ye ne sa father's day ma ye who washin. Papa Pam Gojin and me, and we are tower, tournaments upon a brand panther tunnel. Oh, my own action, we entertaining school fees here, Papa Four. School feeding, Papa Four. Quiet before so I go school, Papa Squad, there, books to talk. Papa Bre, Timosia Papa, and we are some of our panther in the singlet. Oh, Nana Mamiya catches all Papa Grady's canny brain, you are the Copemao, Papa Penya Gay, wo fro tre bi no we chiro roba page no beti tiskada man enya no kre emba mo hwe papa mo ate mo mo ni ni meda 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

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yeah, yeah, yeah, yeah, yeah, yeah, yeah, yeah, yeah, yeah, yeah, yeah, yeah, yeah, yeah, yeah, yeah, yeah, yeah, yeah, yeah, yeah, yeah, yeah, yeah, yeah

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1: Me bacho pa.
0: Okay, tifa number ni tuja sa so bi pese omone wo soma quickly.
1: 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Number ni
0: 020 83 81 81 026 026 020 83 81 026 026. Expensive at the pa. Social media handles.
1: Expensive at the pa. It will be pia.
0: Expensive at the pa. The pa me that say.
1: Ever
0: say share pia. Why?
1: Amen.
0: I'm sure pa. I was here for Ebrena Akano. Pastor Crantin de my Erade Asem. Two tap ministry and I will free. Expensive at the pan out turning can in your share the pass. So for that saying
2: about Pachon Yanko Pado, Pachon House.
3: Jim F.
0: Tumna
2: and the good tires.
0: Yeah, ready to show one and any chessy monkey.
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4: 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Yeah, Obeton. Yeah, you one Ghana city. I di boa happy sunshine education.
5: 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Ain't it I say? A baby, a Obeton Lavos and 100 tomato mix. 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I di boa happy sunshine addition. 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
2: 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And in footro. 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
6: Higher, baby!

We aye Bobobo Hymns by Celestine Donko. Bringing us to 26 after 3. This is Ghana's number one radio station. And of course, this is your own show. Ofie Kwanso. Welcome to Tuesday, the 9th of June, 2026. As usual, I know Tenet Free Sabre Kopim Sebebo and Yumenu Siana Yeti Eye Kasebo. And then Tuesday, and said there every Tuesday, be a year, no. Yeah, the confessions, Babriel. In Tien Chebian, a baby, I'm not to move. Now I'm more acquainted, I'm wetting me a fra by Jumedian or so. Uremua, Umo Dinjay, baby, I can set free so frank. Name my seminar with the Namono. Now only our chess are seminal. Yes, all you say, oh, born a tougher kama, or summarizing them. Enna, inti, enna, inti, no de. Now, my head, inti, a bless you, you know what I'm saying? To oh, born inti, inti, kama, but a moon now, say, a bet to us, I'm not saying. What do you say? ABA, a course between one of mommy and now one of papa. Between BBA, a course one of back. ABA, only one of them. One no yere and now new kunu. One wasi. Wakonta. Wakuma. Wadam fubi. Your colleague be on any wedge mo. Anna A Bikrana. O church member. Ubikra de between one and a pastor. Yeah, cause you boom obedia de between one in the teacher. A teacher needs so cry de no ni by you a people no if we as an ankasana as you say baby I didn't yet chena somewhere. I am not saying said the teacher and yeah now quite I mean me green and woman tears it. The walk was all GGC calls all quiet then as almost through almost rule near there. I mean, must it get to this point? No way. But a cane pa no swa. Say, more rule teacher Nina, you know, a ball of Nasa teacher Nippes will take the action. Uncle school need and kebasa crown or not at that 1 month's age and one. Oh yeah, say I'm sorry, Bini had the idea. I beg you, say I can't come up with. But I wish no team is on it today. Yeah. But as I say, you use now by the only degree like that too. Teacher in the two and what to eight. A new baby, a quarter man, and one day I can get in the crowd. Bono, push your video here. Well, that's what girl you want, is that? Hey. Hey, boy. Yeah, you've easy. 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

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Now I scratch it. Ebe you code BFPA. Now I send it. They are called star 713 star 27 hash. Also, dear woman, we need to know instantly. Yes, instantly. A bet me a cash prize. 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Foundation be now so baby. Terms and conditions ka kra wo mu. FDA I said ready in crowd to mu hwimu no wagye to mu say eh. Utiti advert how do na? Say omo pese omo advert ne be tintintin omo abo radio so abo kantini. Omo come asem no dey bo omo product no dey uru ni wi a. Na FDA dey. Sanka to FDA. The Sankra to FDI. 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

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Terms and conditions kakraba tauntia na washe no swama e. ABSA. So your story matters. Nansen said the weather na ye no. So see near mana one more time in year one shall near man wo. Na any man who say who see na and who yes ah on the bone say emuaye. Oh yeah, there's a word for it. I say emuaye funya funya say be more word be sa omuka. And yenya funya fun. But I say in Tiano San Jose. Who could you at another share crowds? I say, that's sent to be a woman, say, boom, to be that. But my mama secret tobacco. Oko shop will be a more bisa, say, Ope Comfort. C O M F O R T. Comfort. Full front now, I'm on the abano. Yeah, this senior man, only bisa. And they, yeah, the unique formula, be a shimua. 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Now, what year Tadiana washed the nominee nasty wounds and pa a jibbia? What is it? We're sure the Yamicha debut or Sashi Munia the Adina and to borrow a provision shop BM and a bucket beer Ben BM. Now, call Joe dear. Now, sweat me, I enjoy a fragrance on your clothes for days. Comfort was a jibbia.

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1: Oh, show me your best dance, your best dance. 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
0: 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Me pacho se one Echo Bank ye adwuma wo kura sika ho na besi nei the Echo Bank mobile app no unibi dia. You are missing out big time. 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
0: 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Bringing the stadium home. Hallelujah. Da, da, da, da, da, da. Yeah, baba. Let's record and in this word. Hallelujah. Right, so, baby, I had we, baby, Remna Fee, yeah, the confessions at Waso, at the amount, at Wadum 106.3 FM. Na, answer, ne, be, shah, se, a fa, course, me, patro, yi, tis, an, kaibo, we, na, yen, shen, so. 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You know what I'm saying? Now, she said the only food fresh, and they can't come home. Skinny, you tell me, say, ah, one more fage than now. So, but I said, Nina, as you say, I have something which is there. I wish ya, when you go out to none was, you know. But I said, I'm Kenya, I say, nay, when I'm Pharma Trust Limited, so, I'm going to offer a year value by UK phone, no pay be the above my moon. Or bow the value woman. 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Ni nano e buwa. 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

0: Right, the Enkwa Oman is the first caller for today. Hello, good afternoon.
1: Afternoon, brother.
0: About your auntie, say, me, your bar.
1: Yami, and mom, pacho, on so, eh?
0: I do mean tea, miss me, where, pa. 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
1: And pacho, master, miss, and miss, more sister. 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
0: Oh. 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If I told you, you can call us back. Utia, I'll beat me a friend back now. Yet you are seminar to us, and I share because, a seminar, no, I can't, but I'm sure there are any reason. And Tibacho said, Utia, I'll beat me a friend back. 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And sign tribe beam near she said and yama etiana eja edi we biana ahumana is on wait some wait some wait some wait you know yes I tribe beam na yeah she but first caller na way in here no bit me assign I beam na yashe bit me assign a fair back beam na yashe say bit me room 0302-216-561 0302-216-562 We any numbers now 0302-216-561 0302-216-562 Ofra Onfa Odin Enkao Afra Baby Akasefri no Onfa Enkao. You just go straight to the point. Now, what shall we issue? You know, with that, Snafe. A Benos na counselor, Remua. Na yashe. And why you beat me, Eddie Abwa. But the first caller now, online, drop here. Try, na yashe say, who beat me, I say, Remu be more. Na yinti, was semno, inkosi. Na, ye train say, you beat me at Tubuno. Na yan Kayo say, and nay, a quenya no, say, O pet fangwa. Ne border from Nessan here, Papa Pano. Obit me do a near chim or girl fuel stations. I would do Nuna Waji Girl Super XP. It's as a winner. 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Na odi wani chere go filling station BMU a ye be ma Girl Super XP na won so wetimi e de adu juma Girl Super XP o se so filia o be filia Girl good energy ye kwa oman so na ye mfa ofre fo a odi ono. Hello.
2: Hello.
0: Yes, hello. Yes, good afternoon.
2: That's
0: saying
2: yango kwa no na mpata won so
0: e adum me so me ho ye pa ye ntio.
2: But
0: I
2: really, my son
0: could tell
3: me I'm going to say
0: that
2: I'm going to say that I'm going to say that I'm going to say that I'm going to say that I'm going to say that I'm going to that's a number of women in the contact in the school. There's a meeting, my mission, my mission, and the form of anything. So I know, sir, and my family is sent to me and something to do because I can and be fast as I have there. Mamma, yes, and negotiating. You may yes, and negotiating, mamma. They film be I say, and negotiating, mentioning. Common messenger, Uncle Jamie, so be Uncle Jamie, the Jamie, and Casami and Catan, I can't see. Later on, I'm by the corner. 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go
0: eh me pa cho wasam no I but me person me to as here adwuma na wo kwa kosua no
2: yeah
0: na omo ne nko mfa nko show master ne san na omo so omo nko
2: me
0: pass it. It is a say no. Fast forward no. I could say it is a walk with you and you.
2: Yes, I demand him. But later on, no, me brother, I'm a dinner. Yes, I'm missing me. I say, me, ma, me, no one asked my own significant thing. Soon, the same animal comes to Omo dear, own message. I'm missing me, answer for an amen. And I can later on, you answer. I said, no, no, no, no, no, no, no, no, later on, I'm going to find out. Honestly, I'm going to be my mother. I'm going to be my mother. I'm going to be my mother. I'm going to be my mother. I'm going to be my mother. I'm going to be my mother. I'm going to be my mother. I'm going to be my mother.
0: Okay, it is a problem. The
2: problem is that I'm going to be my mother. I'm going to be my mother. But I'm going to be on the first one about Mamelo. Nasisano, one name, no grand, or even Mamelo. I say, I have a problem. And my friend is answering, I said, no, for some son back at seven. The business answer, I said, I call for this thing because the meaning will be to me, meaning sending a seven away.
0: Brah, they say, oh. What's the media? What much is I be brie? Is they say, a dear pan, a open set counselor, and your mouth, a reintia, offer confessions.
2: If I say, my mammy, my friend, mammy, anytime be asking me about a better be answer, me down, seeing why, seeing why, seeing why. It was say, me down, requires you. It means to make me down, let me be saying, in some way, one of the different things. It means me, I said, I'm a minko cubby, and I say, Minja,
0: okay, me mom,
2: me mom, me mom, me mom, me mom, me mom, me mom,
0: me mom, me mom, me mom, me mom, me mom, me mom, me mom, any appearance e wo issue
2: me bra penny
0: I your bra penny one appearance e wo issue
2: yes please
0: na omo me enu na no I say obi an ka no kre no asem poten ne nkyre but omo ntem ngo
2: yeah
0: na say say wo hu ba bi a wo nyina okay but why
2: me but
0: yeah say ukos ku na say on fashion in area or some grand and the send the only baby because once here I said to you say over my baby breathe young to us hello sorry
3: hello Benjamin.
0: Yes my dear Patro Yintiwe
3: Patro I'm not fair I'm in line
0: okay so after lending the money to your sister Nukununu and the cozy saying
3: and me this can more catch me say week say or the baby mommy on one of them for any mama or my wife for a bed gistano, Namiskan man. My friend is here sitting in a go away in me, friend is crown family call.
0: Okay,
3: me a man is uncoming for Chinatun.
0: Hey,
3: me, sister, but what's a mean guy?
0: Have you uncle caught you, sister, out to my house is a Nikuno?
3: Nikuno.
0: Nasan Nikuno, so according to you, no, and you're not in an imbegiscano.
3: I
0: saw my country, me okay. Kasa, what if a be your sister and be or back cancer or say, oh, yes, can dear money kunzu be an anikunzu man's way?
3: Well,
0: I'm call
3: say
0: what this can amma Mr. Swan Farm Reno. Meba, Meba, Meba, Meba, Meba, Meba, Meba, Meba, Meba, Eye o sister ni kunu so this kana man sister so on farm real.
3: And so Jacob bi say mun mi ni an say obo first ka bi am an.
0: Okay, just so be dan say o sister na e di intro na say eh ni kunu edi ntro
3: ni kunu na edi ntro ma bi sa me nwa no wo se obon first ka bi ama no ama ma kwa kanchre ga ne ne ne ma me ne ma me se sa na ne ba ne san oti
0: eh na na wa wa sister na for how long
3: me fa se 2 years ni
0: Wow. 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
3: Mo mo nye ohwe ba ga ni mame na tem bi o kan che ni ba na o se onye score de fika be mame.
0: Okay.
3: Asha, ndasi.
0: Ndasi. Boy, so hard, you know. Anyways, it means we are not Omar collaborating. Omar should be here. I said, "Who sister there? Here they are." Hello.
4: Hello. Good afternoon.
0: Afternoon, sir. I'm Patrick. It's you.
4: I'm Patrick. My area is in Mawareno. Is in Mawareno.
0: Ah. Tobas, now all it be ended now. I know.
4: May
0: I
4: know,
0: eh? It's your castle, or you're on to it. I don't know what there's ever, huh?
4: Yanantium, you see, I'm from, if I never be brief or so, it's over the Anna in K. It's your mamma suspecting or quite be so.
0: Ah, and son, I'll buy the wire.
4: And son, I'm by the wire, and me now, I know. No, and she swore. Oh yeah. On the mama chat like okay say onono ni kwala bremu no. On the mama ni di agro so on for bad and for because bad there o gamu ke cancel. It you know mama gro. Mama gro say bi o mimi mani so mi use uno bi onu ma sa gro ni yindi e na na oye. Nti ye ba ware ye chire no nti because of that cry to ye aware no ne ma ne to go dem be 2 years na issues everyday issues if you bring for US by so by fanako nti and ye yenye bibi na ofa ne ko ne ware ye ware ni minim ne ba na ne bra ne say wan sana aje ye ware ye chire no e na mi de hunu say sana wa fa machi twice
0: there you
4: one member
0: yeah but say mo wire e chi na hu say tama na mo twempna no na one microphone so wa na so wire ni bi
4: ye wire e chi na mi hu say ye nan tie mu no one member mi ni na di
0: e ya na mo nyan wire ye no nya
4: nya se nyan wire ye no ba
0: twan yeah
4: na second guy no one ni di e sia no tama na one guy no wo ho ama tama ye wire no na one guy no e wo one guy ni bi tinti ye wire in amount of May, November, and son only guy in Timothy because the guy found out say on it, me or ho. Not guy named to a worry, but guy never find out only be a wire friend as in it. And a man guy no every drawing. It's one day, and Menon Costa met Papa Sofubi, and of course, Sofuna, my family phone, and me who chat me na idea dance here say, Wako guy no Wako da Ama. Guy, me you know, kure no ask your pa guy ni chao. Say, want to me live with that guy, no. If you miss out on twice, you miss out on kano kure. Now, say, see, I worry. Now, the problem I want to see, and I say, brother, or here the big Akrebia, any bufu kwa nambu. Now, because of in some brave, you see, ye, ye nanti emuwa, we have a peso a miu say, as a day and a worry no. Now, only you do a serious relationship no. I must say, or can't some of Kurano, some of the Democratic problem, the mammy. The Siamino can say, oh, nursing school, Radia Domena, the Mayor Juma Kadishan School. But because of that incident, you may see, I'm the one who said, day, na ye worry, no. Now, I never my for a while, I never my name, dear Shimu, dear Shimu, dear Shimu. Ama, the Bibisina, as someone near Buffo Kurano, Najamia Buffo. Na se si ano so no so assure say or you sorry na wenu ne ho na that time no you foolish and she is ready to turn up a new leaf but se si ano a message o ka sama mintimi ngindi o ka sama o tumi ka say o betimi aswear with anything so me say ni say bio me ka che recently say be you dey no go jira antwa ni no swear kura no I will not believe because aside, yada or you're not a chronic liar. I recently know. Oko school, I'm supporting her. She's trying to let me know so what's her, and she's ready to do everything that I want. But sad GDN one, Oka is my major GDN. Any hope you? If Yama Akwakoye Oko be a woman one, sometimes it's one that's on the cross in me mind and not me go for it.
0: Wow.
4: This is a battle. This is what I'm battling with currently. Oye, Michelle, no, oye, divorcee, owo mami inu. Oye, divorcee, owo mami inu.
0: Wow. Na, mebo, at that point, you know, all these things are, okay, kakikeni, you saw them. And they said, only member did they agree, and still, now, no, you went in.
4: And only as someone, in fact, recently, I can share no. Even though I saw them, I'm here because I don't care why, because there were so many red flags I'm here. Or some of you made them, I was able to list about 59 red flags. The throughout the group of us can come up one after the other. But, Nebra, see you as a buyer, no. Nebra, I say, yeah, you're not on Fanenko. And on also, Jina, Niamana, Yato, Guzo, about 2 years and Afi, and Niamano, a man Pabuano, Afi, I say, if you want Pony Pony, the idea, and so, and Yena, Nebrand, and Oqua. Now, it's in limits, you know, I feel so. Yen, yeah, Oquana, Oquana, actually, women living my life.
0: Okay, Nabote, all the points you can bear, Bizanti, and come on, then come on, why you and I can brand in the Quabu China. Nan yan ke umu awa en so jo en e say wakosha bruchi de ene miss me pro bia wan wa
4: e pa cho sa na me ye ma because you say no but ne mama agro na mani mu kra no ye ti wakwakosha woni de
0: e den ya we be no
4: ena ne brother minim ne ba ya
0: won so sa na adwe e bia na ne brother no so na no so ye strategy na person de onim so de bruchi de ne bamu a e be mo awa ni nua ba na je say oh and this is your honor, so this I know where you
4: are. This is a brother, my cousin.
0: Now,
4: you do everything to be good, but.
0: Now, only know what?
4: I don't know what, mommy, you know, the first ball crowd of 14 years or 15 years old. I don't know
0: what. Wow. Bema, what say we know? I said, counselor, I said that bumper, na Muslim Kunya. So, what I say? Seriously, because they are causing a dozen. And yeah, they are ubinya stable mind. That's what I say. Do you know?
4: Like, you madam, no.
0: Yeah, I know.
4: Madam, and that. Honestly, I come here to know you. Madam, and
0: that. Yeah, they are better. And 7 dozen said it, you know. But, Yate, oh, yeah, they better counseling, but I'm sure, say, counselor would love to. You know, have some one-on-one with you, Nafi. Then we share. Baby, we was in the Kwakusi. Why? All right, you. How are you? I saw no mono. We ain't me for you. Okay. 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Yeah, interesting. Beating the counselor, Kasana, and then Ankasano, the way in some way. Hey, I dream. Now, cry on there. Why a member, someone, yeah, the member grown here. 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No, say, me focus. My warriors, I'm here. Utia ye, e might be one more e be a mistake bi na si e bi ni ade na e baba ko bi ni ade na or try cross o binya be ma bi tim say obetimi ahia a very good man but ohu sa ade na na aye some way na o mo from you from your previous marriage na all these red flags in na brand here you know na wa ware wa I think o timi sisa oh how they still na no utwi famu sa sa I dream be brave pa but ye beto aso enti 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
5: Jerry
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0: ya te all right so according to this young man Nera on any wall, Sisia, no. Say, Nere, ne a dear kitue beer. Nanny boofu, a dear beer, a buffu cra. Nanny boofu, and that untrusted or banner in any ways because of a name be a wahunty, or say, o meeting on a no more dating, no. Or realize, I say, or banner ye bossy too much. Na feel so cra, no. Or pay a memma grow, or complain ye no manity, as yes, you or no, how. She was brought up nice and enough of food now, like a memma lie near the any bino. Nan any in Jim Samu, dear, but now a question, sir, and a cost one, you know. At a point now on Peso Beco ahead, now our Wareno. Ain't he almost to tow our Wareno near many ne go, but for 2 years now, so Beshe date, like I said, Nana and Wareno a problem for him because of those red flags, Ninty, no Peso Ninty Becushim. And a lady, no brother. Our US, a car say, oh, the way all matter to near my gooey, on the man, Yaman in Nase, and today, almost a date no more wine, no more warrior, Nanka, or no, a day, the sister no, a court US. Nanny sister and a quan, Nanka, later on a day, as soon as the area could do with you, which you have a fan and I be bizarre. According to Abranti, or say, or Tesano, and no, yes, and your Obama Mawari, but in his mind, when him said the way your band is to buy 10 mm, say, oh, fit in chain, oh, why you can't fit in chain, call US now. She will end up dating someone else. It's not going to be a thing. A crack has said, what's not good? You don't mean what you are doing, so, and you enjoy your wine and corn on pro beautiful for Ghana, and why you know. I'm worried, you know. And now, you're in your bed, man, say, what's the sun? I drink tea, a brutal crown, or now, finding could be. And I see you on any tear. No, ne nete no still na no sa me ma se mo agro no won ani so ani ade a e na ohun okwan bebre so a na se na o doubt no nti o se one ne call ne sofo bi one time na abra na lady ne sofo no engage no e na o call ne phone so e na ohun lots of messages indicating say se na before omo be wae na one ne dating na the lady was dating other two guys no so I'm all back who cried there after my wife, you know. She was still sleeping with this guy. I'm a guy, you know, not guy in him say, while wearing po, and they were still doing so. Guy knew who and guy knew who for my girl, who cried was begging the guys who won't find channel, find channel near there, you know, not a near me across with you know. Or confronting lady, you know, and my lady, you know, so or accepting in Naji to my patch also, who say, dear. Saturn and I dream so near there, she didn't know what she was doing, but now there. Or a full cause then blah blah blah blah. But or say, sign him away now, my own team trust lady. No, say lady, ne kind of creature and a crowd with me so didn't draw. Or ye be dick to a be crying, yeah, there's any buffu cry. Now, money buffu, so he's not a happy man. oda onda as a dwendwen e wono so na currently kwa no lady no on nursing training na ono na o hwe ni bibia aka just a year na wawi na lady no gu so pare chok constantly so she say was san ne ade ade bat ono susu say e na adwen say bia because of nursing na o hwe ni nti no e na amage ono ye ye no sa bi ni ade bat ni suban ne de o ye sure say sa na te a she say en san nti me chair and say we dey em say jama dey say one ne kasa one on one na eh hwe
5: no no the man wa kanu one on one but before then no so the foundation of Omawari no eh 40 so the problem started from the beginning
0: yeah ohun red flags no ohun red flags no them but we ignore
5: it dey make say all the things that happened before Omawari no and then for me the foundation of the marriage. All the things they see here before they go married. Into Vianu before Mewari no. No man mu ye ye. No man only obani ye ye, no man only bemani ye ye. And you want to ye ye. And you obani ye ye no. San yo mano. All those things are for me the foundation of the marriage. Now say sadi na mu ye ni a fourth year. It's just a matter of time. Our anibeshiki. I said, then be a house here. And depending on the height of the building, you know, and it will determine foundation will lay. So, how far your marriage will go, how well your wife will be, you know, depends on the foundation. And then the say, foundation is between no ban and no one will be
0: sure.
5: No matter what you any man, you man. And the guy had a chance not to marry the lady.
0: Sure.
5: He had a chance. Unfortunately for him, you know, at one stage of the relationship, he became greedy. He became greedy. When the lady's sister, a brother said, oh, mo waria, me no meko US. Also, I can say, it was at that point, you know, I can say, okay, me wari no. Si me wari no kwane a corner or yes, anu mandi, no US, I make die no. So, sa greediness no. Sa wrong motive, na no war no. And I'm going to do the deal with you. Because I'm sure, say, lady needs brother, and I can't say, or not make a US, and can be our worry. So, they are pushing you finally to take that decision to be with a lady in the marriage. Is because the brother, my mom promise. And as I promise in Ambassador. So, right from the onset, you know, you can just worry, lady. You know. But I know I'm also blaming him because he became greedy.
0: Because lady ni kwa kwa ewo two children from the previous marriage kwa o.
5: Osi lady there.
0: Ewo two children from the previous marriage.
5: That's what I'm saying. He had look maybe I'm can say. So reflex only be brace there. You see that is why at that point you know he should have spoken with it with the counselor.
0: Yeah.
5: Okay, the American say counseling no e mu miensa. Before be worry, I'm not talking about the one I'm going worry no. Before I'm going to take that decision, so be person me worry I'm not could you know. Who a counselor? Obe wow to make that decision. Before the what the year worry no year counseling no, and then the postmarital counseling. See, at that point, you know who reflects no. If you have sought a counselor, I will name the oh yeah. Better say no. Be my dear now who need na no. Em wow. And in fact, the decision, the April 2nd second one lady, you know, is because the brother made you a promise. So the counselor would have asked him, say, assume he says, I promise number, so be worried. So I said, no, it means I don't go. Now they are married. This is where they are. What is the way forward for the marriage? The issues about trust. Because maybe, for you, no more worry, no more proper counseling. It's never too late for the right things to be done. Now the issues about onjinindi. The onjinindi are yeah. Be correct here, be going forward, you know. Even though I should have not married the lady, my wife to see, I know. I'm making a turn worry anymore because the foundations can be corrected, the wrong things can be put down, and the right things can be built. In the your poor, from a normal man like you told him, you know, I want to meet him. This one is not oh, cancer problem. No. Me what? Over time, I'm no kasa. Then we are looking at the way forward. Not be a lady with some name be kasa, ne ashe. But me say me 2 months off. When you are going to marry, na only mo say no. Me a day with me yes. then we are, if you are somebody who believes in morals, we all believe in morals. We all cry in front of you. We may be in your bed that you're in front of you. So you have to know who you are. So ocean red flags need doors. And I want everybody to understand that a warrior is a sanipa. A warrior rather exposes your weakness. Marriage exposes your weakness. It does not cover it. If there are issues before be warrior, no one demand correct here. Me worry ni panu. It's better that way than be warrior obey your way. But your point person meaning kasa.
0: Okay. Wow. The next one, no gentleman, no friend, no. I say issues kakra ewo abusiamu between ne brother Penny and ne parents. Na issue no ohun how to enter obetimi aboa because one ne brother ne kasa ne brother ne kan different thing one ne parents no so kasa omo kan different thing but ohun say omo ntem no engo which he wish thinka obetimi say but now no ohun how to go about it but nsem na no kan kan dey multiple nsem sem bebree wo family no ni ade but now the main thing is that ohun how obetimi resolve the issue between the brother and the parents no
5: more no resolve it onto be don't come into not ni panico ni mama na ni nua
0: onon
5: thing resolve it no be say we are waiting the whole house but onya pet third party and obi o on table sia no ho no ni panico ka say say say say say na koso return mu me try to resolve it to me mo nya na just obetimi resolve it onto be onto be abia ni mama fere no and any papa fair and any other fair, no one can even mem. See, sometimes it's better say you bring in third party or trust in the panel. Or be out trust in the panel.
0: Yeah.
5: Because one year, sir, no person one can resolve it. That's why sometimes people bring their issues to counselors. It's not because of being able to see them between them or Castle. They feel, say, on counseling or your third party, or no, ni on share that ni on to mean take his size.
0: Yeah.
5: Or be kind of quite natural. That is why they go there. You see, that a baby do men try to resolve on to me. So be a fair one, you know. And only on the fair no. Our mamma is a fair no, but me, I'm okay. Not assembling natural ni panel. You see, resolving conflict, I'm not talking about issues, you know. A scale is here. You must have that skill to be able to resolve issues. And they said, "Me and me called no. You must have that skill. Who needs that skill now? Don't try to resolve issues because yes, I'm all the problems, remember. In the umpo be our fairy no. Now, on you answer the panel. Sometimes it's not the issue; it's about the approach now we use, you know. Sometimes you say, "I'm on person meet you, but be approach now we use, you know. And sometimes when the people are related to you, you know." In their minds, you know, they are going to bias, and that's why they don't want to even resolve the issue. Don't pull beer with your third party, with your be more warm.
0: Okay, all right. So, the final one will be Yenya Bao Frey or say, Ni sister, Ebe approaching, say, Ni Kunu, eh, yes, Sikaka, cry, Bessia, etino, or the Sikanima, Ni sister, Emma, the command, Ni Kunu, and or yes, obituous Kanaman, and now, it's been a year and over as you can MI. Now, Obisa, you know, by now, so you can for a scan of my tin on farm man. I'm a wife, one quack Obisa, this is the new Kuno. Now, this is the new Kuno, and so say, or this canama, you know, say, on far Eman. And so, Scabia mechanics, Obisa, you know, by now, you know, by so say, new Kuno for a scan of MI. Ama assembly hana ma oye se anko pe se oye no police case ma yechi ni sister ni kunu. So I was trying to find out say na se ni sister ni kunu am agis kan on what direct eye ni sister na be GNT what if eye ni sister ni dey din tron so a but o say assembly akone ma me anim amom aka ama 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ne banner time kakana or because on a kasan with 2 years can, but it's been over a year now and still in 2 years can.
5: I don't know how much is involved. I don't know how much or both figure which hell.
0: Not really.
5: One more figure behind you.
0: Mm-hmm.
5: I know my figure be.
0: The patrol there be.
5: Okay. I don't know how much is involved, but to be nyanka umfanchom. Be ya umfanchom. Isuko umfanchom. Also, I'm a ubi a chantro. Now we don't know whether it's in the sister. No, I'm not saying the sister. No, kununa a chantro. But now, or as you say, because the sister no kununi ma amika sa asemi chemi tino. And the sister kununi chantro. And the sister kunz. Maybe they don't have it, but the amount to be can require. You see, that's a problem. That's the problem of our society. Maybe I'm making sense now. Yeah, society problem no. Indiscipline intro. I'm telling you, these are look on my way wrong. Until on a same with the America. Until say discipline be bad society no more. Now I'm for be canu kware no. A bad day so my way be calling you. I'm telling you, Jerry. Listen, the average Ghanaian on doing canu kware. The average Ghanaian. And the average Ghanaian are indisciplined. So that in society, you know, that's where we are now. Now until we can get leaders who bring back discipline and make sure say the children in Kwanamu school, they are taught how to speak the truth. They are taught, and you see, sometimes they harm me. The reason they harm me is when I look at the number of churches in Ghana. Oh, when I look at the number of churches, mm-hmm. any mosque, every Friday mosque in Naima, from Saturday, Friday night, all night, Saturday will be some Christians, Sunday. But the system, no, and Tony Dosso, and there's no discipline. Look at flood now, Benin, most of the women are indisciplined.
0: Mm-hmm.
5: Most of them. The yeah. issue we are having with the flooding is here, no, indisciplined.
0: Mm-hmm.
5: Also, if I'm saying it's the cause in the system, no, and then ni sister ni kunu mutu min kan kwari say look oni bibi o ye mi sister ni kunu mi yire sister e am pay di usika, but the truth of the matter is that you see we are not in a position to pay back e pese kan kwari chew asa. I'm telling you asa inka body say you should not even call.
0: Mm-hmm.
5: But somebody is lying, and sometimes it might not even be the quantum.
0: Yeah.
5: Who you'll be a principled person now. So be told, so yeah.
0: Mm-hmm.
5: It's like on another June, they are taking it for granted.
0: Yeah.
5: I didn't know mobile give me sick and I'm trying to throw. Sometimes might not be the quantum when you figure no, and you say the size, you know. But when you feel say why it need papa manipa, and now the people are showing you ingratitude and they are lying, they are taking it for granted, they making you feel like what Jimmy. It's very painful. It's very, very painful. But, madam, your sister, the problem is that

0: Damomo, a move to life. And like I said, your problem, your society will problem me and you need major problems in doing kind of worry. And then I affect you, I worry you know. Your worry, your relationships, the things we see. Ninina no be bring in quarry. And I say, only the party look on the Nindi. I'm telling you, only the party, Gillian engine, the others I can say. I've known Papa Bills. Suddenly with me car, oh, it's like, oh, he's overpraising Papa. No. Many Papa, may who Papa more than 10, about more than 10 years. I knew Papa Cry before, I had a certain level of relationship before we even started the program. On time in Soda. I'm telling you the truth. Say, Bibina me tears here, me call one, say. Say, Bibia, Mr. Papa, say. He's always transparent. He's always seeking my interest. And where like maybe I want to we are catch him say we dear say and that is why Menini Delia I speak about him with passion because in 20 dosu oh in 20 dosu system no the madam anyashi oh you mean say baby to see say be how anyashi maybe they don't have it but the problem is that we come back to that society most people want to make an inquiry. We are people that are not disciplined. Until these things are rectified, you know, until the children in the school are taught, can you carry? No, A is A, B is B, C is C. Don't go and stand on political platform and lie to the people. We'll be sitting down, we'll be being a break it down. On discipline. Who area now be by sitting down? No one say no. If you are a dancing, you know, woman, we are not proper. We're sitting down with her. The has system, no. Move together and say no. Even though to us, you know, we'll not allow you to build. That is a disciplined society, and that's what will help us. So far, we will be a came and I say, and we have a permit. Nipa no ma permit, no, because oh yeah, an indisciplined person, you know, ma permit, no. Until we rectify the issue of enthrall any discipline, I am telling you, Jerry, this society, rate at which it's a conenco, and they have me because there are a lot of Christians in the system, there are a lot of Muslims in the system. Here, come mosque near Soria. What are we taught?
1: Counselor, better was say you intimidate number and bema a brand tennis or fair enough fee. All right, yeah, that's it. I'm seeing a counselor Oscar sweeping a tinning canoe. I'm a patrol, a mini a bema. Wish you know, Obano, may my ceremony at the day, Obano, nursing training, and China will you know. A patrol for a counselor. Na on an interest now on board. Said the Medican kind of what 7 days said, and couldn't see boom. Well, Tifre counselor 0276 814 888 0276 814 888 na one counselor Oscar Sripi Edinkomo na emwebio obiano wetimi ede abua ugusuo 106.3 FM Ghana's number one radio station yemfanka ibo infomuto. The funeral for the late John Kweku Brown, yeah, the donor friend JK, Basso, Nyame, Domoa, weekend, yeah, Idi, Enimu, Ebay. Na pre burial service, no, everyone said 12 June, yeah, Friday, no. When the neighbor tumpum and be wikipin. Now for pre-burial service no at take place Saturday 13th June 2026 8 a.m. It was St. Michael Catholic Church at Nkoko. Na Saturday now the 13th of June no at 1 p.m. at the forecourt of St. Michael Catholic Church here Nkoko in the Eastern Region. Now final funeral rites now to us. Na nyameya dumwa Sunday the 14th of June, I have Thanksgiving service.

0: and also be taking place was St. Michael Catholic Church. Yeah, one cocoa. And unti the Brown family. Eton Safre, Adolfoni Janfu nina se wume kwa hone nyame ya dumua. From Friday the 12th to Sunday the 13th of June 2026. Omuntimi enye Mr. John Kweku Brown. Ya another donor friend JK. Ne ye ewo St. Michael Catholic Church. Ye wo enkoko. And no na fe yen fa we entwaso waha. Yenya ba konso epe dine also ope two spacious, you know, bedroom like two bedroom house. Yeah, spacious. Ewo Botiman, a face so community 19, community 16, community 18, and Potemho around the motorway in Potemho, baby, sano, unyebia, ope. 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Wouldn't say Kidbet. Ghana Blasters om Kromu din din din se kwe biye bekona. In fact, Kidbet fwa kwa kofa. Eye the bet boss edia ba. Ya we no de showdown pa we $10,000 showdown. Timu a momote bet asene de. E kwene ni odi wuji mwa beti miye di peche. $10,000 What ya say? We aye the biggest football tournament ya ebay na Kidbet and also edit the ultimate World Cup challenge ebro we aye Kidbet World Cup 10k challenge $10,000 pa and that so now we know every winning multi bet be a bet me a move you now also we remu our board also not just say what get you closer say we bet me nya or share of a massive $10,000 prize pool are here to DSU. And simple, just add three or more selection to your World Cup slip. The higher your winnings, and as a winning odds, no, the higher you climb the you know board, no. So bet for no money, say leaderboard, say leaderboard. So bet if we on ground, on way. A bet if we be near CCA. And once all the old course run, now course run. We know, may argue with friends about one baby, one baby. Put your money where your mouth is. And then turn those, you know, correct predictions, no, into real cash. Now, we play, now we track it, your sport, no. Now, we know, baby, we do. Our board, no, so near the idea. Now, we bet me, I call www.keepbet.com.gh. Now, once we pick a crowd, they na with the deeper chair Kidbet we a bet boss $10,000 challenge predict the world win the glory it's as simple as that terms and conditions kakra ho ti aya no ahwe no ahwe no so e de amaim ebreni ni ese ewura mu na fe e de irrigated sports and so etwaso e wo 106.3 Adom FM but I say a very happy birthday wish going out to Richard Kwame Abori and Isaiah Abor, CEO of Regards Eatery, Sakumono Estate, near Friday's Pharmacy. From your brother, a friend and companion, Inspector Kennedy Kofi Aboa, aka Kofi Massacre, Jubilee House, and on also the way a tomb. Okay, enti yama and penny phone case, na fee, ye room and quay anim. A you feel class one at dom 106.3 FM, of course, Ghana's number one radio station. Na you know, gravity. 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
1: 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Keep listening to Irrigated Sports. It's real sports. 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
0: Yes, best for you, good for you.
2: Well. Please, Irrigated Sports. A perfect program, perfect engaging, and perfect on our spotted. Irrigated Sports. Hey, papa. So listen to I get this stop. You grow old and you die old. Thank you.
0: Thank you too. Sofo.
3: 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So you listen, Prophet Kuchacha. I'm listening and I'm here. God bless you.
0: God bless you too. Langabel.
4: Ladies and gentlemen, my name is Joseph Langabel, King of the Jews, the chief general for the national team. I irrigated soap at Doom FM, number one, the old Ghana. If you jealousy go quench, observers are worry, believers are enjoy. I irrigated sports, no sympathy for the cripple after the criminal war. Take it to the dances, about war.
0: Sisi.
5: Order for me, didn't this Sisi Chum? Na debia miti irrigated sports. There's no day minti irrigated because miti a manage na me stress ah.
0: Obesiri. Siri no so ye kama. Kwame akwaba.
6: Akume jo so.
0: Won ti say.
6: Na don ye tempo anu die. Na etianiem.
0: You're not easy.
7: That's right. I'm happy to be here.
0: Okay.
7: I'm happy to
0: yes,
7: be
0: yes.
7: Here.
0: I'm also glad you are here. Yeah, Kwame Akwaba.
6: Welcome to your show.
0: Sir, I bump back on here.
6: First one. Wow.
7: Yeah.
0: Kwame Akwaba.
8: Make your show.
0: Yeah. Now, what's want to say?
8: Radiado. Great. Okay.
0: And then now, Okumankra.
8: Yes, Bakwa Maka.
0: A dra, and you know, a shrugger. Yes. She.
7: And then a busy day.
6: Yeah, very busy day.
7: Summer CCO. Aye. So work up in Brazil.
6: Yeah.
7: But my mother will come answer.
0: Okay.
7: Said that I'm a Father's Day. No.
6: Yeah.
7: Yeah. Entry so.
0: Okay. And yeah.
7: You call for entries.
0: Mm-hmm.
7: As in Pa FM Papa Ayiko.
0: Yeah.
7: Okay. Papa Ayiko.
0: Mm-hmm.
7: Say team no, my father my hero kai. Okay.
0: Yeah.
7: It's your father your hero. Oh papa no hero kwa na twini.
0: When he hero ne be come o.
7: Ku ni wo kwa brani.
0: O kwa brani dey say say giant you but
6: it's not first the contest.
0: Sa.
7: Hero dear.
6: So ka so pe hero pe dey say mo.
7: Na bu na hero. Nti bu na ma me phrase.
6: Do be pet word be a.
7: O kasa fa.
0: And then my or could you for?
7: Well, my hero, the real do. I'm on for better. I say, it is our papa your hero. No, Dimu Mawa.
0: Yeah,
7: I say, send 1 minute voice note.
0: Mm-hmm.
7: Voice note to Nafafa WhatsApp 0531029795. 0531029795. Natre, Nintia, Weja. Oh,
0: yo,
7: what yeah. I say? Yeah. I tell you a whole say,
6: I'm a person, Boma.
7: So, young, give me a fan.
6: I'm a
7: son, Boma would do. Oh, you be the petit tree or a babble.
6: My own, Gentia, or so,
7: in a minute. Smed, and it's a dead you see.
6: Papa, you're a very smart movie with my brother, Boom Pam, and Red Freedom.
9: me nya admission with St. Peter's for Kwaku. Man, according to Sika Simon, and would treat this student school fees. I want to call that boarding house for.
10: Ah,
9: yeah,
11: that's it. We're beating system.
9: See,
11: I know, yeah,
9: I said, man, who's your behind? Why are you behind the back? Me dem wo ka kan ya we first time no
11: as na omu nyina
9: na ko bo ha se da da bi e na ba ne da kwakra kan ho ya na ba se da da ba e bi school wa bro chira fe ni wa ba
10: mm
9: ne so ne mpa na me da some say ah what do you mean ne ko mi ko kunto kwari e ko hwe mu ah who you dey stupid e
11: any am ya confuse
9: kiki some ko some enko
11: any asem ne ya kese
9: o nya some kito na make acho iba some peter sasa na make acho
11: pesco
9: e dey later me come papa ho sat telephone ni ho.
11: But now who nim?
9: Me dey minim.
11: Ah, okay. Now where who nye?
9: Now me nya where?
11: Ah, now who nim?
9: Minim so tuya dey students there. Oya okoya dey school fees ni aso e boarding there. Oya na had no best school tuya. Wan ka hwe so an chere me.
11: No no had no best school.
9: Me am na ko school.
11: Wan na koko da.
9: Pack me na me call here. Ti minim me house wa me ko.
10: Mm.
9: Ko e pere me ko da bed ne so. A she me niam akama kama kama. Se bed na din bi an kan normally. But you say
11: first come first serve.
9: Room we jere mu na wo mo ya seven.
10: Enti when they realize say you were supposed to be this doing our fee, you do a bit, you know.
9: Yeah,
10: on
9: so you know, because in house pastor, if I'm not the camera, instead of the camera, the
10: same. I'm always of anything.
9: Yeah, and they said, well, goodness, send me coffee. But now I'm not better, so I will add the whole business with my dad.
10: I'm a dad.
9: Yeah, one day, I'm not going to talk once, and yeah, you're going to come on, I'm scholarship by.
11: Oh, okay.
9: Scholarship by, I'm going to say, you need problem, Bill. Look, what is your balance, man? It was a very smart move from the man. Not yet, but a one
12: opening. But radio, no, yes, sign the educating growth.
9: Yes,
12: seven superborn is here. Superborn is here. Chairman, I say more.
9: Oh, somebody can connect you. Sorry. I'm not going to be able to do it. But maybe sending West Road to be
12: about. I'm going to be free.
11: Yes, I know.
9: Yeah.
11: What you call that? Obin passo.
9: I know you school no. Cause these students come in here. You will fear you could form the do.
11: Say school is been called. No one apply.
9: Aha. I know some apply, mommy. Koko di ano. Sickness di ano di. Me ni mumu apa. Me French open me near 2 million 11 ones. I'm the course in Peters.
11: And they say we need it but brilliant. Say it's a sickness, man.
9: Yeah, need it but brilliant. Need it but brilliant.
12: Need it but.
9: Brilliant. And you go, Papuan was happening. Yeah, one yes, I'd move now, Mammy, and can be school, Grandma. Because my mother did.
10: May I grab her?
13: Yeah, near Quabo,
10: oh, yeah.
13: Young Pardon.
10: But when I was restless,
13: I am one more. It's your 2 year papa, pay to me, Abem Zuana.
9: I tell her,
11: I'm going to go to the house.
10: David,
13: Drip machines ni sisi wakwa. 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
13: 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If free a quano so airbus in a tinting basin. The car was for said the crowd overcome and Oma came. The abaya one way, and now one more if free a crack air cocker swano. Woman I'm fine and almost over an amphan. Now traffic at the upper
10: Joma Chamasa.
13: No more check with the chairman.
12: I'm going to Casavana and
13: Yashi, Nipatio, and Yashi.
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10: enye Could you believe, sir? The last time, June 3, day, no?
9: Aye.
10: Me could do if you not cut 20 minutes, now about 12 midnight.
9: And I do 12.
10: I tell you. That day, no.
9: The next day.
10: That, Master,
9: 12. The next day.
10: Who the heck?
12: Director of sports.
9: Jerry
12: Kersey was in there. A special tribute to football icons, Pele and Diego Maradona, will take center stage during the 2026 FIFA World Cup opening ceremony in Mexico.
9: Okay, so World Cup are you going to be?
12: Yeah.
9: Everybody can play opening ceremony. They're born over here, Mexico.
12: Yeah.
9: Now, honey, you're going to be Pele. And I say, Diego Maradona.
12: Yeah.
9: I'm going to be a new one. I'm going to see a kind of football. You say, it's been a football history.
13: I'm going to be a mom.
9: And you're going to be a mom. And your mom, a bra, you're going to be a mom.
12: The tributes.
13: I'm saying Kaidum say. I'm the statue with you.
12: I'm only saying Kaidum.
9: No, I'm not statue. I'm Kaidum.
13: Oh, they have been Kaidum.
10: Tribute Kaidum is statue.
12: The first one go me. I bet I go second. Kaidum is
9: statue.
12: Yeah. The tribute is fitting, with both legends having lifted the World Cup trophy as the iconic Estadio Azteca.
9: Okay. Kese omo mi enyi na no. Aye ka fo aye ye ko si hu akan. Omo sa aso mu da.
10: Calf, calf man.
9: Omo ji amma.
13: O se calf, calf.
10: That's what I say calf. Okay.
9: Ah, omo ji amma ya nanmu esi akan a omo di nkunim na ma so. Eh. Ano esi apepepe.
10: Debi una tour de Juan ka
12: Estadio re.
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13: Aso na de hian anga sa no akan Estadio di.
10: Debi, no, no, aye very iconic. No. Those two icons now, I'm best celebrating. I'm in there. I'm in there. I'm in there.
12: I'm in there. To host matches at three different FIFA World Cups. Last one. Or see, the historic venue will also become the first stadium ever to host matches at three FIFA World Cups.
9: Okay, so that stadium number one. Stadio Aztec. The Capi.
10: Stadium. Okay, so I can
12: say you are like a saddle.
10: So you can be away. Quite a saddle in the ground.
9: I'm going to go to the hospital.
14: Eh,
10: eh,
14: eh, eh, eh, eh, eh, eh, eh, eh, eh, eh, eh, eh, eh, eh, eh, eh, eh, eh, eh, eh, eh, eh, eh, eh, eh, eh, eh, eh, eh, eh, eh, eh, eh, eh, eh, eh, eh, eh, eh, eh, eh, eh, eh, eh, eh, eh, eh, eh, eh, eh, eh, eh, eh, eh, eh, eh, eh, eh, eh, eh, eh, eh, eh, eh, eh, eh, eh, eh, eh, eh, eh, eh, eh, eh, eh, eh, eh, eh, eh, eh, eh, eh, eh, eh, eh, eh, eh, eh, eh, eh, eh, eh, eh, eh, eh, eh, eh, eh, eh, eh, eh, eh, eh, eh, eh, eh, eh, eh, eh, eh, eh, eh, eh, eh, eh
9: Oh, yeah. England.
11: Ah, so what?
10: Baby, baby, I'm going to call you.
14: Opening to where there, sir, ranking and swap out.
15: FIFA ranking
14: and FIFA a Jessia,
9: Canada
14: tournament, you know.
15: Yes, yes, in
14: effect. Yeah, they never said it. I will you.
11: Arsenal need Gabriel Tam penalty fouls.
14: Babon, one have ever qualify you. Qualification is a must. From the group stage, you must ever qualify.
15: Nim dia ni ahodin sha.
9: Mo mpae.
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2: Sibu,
9: the same thing.
11: Wabo miensa, ya 26. Wabo miensa.
9: Debio, omo kan ko team ben ko na mo bo.
2: Debio, France won no kra so two bi so abi.
10: Debio, ila sho usu en so no dia ndi mo.
11: Ya tie bia no, ya be ko ya ni.
10: Me se re. Omo de pete pete sa, bo won be ko.
2: Omo ko yi.
10: In a boy, I'm a piano. Miss Omnis, I run on the piano. On the bonnet truck, I took us. I do have some of their phone call.
11: Upon we are former president of Liberia.
9: Yeah,
11: also borrow ice or biscuit. Maybe I'll sell crown and you're on a three beer book.
10: Yes, yes,
11: they are full of surprises. Today, Nubia Pibia Wonka. Now, Unim, I have also been uncle for one who said, I near your mupil. But on person be in any
2: oh yeah but me yeah I'm not saying only one me blaster and it's here then I cry and I'm
11: that's right and yeah yeah they are
9: I'll be one of those same in the near breath blasters and you're free what you do so find it to me can see a blaster and condemn you in the deck and blaster the uncle who uncle do
2: I'm going to be I'm going to be I'm
10: going to be
14: I'm going to be your friend say who are you I'm
2: going to
9: be I'm going to be I'm going to be I'm going to be I'm going to be I'm going to be I'm going to be last time I'm going to be
11: Namun yenti ase ne se aye Ghana ene ko
9: exactly
11: Ghana for ma ene ko
10: yeah ene Ghana
9: na de na ko yi
11: break asem na musu se
14: open e kasa
10: open e tioba
14: ora o kasa da
10: open e tioba
2: grapevine information
11: ma mu e mo pa o ne ne adofo kasa na mu
2: e se what kumase de esi okumase de
11: na no musu da
2: na o chat in here
11: Obrey,
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11: 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Ano throw one card bi. Ano so em so a grand thing.
9: Ni se ba ma tie fo nyaa yira wo.
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9: Ta bia sa da fo ba.
10: Kwaku.
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10: Walk up asama ye ke.
11: Ya said na tema
10: ko. Unim se.
9: Ya said na. Sa ngwa ko di. No. Ya se wa ba.
2: Ana ya bi wa ho.
9: Ya de mi hu ni di.
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10: O da bi, o da bi ayi ayi.
11: Felix.
10: Kwaku fu su se.
2: Omo ka, me se mo ho no.
9: I'm not going to be able to do it.
2: I have video.
9: Ne ho ato
2: na
9: nasede.
2: Mikra. Wa anko this good time.
16: Ye onipa bi okra wo yare no be hope no wo be wu.
9: Na bi papa ni wuni se mikra no mitu kwa ka ne hu se say ye ji yare for to hospital. Say for bi ntra ne hu.
16: Mhm.
9: 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There's no place for wa.
2: O de enfa se culturally na bibi ayeyeye.
9: Happen me hu no bi ho no ho nyene sa.
2: Ba bi wo ho a efi se o te compound so mu nyina ba besra
9: no. Nkuma ngwa se twen no.
2: Wow.
9: I'm not sure what I'm saying.
2: So you bet you are available. You bet it's now on chain. Your body, of course, your body.
9: In your over 40 years, yeah. We are Ghana.
2: Almost 15 years.
9: Ah, Ghana. Almost 15 years.
16: I registered for the new power.
9: Your
16: practice no sanity, say, will be a rare
2: cultural.
16: Because I don't share.
13: bia
9: wo ho beto no
13: kwa me twen
9: yo da ho no ho beto na do da manko na so so
13: ba me de de de aka na
2: no ba me de ya me kwa me ma me nya ne simple ma re
13: bia na
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9: aye
2: kusi aye enna me ka say I just say kusi a ana di oda VIP
13: one after the
2: I just say VIP ana kusi a
9: we settle for less yani has settle for less
2: good kusi a ebi ye so yam bon kra na ubupu a wan haji so busuani ne beyi na
17: I'm saying say mamu me
2: e no kra me be na me say opening to once and na we be hospital day opening mintwa no minim say body party obi a ne ne de nkwa me be ya mi sane esuru hoyi ye finfin hoyi
13: na I
17: just wan come abedu already so
2: e ma opening day
13: obi
2: say e kan krofo asem
13: na jina ready now
2: minim say eya na a your problem ya I was
13: here ni
2: if you want to know, say you.
17: Nurses for me.
2: Who see from reception? I
13: cry.
2: What
13: is
14: open. I'm but I'm so work up and so. Teams in a banner, yes, a chubia.
13: Seriously.
2: And who say your best at yours?
14: We are media crown out, quiet, Hoopa.
13: Referee back for the
2: round of the set. Now, wait, we won't kind of day. No, and also two.
14: Two of your supporters
17: never.
14: Me two supporters never.
17: What do you say, Miss
14: Ram? Maybe I will say.
2: Me two.
9: Do you know the number of people
14: who are going to play?
9: It doesn't matter.
14: Brahansa,
9: hey, yes, security measures. Let them do it.
2: Who do you believe? I'm going to go see any media. And my house was the crowd.
17: And no crowd say if you play in my buffer baby.
2: But no, they are no much, much.
17: The crowd now. Kalika, you know my world.
2: And I make a sense. My house on crowd.
17: My world.
9: Where are you? Where
2: are you? Black guy, I'm over.
9: Kitwe, biya, yeah, yeah.
17: We in come out.
2: I'm from New Jersey. No one says, I'm going to do no more to confirm me. I'm going to
9: be a honor. I'm going to be
2: a honor. The Pia Bush meet you.
14: What's your frozen?
2: May check. Oh, now the Ocano Jai. Open it.
17: That says, that's a whole yard.
2: I do the quiet betty now. Okay. So,
17: I'm going to see a search.
2: Miss Mitch, send a baby, obey your papa. I own your problem.
13: Hey.
2: And I don't want to
14: say, me see a set of players, and I'm assuming me kwa mbibiko. I said, no more, I'm not
2: sure. There's only one. Mekwa.
14: Mekwa.
9: Canada first. You have about England, wrong. And you have one, you know, Boston.
17: A bear, who's there?
9: Yeah, serious match.
17: Your best home,
9: I was with you, I'm not your chrome. Ghana restaurant is
17: big shoe.
9: I feel the
17: big shoe.
9: Okay, and
14: big shoe.
9: I say, Michiamo. Yami se Munya GD Ato
14: Baha.
9: Blaster. Now so
2: Mujidiatu.
9: Mujidiatu. Blaster. Well, now so a D4 prophecies no Munini. Say, then. Emma, say, Amamua, a ya, when
10: ankasa
18: ankasa jejeje
10: ah se amemu a wan ankasa jejeje ebemu a haleluya we got nothing to lose. Piao, and not the other two actually.
17: But
10: opening, I did. They were trying to find out the all kind of problem. Yeah. Why?
18: Mamu, opening, Mamu, Mamu, Yanni to say, I didn't know we got nothing to lose.
17: Mr. I'm saying, Nippo, send a message. It will be a thousands or send a message.
9: Yeah,
17: Stowaway. On chasm no.
9: I do not chasm. Because I'm a chasm.
10: Well,
9: I'm not going to be a problem.
18: Support
17: to but in seven of you out
18: no, no, no, no, no, credit. Nicken, yeah,
17: friend
18: is a born affair. No, credit, why are we? And so, yeah, you're right. Anything I can say for the sake of your health, who support to me? No, no, I pay
17: so support to Brazil cry. Who support to Brazil cry? Manage your expectations.
18: Oh, yeah,
10: Obeni, a brand new son. I have corner one important information via a buy and I say, Osanity number no four. My dad, my hero, no.
9: Yeah.
10: Because I'm out for Ayeyina. Oh, this trip, father's neighbor celebrity one.
17: 053-10-29-795
10: Okay.
17: Send a 1 minute voice note.
10: Yeah.
17: Why your father is your hero?
10: Mm-hmm.
9: Why your father needs to be celebrated?
10: My father, my hero.
17: Selected.
10: The reason why I'm here.
17: You said to a voice knows now. I'm my brother. I say very strong reason. Cogent reason. I just say, oh, near my papa.
9: Yeah.
17: And your back we are got poppy. Oh, yeah, yeah, yeah.
9: Oh,
17: yeah.
18: Yeah, kwe birthday wishes we have fam fam ho. Happy birthday. 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
9: Youngest, you happy birthday. 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Special one. 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
0: My hero.
17: My father.
0: My hero.
17: Said that man asserted.
0: Yeah, asserted. Yeah.
9: My father, my hero.
0: Yeah. That's right. Yeah.
9: My ja.
17: Papa Aiko.
9: Papa Aiko.
17: 21st June.
9: My ja ma diye nina.
17: Pa unyi chop. Asu eja community boarding house.
9: Pa wa unyi chop money diya unka hero ni mo. 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
0: Right, so yamfa asdana ma abuwa fono quickly na yantua so. 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O scratch ya. O bet me a disca instantly. I couldn't toss me, you know, say, and also better o scratch card, Nessa. But so to me, scratching more than other players. Na top five, no, it's me a remove. Na fe, munina, my share daily cash price, near dear to honor together. And now, couldn't toss me as any the game challenge. And on over pick it, o favorite card. Now I play. Na and also wet me real top five no more. Now I another cash prize at their Twitch. No more for the donor, and do more shimwa, just say, or mood even over 100,000 near the Adina crown. Dear no moodia, and it means they also wet me at the pizza and to call ghscratch.com. 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MasterCard always on. Now, they are also air canina, AT, our Nina, and say, and they know, Ubit me is MasterCard, Eddie, I talk, BBR, the Tria Cafe, Fefe, Kamakama, BBR, Peso, or the BLT, me is now the Tria Cat, Utimi shopping locally, Utimi shopping internationally, and one say we'll tap here and now scanning and now we insert your card and one make payment and you're good to go. So leave cash in the past, go to your bank and switch to MasterCard today to be on your way to something truly priceless. And that's MasterCard, of course. Also chemist. And so Eddie Speed Dot Spray. Yani gel e can hold their ba. I was young where they said the mwaye and saying I want to turn this a sabronia the idea no a hydrant pa. They bet me a boy wanna pains. And what we do, no? That's why I said the man said, but man, I can speed up spray and now the gel. Baby, a pain. What we need to do? I part, baby. I know. The gel no kakra for and now spray no spray or a go kakra. And one no pains ni na beko. Now we do more job for mo. Omo kuya na sa kofa mefat tablet. 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We need to come malaria. 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Ona wunya mefat tablet. 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Sima kakra bin temu se. Board the Fedefibia, if you free be fume, kitten kittibinia, the idea when it be bounce or not. A two malaria parasite in there, say, Ama also waiting me at the home. In rain, I available pharmacies in Ninemo across the country, man, San County. And a Duffy's Health and Beauty, so you don't want to say, Nay, a car will say, I'm the promotion, come by a temuad, a copium, sebo sumi, be connerie, Ninina, and say, and near me, and almost product in Nano. Or the amazing discount at to swatch as a boy yipper. O shall see a defeat a Duffy's Healthy Glow Shower Gel and a 225 Ghana cedis. Yabba mommy and son Duffy's Body Cream 160 cedis. Yabba mommy and son Duffy's Face Cream 110 cedis. Yabba mommy and son Duffy's Baby Skin Cream 110 cedis. Yabba mommy and son Duffy's or Hema Feminine Mixture and also 115 cedis. Obejemi and son Duffy's Feminine Cleanse and all.
10: 85 series ye be ma me ensa Duffy's Black Spot Cream no so no 110 series obeje me ensa and afi Duffy's Hygiene Plus children shower gel no so no 160 series ye be ma me ensa Duffy's Herbal capsules 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

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Yo, now you and Kai also say, Compu Ghana. Gold rush season, you know, is here. Now World Cup fever, now catch up here. Now just say soon some part, baby. This time, no, and the perfect time to buy your crystal clear TVs, soundbars, home theater systems, you know, smartphones, laptops, projectors, and the kahuna at unbeatable prices. Remember, this isn't just discount sale; it's a chance to win 100-inch 4K smart television, cash prices are hold on laptops, mobile phones, any amazing prices. Pina a territory. What the answer was spending 1,000 cities or more. Our Compu Ghana showroom BM now also waiting me and your chef. Our Compu Ghana Gold Rush World Cup promo. 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If any change showrooms, I would do you and I'll be to crash shopping online. 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Yes, our dear friend was 0302-752-020. And I'll be to me, so I send a WhatsApp message here for 0243-143-143. Compu Ghana Gold Rush Season, the ultimate football experience. Yeah, call World Cup. Keep bet. Ekray mu den. Na said the idea nine, yet they are Black Stars, no. So what I say, so from Accra to Cape Coast, Tamale to Kumasi, we are united together and we are Black Stars. It is not just the players on the pitch every day, yeah, so mobile, yeah, but also the ordinary Ghanaian, from the seamstress to the trot driver, to the student, to the farmer, to the radio presenter, to the shoemaker, Obia play a role. Na yeni na no ekabumwa na aye Black Stars. So we are united by hope, by passion, by pride. Every kick, every pass, every goal is scored by the Ghanaian. So as the Black Stars take on the world, keep bet. Aye *385# stands with them and with you as well. The time is now. So let's go Black Stars. Keep bet *385#. Now the game begins. Great. Enti yeah, the Yako Bank music sweep ebe to aswa mao after this short commercial break this wa ebe. But before that, no sebe ye na entuntum entity wo na nsen yi sebe ye de ya ye imu ye unse do shimu na wo da sa o shubi ye ni mwen adye ba kope be titi wa ye entuntum iti ye no sobo mwade ama onsa sasu insecticide spray in the mosquito coil. They are come now. I free. You better filia. Near. And tomorrow, son can be called on the scene. I smokeless. Yes, you are. And police. And I can fire Arabia. They are brown. Now, you know, I so come to tomorrow. No, I share swine and preco. Now, we protect the and our family. No, any night. But my dear, sir. On Superman, on sir. I can't. Oh, dear. Shops and stores in supermarkets. I don't need them. They are available. Yes, sir. 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
afi e den a obesi

0: ma e den a obedware so ate ase enei mada range of products no e na e boa wetimi stay fresh we stay clean all the time from mada soap for a refreshing bath to mada ghetto and mada zone for powerful you know cleaning now person keep you on sack from air gems there obehia mada hand wash and a mada sanitizer onema na wusi no enei mada washing powder no you're improving with Oxyplus. Itwa niema ni yopo na se tough stains bi a wo niema ni mu a mada renzo ebe clear those tough stains ni na kama e dey amount mada products no are available in shops and stores nationwide and you can also shop online as well so go on have a fresh start every day with mada like no other MTN say encounter say nay wait me I switch it to eSIM all by yourself and when you answer all by answer download my MTN app no na call seamless today to also from there na we be bounce one activity MTN eSIM no on your phone say be ya also wait me enjoy the sweet seamless life everywhere you go right so we are back after this near the the Echo Bank music sweep at also
1: me bro ni na den na wonu me drama na che wanu pe wanu mpoko
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1: O jam no no nansei dia wo jiwani asa confidence level so asa kosropa
7: e wo se manigie if say my fam Mr. Kill aye be man kasa
0: wa fam meme dro Mr. Kill aye be mamua enya afi na wo be ye hu debate
1: tell him hey na ada no fan world cup sir
7: na so amua me see Mr. Kill ya ma fenti maye be mamua case closed
1: me so be person ye be man kasa enti nanya Mr. Kill ni bi wahia to
7: Mr. Kill our pharmacist Heba and over the counter medicine shops Dudua Kokulun Ghana Limited East Legon at Champo Junction for 0244 139176 and 0204 139176 and member what you fear doing what you're doing and your friend Mr. Kill
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Sometimes you know, be see, you know, they love the person. Oh, Charlie, I don't know the whole. 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For this one, I intro. And yeah, my Lumban's room. Hey, you're on one.

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Abusia Edusia Chopi. This has been the Echo Bank Music Sweep on Ophir Quan Son at Dum 106.3. Then Yamia Dum not the Ochina Dum Yaya. Best sign where she finomi and San Copium Sebabon Menuncia. And Amunina says some of J. Brittie, yeah. Yami Shom Bebre. To the team, Papa Bills, Robert Tedetete, Presla, says Court. Now say I'm for a J Kwame or Boy Deal be a boy Fenton frame. Kobe Stone or Command Cry. And I face Kai. And I'm gonna ask it. As a day do and call Emma Aye Mianka Sanso. I'm me di Huchami. Me did Jerry Justice. Assembly of Akupe. We show you I know what you know what's reaction. It's not serious munipa and session. Thanks so much for your time with us. And do have a great evening. We are

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1: extension request when you automatically ni should be granted na no request no de call na rules na muni mre na muno nyina etiketiki ya then obenya that order no afi da da country So we say be a pending request via US because they are pending this for Ghana. The money in Abidjan, the facts and the circumstances. And my visit to the US by the Leonard A. You know, the right thing because he's our attorney general. We have the US counterpart there. They can meet and then discuss issues. But I don't say the discussion, no, it's about law. They cannot discuss anything outside the law. And see, in terms of the pending cases, you know, if there is merit, I'm sure, say, both through. Both countries, you know, who act on them. But if there are some flaws in their request, that either Ghana or the US can say, "I'm not going to abide by your request or uphold mm-hmm. your request."
2: In the any automatic, say, we said now, Tamaklo, I go through, no, then automatically, Ophoriata is next.
1: No, any automatic, in extradition, no. Mm-hmm. Is determined on case by case basis. So case a buyer no, it may go through every process and I yet never. Where buyer no, it can go through an ane, where quite debit. So a case by case. Doesn't mean we have been to no be ever.
0: Na and someone yer a tria boa cane a ban lawyer penny abidi tri eka and say. Sir, a yen will be for Rebecca, I be Anka Yabian Tantan, so America man, Nankasan, see a name where woman, moon, naturally say, my men are beginning to GDS or be drew. Now, yen shall say, Quen be our swan, or Becca Cosson, our fiancé. Now, a bayon quayam from Subis will be done on Nabi Beatisa.
1: Yeah, somewhere June, July 2024. A request and a call by August, then your response. Am I details about the baby or call, baby or tea, young money time, everything. So now you could swan to say, you go office in January 2025. The better take over 1.5 years since we left. But it's better late than never. So far as say America for a tour, so yeah, yes, we are next yet in the Abano. International obligations are now offered other parts of their respective obligations are on all. So far as I'm concerned, US embassy for a issue almost statement that we can yet.
2: Yes.
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4: And so today, in line with the president's vision, so that we can attract more investments into this country, as we celebrate this important milestone, let us remain focused on the bigger objective for us, transforming Ghana from a producer of raw materials into a nation that increasingly processes, refines, and adds value to its own resources. That is certainly the pathway towards industrial transformation, sustainable job creation, economic resilience, and shared prosperity. Beyond the immediate commercial benefits, this initiative has significant strategic implications for Ghana. A stronger domestic refinery industry helps fuel oil and petroleum supply reliability. It reduces exposure to international supply shocks, improves foreign exchange retention, creates employment opportunities, and supports the growth of ancillary industries across the petroleum value chain. Because as you refine oil, you get other byproducts and other products which benefits the entire value chain. And for me, that is highly commendable.
3: Dr. John Abdullahi Jinapawa did a case of Berry NOC. 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
4: And so today, in line with the president's vision, I'm pleased to note that following the completion of the first phase in 2024, which produces or processes 40,000 barrels, the central refinery is gearing up to commence the construction and completion of the second phase, which will add another 60,000 barrels of oil to be produced per day. On completion of the second phase, this will take the refinery's capacity to 100,000 barrels per day. And if you combine what Central will be doing with what Tema Oil Refinery is doing, because as we speak, not only are we delivering crude oil to Central, Tema Oil, which was put up for sale, has taken delivery of 1 million barrels of crude oil to process as well. If these two refineries are processing at their peak, Ghana would no longer need to import crude oil. We rather become an oil exporter when it comes to finished products. Together, we can build an energy sector that does not only powers the economy, but also serves as a catalyst for national development and industrial growth.
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7: wo fra moto na on ba into your slam, Mumma, and the Akan Shetty. 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
9: effort to build small bridge with small covert. The little we can get from our pocket, we have gathered and we're able to do something to help our children to pass through and our mothers to go to market and come. But we saw that our effort was not much. After a heavy rain, we see that the bridge overflow. So we need the help. That if we can, they can support us so that we do the bigger one that can carry more water. So that will solve all problems. So that's why we are pleading for the management, so the government to help us. So thank you very much. Peter Mensah.
3: Aja Peter. Fiura for what I'm coming to culture for Penny Peter, Peter Mensah. Penina, the Atujana, Hong Kong, who's a bo offer horse out of a pier cast one. I am cast one so dear. I am mono and yen yen yen yen yen yen. Trouble to know, Unia Druho, Ufri cast one ever. What's sir trouble to know about Baba Bosso, a hot tem. What's the Hana Bow and Matala Hons or Tehodia, a Eurocra, Netia, Quanesi, I one way. Now, GPR to you, Penin Powano, and our walk as well and crying. 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
10: 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Yeah, yeah, Cassum, the Senate, and Sunday, yeah, it was all. 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The best of mine. And by this, the beginning of the war. 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I said to me last of all, so many years. 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You did it from my.
3: Nana, show our Tosso and I, one on a GPAT you. 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
3: Kasua highway ne free takra de eh ba
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11: 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He started Kitwebi or beyond to meet him. And then distance here from SEC to Old Barry and Kwa. It's like I'm sure yesterday, a GPS chairman, national chairman. Yesterday, who am I a penny for? 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Passengers say Kasakra, like where I was station, can't be on to me. Deba for sure, Pakistan, almost me. 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It's a way to never say final question, sir. It's a best ceremony, sir. Who paid for Musa Mumbai?
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3: Oh okay Bubuni.
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1: 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security changes as far as US migration rules are concerned and generally yɛhu haw a various countries especially within the western world no haw ɔmo tighten up ɔmo immigration rules and regulations all towards that complex nature of the kind of emerging security threat eha my ahor na we share Africa and then most especially we share the Sahelian region and then other countries are very bad security records and because of their activities in a lot of global security threats in terms of piracy, robbery at sea within coastal state, you share issues of violent extremism, terrorism, and some governance issues related to human rights abuses in your own kekahua. These are some of the growing concerns. Ebema, the U.S. government, looking at Nipado Dua, Ebebe She Omu Memu, Ene Dia, Omu Ankasa Omu Suraya Omu Wo Omu Hu, Enyama BATCC Nintino, and typically of September 11, what we popularly call 9/11 issues in it.
0: Dr. Sadik Adutwum Ewie, no dear Futuma, Ebibrema, Mahudu, say, yes, you are my ye. So, hmm. Sabe, ya boy, Ebre ye, and Komo Kra, Ebe Pesi Ebeba. 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
1: In terms of the beauty of your game, as far as soccer or football is concerned, and also abuse on the right of those individuals, and some of the countries are, I'd say, they put them on a certain kind of alert schedule. And you know, yeah, some of this ultimate, and I think so largely, you know, it doesn't bring that kind of cohesion. In terms of that diplomatic and international relations deepening, you know, and see, yes, I know, yeah, but yes, I know, it is also a decision, a demand. As it be before say, as I say, you to me, a year, you know my
0: Dr. Sadik Adutwum, and our tenant canon.
2: 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You know, more than dinting, yet you don't know, and you're born. I am Concusukum and not Trancumia. Sat here for Becca and Anum Buffy, Nancy Moore. Then answer quiet, you see a free winning by air back one temporacus here. Nankaja and I'm. Mankasim Krum, I just an anonymous so pain, and we are see a winner and tear. See us here, the fuck what you can be. Now, Kwa could see a chiradaya. Would do one in Chahubi or Hono, Nanama Bosmisha or Bassa Becantium from Fetcher, and I'm see Debbie Debbie Debbie Debbie Debbie Debbie Debbie Debbie Debbie Debbie Debbie Debbie Debbie. Now, some in and I'm see Debbie, I say, oh my, Manache, or so a mugun, some friend and anon, Nebbie BC. 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
3: 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Yes, so get me at TBA, now much less or more than so, and yet so be Biara, Sabi Baye, or care be the map, one who said, and Padoctors, one is a Mokano, also so Sabi, one more air when you are now. Michael Lit, and Michael Lit, and Michael Lit, and Michael Lit, and Michael Lit, and Michael Lit, and Michael Lit, and Michael Lit, and Michael Lit, and Michael Lit, and Michael Lit, and Michael Lit, and Michael Lit, and Michael Lit, and Michael Lit, and Michael Lit, and Michael Lit, and Michael Lit, and Michael Lit, and Michael Lit, and Michael Lit, and Michael Lit, and Michael Lit, and Michael Lit, and Michael Lit, and Michael Lit, and Michael Lit, and Michael Lit, and Michael Lit, and Michael Lit, and Michael Lit, and Michael Lit, and Michael Lit, and Michael Lit, and Michael Lit, and Michael Lit, and Michael Lit, and Michael Lit, and Michael Lit, and Michael Lit, and Michael Lit, and Michael Lit, and Michael Lit, and Michael Lit, and Michael Lit, and Michael Lit, and Michael Lit, 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
4: say the justice and the general for here because kwana wa fa so wo kwa fa ne kwana na fa so ku nipa onya akoko
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1: I don't care about them for you now, home or ding. Yet I must
7: Charlie, you know you. We was serious meeting be.
8: Hey, Allah, Moshe.
7: Now send it there, Charlie. You're in free.
8: Oh, we need to wasse. Momo day.
9: Hey, what funny.
8: Anu, magic a crack yam in your maybe. Mitya, ne free or sharp.
9: Hey,
8: say, huh?
7: Ah, Minia, what you have with Yanadi?
8: Anu, send your bea, a prepare or be being Yasikano. Momo, bang your beer man.
7: Asiminya, meji biyo.
8: He, abrante, ngogu mweni mwasi wa hawati.
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0: 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Nekwajo electrical appliances. 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Still. Phone papa pa. Is he?
1: Enti anya atwe ne gina hwe ebe yo noa osene pa hello madam
2: eh hey, nana me hu wache
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2: kemia e free bra wo de me call thanks to you computer clinic ba ye no e na ma me hu aye fe na me ye die nyina kosa no
1: hey send you pay ida ye modua sentra oh in fact why you fine na enkoda ye wo
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4: Just who drew why I said the old sad one. Bra, but you can go ointment. Now, for social, say so my enemy at your Michelin team. The Yan is over tier two and some keke. Now, they are strong when I'm and why no, no.
5: Honey, say, say, Congo ointment, the enemy at here, yet your good children will say, come on. Now, no, no, dear, said the Yan and Nanum the Dianoa. A genaso, a free tete, and the Yan Yaham one, a chick, a carbom say, and you will free a crow, pompo.
6: Me. 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
8: Edra no nam renye.
9: This is the man you've been waiting for. 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Kobe Stone, Akumankra, you're too good. 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

0: Whatever the germs, brush them away with the new Pepsodent, now in limited edition World Cup packs. This advert is FDA approved.
1: Charlie, you know you. It was serious meeting me.
2: Hey, Allah, Mochi.
1: Now, send it, Charlie. You're in free.
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1: Momo day.
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6: This is the man you've been waiting for. 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
7: Me kono nyame shra on ton crowns na. 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
8: That's right.
7: Nemo on or be take over. 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
8: I know the answer.
7: And send Papa Ninsu.
8: That's right.
7: Yes, and that's African Ukrum.
2: Let me have Kobe Stone, Yamishrano.
7: About why I feel like I am. 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
9: From long tennis to javelin, swimming, edeco wrestling. The way a Tiger Woods is swinging, I said you Ramos, a tackling. The way a Messi is dribbling, Cristiano Ronaldo is scoring. The way a Olilaji Olympics, Aboswa, onoso ya diving. Adom Sports, Moody and ET, we're doing the listening.

0: Eti etina pe ene chentemu. 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African Joby Gomwa Jama andeshiye Muntie story we mame. Se Black Stars prepare for the World Cup. TNA. One thing every Ghanaian ese wuhunu aye a strong defense. 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One thing ese uye Ghanaian ya ese wuhunu aye a strong defense. Whether Alexander Djiku, whether Jerome Opoku, whether Ali Dusedu, in fact, a good defender. Ocha se, ayo biya, otimi a protected team, no? When it matters most. 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
1: Yes.
0: Mebwa? Okay. Now, weno, ayo just like Blasters, ehia strong defense on the pitch. Sape pepe, ena osin, your teeth.
2: Has to defend.
0: Your teeth.
2: Has
0: and also,
2: to defend.
0: A here, strong defender in your mouth.
2: Oh, okay.
0: Blasters, a here, strong defense on the pitch.
2: Yeah.
0: But osin, a here, strong defense.
2: Okay.
0: It's late night World Cup matches. Late night World Cup matches.
2: Yeah.
0: Late night snacks. Ebe koso. Ocha se. But. Ema renfi se. Cavities. Ebe timiye se go wo sima. Udi benya problem.
2: Ebe mo how.
0: So nim cavities.
2: Ten nyoma ya sise sise wo simu no.
0: Ah. Ase mwa biye ya ne sise sise. Numa ya. Yen fi ye ni e hu na.
2: Dabi hu.
0: Ebe timiye ma problem. Because World Cup no. Enko fo bebe de ebe siripe. Add the popcorn, abehwe. Add the biscuits, abehwe.
2: Yeah.
0: Add the near maybe, adode near
2: me.
0: But
2: you
0: near defender. Me say, for Pepsodent, best defender, pack, protect your teeth. Wabra, oh, enjoy football. Where tit, yeah. Eti Pepsodent, in here. Me kan wasema, naminim, di Amerika. Enti na, yana me pa, nama sachiro se, Pepsodent, do the two. Pepsodent, do the two. It says the two no, and they be defendo.
2: And then
0: they be buao.
2: And not pa.
0: I'm going to pa. And you ready, you know. And you come up. MTN say everywhere you go, we're there for you. Network, you know. Pa. Hey, MTN. It's my body say, on so, obey to me, and you su. MTN. Go ma bibia e fine.
2: Na mi adum bibia e bokɔ bibia e bokɔ.
0: Me di chiamu e story bia me di chi mara.
2: Yeah.
0: 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Because do the two ni important.
2: Yeah. Unse walk up on nso e bi ho no 2 a.m. Enti wo hia ne mi enu nyina do the two.
0: Enti me dey me hu sa you know. And I'm sure any kwan se oda wo bra ombra si wo tit.
2: Yeah.
0: Defend it. Dia o de besere wo bra wa sori.
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0: 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Dana o be dana o be sori o.
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0: 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Sa problem ni na se o.
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2: Oh, okay. Ya ku student nsu na me.
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3: Okay. But after World Cup we no countries ne ebe host ne him for.
2: After World Cup we no eh 2030 Morocco, Spain and Portugal.
3: Okay. And we say about the three countries say.
2: Yes.
3: And I say no ne ye hwan ne hwan.
2: Eh Morocco,
3: uh-huh.
2: Spain
3: uh-huh.
2: And Portugal.
3: And Portugal.
2: Yes.
3: Ronaldo how many years?
2: Ronaldo win age na sat na Ronaldo na 41 years.
3: 41 years.
4: Into
3: 45
4: years.
3: Into bedu ano anya sen.
2: Bedu ho na say 45 years na because 4 years e be san so aba beto so.
3: Me show nkom say Ronaldo be retire no 45 years.
2: Ronaldo be retire no.
3: No
2: 45
3: years. Me show nkom.
2: Wo say me nkom
3: say abrantie bi bobo your friend Ronaldo obo ewo
2: Ronaldo Cristiano Ronaldo dos Santos Aveiro
3: original you know where normal
2: where anya den
3: normal Ronaldo as
2: well anya the fat one anya the fat one na okay bia
3: anya dia obo gidi power Brazil no
2: I can Brazil, uh-huh. But the one GD power, you are not seven now. Can you?
3: Yeah.
2: If you are not seven,
3: Ronaldo not seven, make a CR7. CR7, do free Portugal.
2: Okay, okay.
3: Do free Portugal.
2: Okay, or no, not na seven.
3: Now, why in our ocean age, man?
2: The original Ronaldo na me any age.
3: Original Ronaldo.
2: You are seeing Ronaldo na me any age.
3: 41. And I swear, yes, no, that's a bubble.
2: Cristiano Ronaldo na mehwe eni
3: now so na o contradict you ya Ronaldo we anyway dey in the original
2: o bi say me Ronaldo ben na eko World Cup say say ya ye kana say Ronaldo ben ya
3: enu ye we na eko bi
2: eh ya Cristiano Ronaldo CR7
3: na no na make CR7
2: na say me dey kan o 41 years
3: me she won come say
2: yeah
3: me she won come agune so
2: 2030
4: first prophet
3: say Oba retire free football mono no 45 years. Man we say age.
2: Who be say me?
3: And I was say 41.
2: 41.
3: Plus 4 years e be say.
2: E be 45.
3: Your boy, who see your boy World Cup no
2: eh? Your boy Morocco, Spain, Portugal.
3: Samai, enye mo say mai.
4: Obe di name bi.
3: World Cup ninti. Any breath, he put us in his own retire. He put us in any breath.
4: I don't even have
3: of the bubble boy.
2: Nipponas and Iber. Nipponas and Iber is all retired. Cristiano Ronaldo. Okay. Rabia said, no, what can I say? Why?
3: I say you put in them pana because said your mind wait here no.
2: Eh, dia walk up on there.
3: I'm saying that walk up no. So see about Portugal, Spain, and Morocco.
4: 2030.
3: And I say Ronaldo was saying or what? 41 years. The next 4 years, Obenya 45 years. Sad time na mind you. Any brain tea or very tired from football.
2: Any brain
3: tea.
2: Any brain tea.
3: African, my dear. Never said I say we'll be microphone.
5: Oh, Devin, person, me chill, say.
3: Me too.
5: After 2030, no. On the next one, no. Umbe who's to Saudi Arabia. And on also, no, yeah, ambassador.
2: Yeah, Saudi for the about, no, yeah, ambassador.
5: It's a Kenny King. It's a walk away. No, I'm going to go Saudi.
2: I'm going to be 50 years in the ground.
5: I'm going to retire 50 years.
3: Where do
5: you can catch your order?
2: Because or appear 2010
3: 2018
2: 2022 who said this walk up story na here and you walk up history
3: eh
2: so kuta 6 no okoy
3: Messi last one over Messi obo watch brutal on that Ronaldo e me am comfort by it no but and my dream is how dey we hu sir. And you may hear me say, ah, next World Cup.
2: Yeah.
3: Ebe bom Ronaldo Krum, Portugal. Na papa yo be retire.
2: Ne na ba ko ni
3: wo.
2: Ne na ba ko ni wo.
3: Ni ti ko de be si for the abo. Sa World Cup ni ni ti.
2: World Cup na okọ no, enye team ni nyina na
3: ko. Afei no on be didi, se se Ronaldo on didi o. On didi no munsuo o de.
2: Me se World Cup na okọ no. Enye Portugal national team ni nyina na ko president ni o.
3: Ha.
2: Ebi onun ko a.
3: O de.
2: Ronaldo nko a.
3: Eye na o de time ni nyina be Ronaldo ana.
6: Champion player.
3: Ah, me na me reji tai ni ma o.
2: Mediasi.
3: Eti, yeje. 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Blasters Camp. 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
2: What cha piye ho?
3: Omu ye quiz wo ho. What cha ane wo ti nye de. Koko ko soa. 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Eh, team no ho. 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
2: okay
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7: It's all about the history of Ghana in World Cups. Now, tonight, next game it will be for money. But everything that we talk here today, it is history. So now we are here together to make history for Ghana.
3: Mm-hmm.
7: So remember our responsibility. When kids in Ghana, they start to put a shirt with your number, it's a great responsibility for you. When you sleep today, think about that. And also, these guys that they build this history behind us, it's just a message to us. We have the opportunity in the next World Cup, other guys, they also talk about you. So let's do it.
3: Eti nese yawo World Cup wenim emna said ya net ye ne say ya ekane na ye be ye ya anase se susu na say ya ne ye nye twa ehu sia na quiz no wo mbusa ye na anopen kofo sori enkofo busibusa na quiz no 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
3: me manka babu mu dia o man ko tu babu
8: obi olimbia ni say me very real I have seen me who bad teams win big tournaments me say who good teams lose big tournaments me say who good teams win big tournaments. So you can never rule out any football nation. Ghana inclusive. You're a good team. They say me win the World Cup. Maybe yeah, me win, you know. And I may. Ghana will be represented by our best players available at the time. Ghana will be very competitive. The target is that we are going to war, in quotes. And when you're going to war, you don't plan to lose any battle.
9: Okay.
8: You want to win. That is the vision.
3: Eti wani sema ura kete di simeno kreku wade e tuja asabri yade enosumu nkomono yade emao. Right to Dream Academy and then they also release a video of Michael Simba Essien interview Caleb Yirinchi about the participation in the World Cup. Now video no interesting video pa. In fact, live on Facebook no, there be pon pon wan che bia. Me say Right to Dream Academy. And no more releases a video no of Michael Simba Essien interview Ghana's is your honest chance some wajan jesi no. Gentlemen Fabro for Ben and Yay.
9: Caleb.
3: Bro, so, manka.
9: On the say as a wajan jesi.
3: Yeah, iconic number three no. And no.
10: Number three.
3: Hey. Okay. And the Ghana's new number three, mine. Caleb Yirinchi. And now one of my Christian Kasei.
11: I was quite happy to play for my country and then to also be playing alongside these guys.
12: These guys,
11: yeah.
12: When you guys qualify to the upcoming World Cup, how was the feeling?
11: Everywhere.
12: How was the night? Did you sleep?
11: Yeah, after the game, I slept. But yeah, everyone was quite happy to get this qualification and also for the country.
12: Can you imagine this young boy? In a few weeks, he will be representing his nation, his country. What will you say to this young boy here?
11: Be humble, and then just do your best each and every day, and then let's listen to the elderly ones, always, yeah.
3: Eti, when is summer, Caleb Yirinchi, Wade Atuja, Achese, one Mike Lesian, and yes, I interviewee. 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
13: Kudus is a very significant member of world football. If the world is supposed to name 20 players they want to see at that stage, Mohammed will be one of them. So for a country like Ghana to hear, I mean, that such a player is picking up an injury around this time, I mean, it was quite devastating.
3: Eti sedia Kudus Muhammad nit plano aduro no emun komo kakra no peni no wodi atuja aman no Steven Apian so akasa na yentie Steven Leroy Tonado Apia.
14: Football of today, we come because we have seen a lot of surprises. It's not like years back when if Argentina is playing Togo, you say that Argentina will beat Togo 8-0. Today it's not like that anymore, so anything can happen, but it's all about how you want the game, because if you go and then you behave as if we don't want it, there will be a surprise, a lot of surprise. So any, you have to take it match after match though, but any match you have to make sure that I have to get something out of it. It's their time and that's the right moment. The moment has come. They should take it. They shouldn't play with it, because we have seen players who play with it and now they are paying for whatever that happens. And this particular time, I think with social, because 2006 there was no social media. So with social media, you have to take advantage of any chance that you get. I mean, that's what I'm going to tell them. At first, they have to know that they are playing for African continent. So wearing that shirt, they should know how important is the shirt. And they should fight for everything to achieve something.
3: Eti Neseno and Sama Steven Leroy Tonado Apia Wade Etuja Sabri Yede Enunsu Emun Koma Krano Yede Emao Enche Yedi Sifom Nemomno Shannon Suse the Black Queens of Ghana still no Omuguso and the Omu 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
15: I'm really happy with the game today. It was very intense. It's always tough to play against boys. This team, I want to give a play. They really like good football. They were fast. Of course, there are situations when a woman can't challenge a boy, even if he is 15 years old. But otherwise, I think we played a really like good compact defense. We had our chances. We had 1-0, 2-1. We were a little bit tired in the second half, but otherwise, we did really good, so I'm happy with the game today. We preferred to play against the national team when we found out that we couldn't do it. We did the best of the situation. We haven't been that much to Ghana, so I also felt it was a great opportunity for the players to be here, and especially because the biggest part of the group, they play abroad. So to be here in Ghana, eat Ghanaian food, and play some games against a local team like we did today, I think they have been perfect, and also it gives us a chance to do some set pieces that we maybe couldn't do if we played against the national team. So I see this camp as very like positive in the preparation to the VAFCON. We're going to play another like 2-3 games, so we will anyway have those kind of games.
3: Okay, Eti Eno, Eye Sedia and Semino Etie, na yebe di achiri ehun komobiano, yebe san Ede Abro, sharing su se. Woke up with ye, said the Aye Kano. Ahaya, ahaya, ahaya. Ye ane ye de e hon komunina ebe bro. 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
0: 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there and tell me you don't like it no problem and you know makre ba kuna from nti wadawo ma yemfa ayi aha si weni twi mo na yentu aso and akoye wukwa dai enkomo wa chira na
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0: Eyi na efri
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2: sir say go yeah yeah
0: unse work up when a bro 1 month o unse normal work up nka ya mostly no yes we no a bro go games no do so yeah bo 104 matches
2: wow
0: over 40 countries ni asande abe peto ntiyeye ti we na term na africa kwa ye nyaten Africa yɛ nko aten slot ne de ache free
2: okay
0: ntiyeye
2: the times no I said you been there what that they said you been time ben yes it be
0: I said no na ye eno no ye
1: 7 p.m.
2: and I just 7
1: 7 p.m. Mexico South Africa
0: eye ye wo 7 9 11 ana
1: 7 9 11 2 p.m.
0: They be make Ghana there no.
1: Ah, Ghana.
0: Onu obusa. So obusa Ghana match.
2: No, me person dem bia nti bia.
0: Ah, games no. Seven here and seven.
2: Seven in every round commentary.
0: Depending. It depend games ni bi.
2: When she ye me hunu
0: eh. Ah, yebe ni nyina. Say chi na ewo ho nti no.
2: Say
0: chi tell say that we come.
2: We go from 7 to 10. Oh.
0: Your games be bro ho e be ye ho ya.
2: Tell in our car. We be both from 7 p.m.
0: 7 to 10. Okay.
2: It is a match na me ba
0: no money. No ntem aye aye.
2: No aye aye no aye aye.
0: Acha me tia na so. No aye aye was no progress. Acha me tia na so.
2: Eh but
0: acha me tia na so.
2: Na me aduma Saturday na me bra ye na ba so.
0: Oh okay.
2: Around your way say me bra.
0: Me away and said the last time. Okay. There be the last time na na yakan was even na. Ebe twi mu ahana. Mo bi abara. Dere mo.
2: Basi no ye di.
0: Enye mo mo obi na dey message bi twi mu ba na mpese.
1: Correct.
0: Yes sure say.
2: Sebe ya. Saturday no. Be bi abefa bi ya no. Mo mo modia so mo be jam.
0: Yeah. Yeah. Insha ayi Accra Academy opposite wona. Police park na so wona. Oh.
2: Mo modia na.
0: E ho dem aye yi wo ho do. Ho na party.
2: Oh okay.
0: Me boss. Me late boss. Ho na ye ye na yi no.
2: Oh okay.
0: Market we ato. Sa park na aso ne ye ye.
2: Jehovah ne ye ye.
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0: 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Saturday ye.
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0: Yeah. 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
2: 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Ye pega Yen sorry bi o ye trans asan anu musika san na copy me say no si abebo na tu apo
0: oh okay oh okay
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2: e so bo o ti aso no o ye no ka ko announce so no
0: sa
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2: o do dey

0: Central announcer.
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0: Event center.
1: I'm a fun life. Nice. Because Bomujin, all boss, and I say, me nam home, we'll be got 170 me, teenager. Ever heard the echo? My foot, you may not, you are at was. Hey, now my yes, you are a photographer.
2: Yeah.
1: Jonathan Mensah.
2: Jonathan Mensah.
1: Is it what Jai born or born?
2: Nessa born in the Arita.
1: Jonathan Mensah last
2: year. Also, we're born to the highest level.
0: Wow.
1: But I say, why official photographer?
2: Walker, Walker, Walker banner 20 trophy. Ode.
1: But I said, oh, chop photo, eh, who bow? Meaning so, on photo, chassis.
2: Oh, then see, you know, be a you are debut, hope you are a person.
1: Yeah. Sir, a big sheriff, see?
3: Yes.
1: Your born in Trimman, no jar boxing.
2: Unim, sir, Unim, photographer. Dream Sepsi, a young, a is it Ben also?
1: Yeah. Bernard. No, about
2: Tim. About Dream Sepsi as a goalkeeper.
1: Goalkeeper. It's your cameraman.
2: Oh, yeah, one of the, I mean. Visual.
1: Enocre. Ti Jonathan Mensah, retiring.
2: And
1: no, we'll channel for passing.
2: Own channel for passing.
1: What was your
2: name? I say, Nedjuman. Now, the idea we're passing, no.
0: This is for his enterprise.
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1: Hey, when your media house in you
2: know? Links in so hobby, or place in them for baby. Tournament to be over
1: called. No, what am I, bay?
2: My bay.
1: Black Star former, Anna.
2: And then you have found a channel for me.

Ebe o mare se Adom 106.3 FM sunye na yemfa nkabowe entum na fe yento adwuma die. 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Yene Dr. Adubuati ebedi enkomo na se ne tie no Yakopon ya Adom a 11th June ekosi 19th July. Aha, QT Yahoo World Cup Fan Village. Bomujain Event Center ana kobie ka ho asebo no wo mode big screen kese ABC eye Bomujain Event Center omo ebe ma live coverage all the football matches and teams ni nyina de ni nyina no wo mo ebe di eho omo be yi hu omo be yi ball no ana football no de akere Ghana fo nyina titiru ene wo mo wo agona sredru Bomujain Event Center ho Edna, I was so quack na now, coffee football. No, since a body, unquatra demoia, and yet, and tea, what a horn so soire, who share born, then a jibby bray a cosso, and tea, emo a day, a QT Jama competition, where she so now VIP football experience, food and bar festival, live DJ and entertainment sessions, nina game and fan sessions, but also match predictions. And have a dance competition, best Jay-Z awards. 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I was a Odo Hoshimubina. 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Omo to nsa dia frɛ mo na ose. 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I don't know about better as a margin beer when I hear choir. Mobile Faso, Nas, our how no, over to me, a penny did we see breast and a bayer. Juma Mutino, a bit to me, a cotorti, Nemfaso, a to me, a basso. Or say, a Juma Dino, a becosso, a war, or say, could for a denim or say, could for building, and no a circle, a cra, a honor, Juma Dino, a becosso, or say, could for building, a honor, a becosso, Tudor Ventures, second floor. Or say Kufo building circle Accra. Time in the 10 a.m. and upper and a date in also a year June 11th, 2026. Was this up and same winchy? We are to me afraid the national chairman at the ma vehicle and access dealers union of Ghana. We to me afraid you were in Traqua a wahume. So 0244 026 282. 0244 026 282. And obetime afraid the protocol officer and so far 0244 536 541. Na and come on, I was winning the dinner now say opeso baby na uji hu information bia offering numbers at the 2 JR on by Joe. So in the Vehicle and Access Dealers Union of Ghana. What we share mukesia no. 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

Offer up on sound with this one, Dan Murphy. 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That's so what you mean. Now, you're Koswa Bon Kaya, sir. 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I was, oh, more than you call home. 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Ubu on Swa, the Dimu Ma. Ubu on Ground, the High and so ma. Then you know, so can I fix it. 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True, true, true. Oh, brother. 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Check your ties, you know. 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Are we a manaka and in cancer? Obedience, so a real lament. A real fafa, no defense, our corner is here. A posa, che, bicycle phone, you know, you know, you know, ain't me why. You can't say it's suited to a wind down, swan quada. Sakwada, I'm free, Uncle Yama Brumera. Uncle Ton Chilema. As soon as any air to tunnel. Well, Penny, now one got Sako. 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I shall for Mukra, I'll be to me, who's in Obeyo. And yet, advice I've been.

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0: And I think your name end point, Dr. Boateng, and Kong Kodi and Komo. Na yene Dr. Boateng Kodi and Komo. Doctor, ma yen share before say beko nen komo ne so no and then and our catcher yen your telephone number so no ning na boboche nafi yen kwere nafi yen share a ye nerves aha ni juma edi any o hawa honka etumi de be ne padua no
1: before e be call nen komo ne so no
2: mhm
1: so obi o question bia o pass obi sha me a for example number iso 0274 23 43 21 0274 23 43 21 0274 23 43 21 end point to be perfect clinic. They pia make say that they bought a number no one. Now up a number not to now what's in a obedient be a busy watcher. Doctor, appear answer will be a doctor, it be number at the ato. But the end of the new waiting me a day after it's our doctor. No, it's become a number, no, I bet you is a crammy and the same numbers across the tour. Meaning we do come where we are, but modern so we come after me didn't come. 0244 0244 8670 68 and maybe we are another friend 0244 8670 68
0: Matthew,
1: over to you.
0: Senti, yen trust yen share nerves damage. Nature to you, mumay. New
1: Matthew. Yaka, yadia ba kwa, ehenipa.
2: Mm-hmm.
1: Uba wusu ubi waho. Matthew neni kuso, nukwa biye.
2: Mm-hmm.
1: Ubi waho. Moses any father senino Naso on TSM.
2: Mm-hmm.
1: Who's obi wa? In fact, temperature and pokrano, the pia only if you fit to metano. And poso. Obi wa, a generator de lumoa, but two. A generator de lumono, what did taste no?
2: Mm-hmm.
1: A generator says it. Say, Ganina Webino, say, Ede, say, yes, salty, say, yes, sugary, or no. Which we identify.
2: Mm.
1: Obi wa wa. Sebi sebi sebi. 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
2: mhm
1: na nerves no ye ka se nerves ya nerves ya it's electrical wire that won't be doing na
2: mhm
1: ebi pare se ni de many pare se ni tia tenka won nam utie ja so ana pen to aso udi suo si wo. Now don't say it's one of them. They don't want to say where is your shit, where is ordinary water, no? A nerve, no? And a mouse out in canal. Number two, must nerves, no? A woman get a baby. Ah, you better say me with me, your nerves, your woman.
2: Mm-hmm.
1: Nerves, your woman, you never can say optic nerve.
0: Okay.
1: Optic nerve. It is all one, dear, no? Some nerves, no? And they send me a dear woman with a blue, a green, a red. And then some nerves and the best any information in the Amawagan. No, I didn't interpret that yourself. The only one, a pimpoon, a cocoa, a fita, a nerves and one. Your nerves here, and when you put it in your tremaso, your friend is a hypoglossal nerves. Some nerves and all, but to be in an affair, and the money put it in your teeth, ammonia, a taste. It's a dynamic, the idea of two aluminum. What are the two alumna? What is as a semi?
0: As a show,
1: a sanders in the Maunias out in Tana.
0: Wow,
1: a walk at Ramanaso. Oh, be well, then the two alumna with a new idea. Hm, they already had the dog, maybe they didn't mean to me.
2: Hm,
1: not two. A nurse, no.
0: Okay,
1: and then you are the two alumna, which are ready and that poor problem, and I told you, you know, which are doing it. Hm, ready, mean to me, no. nyonyo eh nerves no a work tremaso bekan sa hypoglossal nerves se eno no damage ya e wo hu su so a wo ni pa da se ni ubena ani e won nerves ni bi so ho a e ni pa da se din e wo wasun ye fa se cochlear nerves cochlear nerves en na mani pa da se ni wo atam ti se bi menu me ka se ya be bo menu wo e di medical ko boy I am church remove to the understanding of Obia. So but yes, yes, I won't yes here. It gina nerves na wo asom no so. Kasa America no. Kasa America no. Obu okada America no. Until here because nerves na wo asom no. Afai.
0: Aso ne nyina nerves na na yes adwuma no.
1: Nerves na yes anama, correct.
0: Hey.
1: Ya won nerves ni bi susu ho ha, matu.
0: Da.
1: I won't father say the wagonim.
0: Okay.
1: Ah, you can say cranial nerves.
0: Cranial nerves.
1: Cranial nerves. And then the many parents say, I'm a kaye. It's a baby wa. If he's a bon. Takurano, would you just say, would you have the obet be I am fat? The amana kaye. Nerves and noa, amana kaye no. I want to be no, let you know. I say, the forgetfulness in the back. I repeat. Your nerves need you wa, and when you put it to me, opinion, your parents say, offer three nerves.
0: Mhm.
1: Of factory nerves.
0: Of
1: factory nerves, you know, and the mouth scent.
0: Mhm.
1: The mouth is smell, it's sense of smell.
0: Okay.
1: It will be one of the, you know, I say, but two, I dear bone, one take, it will be to me to not go down. I'm a ball pass, what will it
0: be? On to.
1: Nerves, you know, no, I damage it. Obi, I dear bone, one take.
0: Oh.
1: I dear someone, one take.
0: Mhm.
1: Nerves and I want any mono.
0: And
1: you want nerves here, what would be any more? Ah, you're kind of say, autonomic nerves. Your nerves here, you control involuntary actions in the body.
0: Mm-hmm.
1: Wakuma, say Yakuma no airborne constriction and dilation, you know. But two, it's a nerves and so. You're kind of, I don't know, it's a nerves or so. Say me, anybody say me, was there any other day, digestion will take place, you know. Nerves, you know, and the control, that digestive. Organs,
0: no.
1: If you are under the no, I say. Nerves, no, your nerves, yeah, when you go see, the air go up and down, constriction and dilation of the eyelid. Nerves in the control. People have a sympathetic nerves and parasympathetic nerves. And the controls are there, no. That nerves, you break it down, what? Matu, you know, say, an answer to that, you know. You know, I'm saying, you know, I'm going to dream. You know, I'm going to dream. You so what I say, Obu a bibi ni nam ni hunem dwe ni, Obu a na ho twetwe twe no, Obu a na nsete twe no, Obu a na hunem dududu. Obu a kwase de panye ne wo hunem dwe ni. No. And you what the type of nerve wa, e wo to ase. From sisi ba wo to ase.
0: Mhm.
1: But you, and you find say sciatic nerves. So what is our nerves no, what da?
0: Aye.
1: Sciatic no.
0: Mhm.
1: Eye. Ne nerves no a say ya the cover the set the caucus will be now sciatic no. If you be a sciatic nerve, a oto a gina usisi waist one or lumbar side one on the tail end of it no. Everybody it ever will twas it. Now the question I was now twas it. Now 9 in two.
0: Guys.
1: Now fire the defense sciatica at the abyss. It is your cassette. Neuropathy. Let yourself make any thing in and say, nerves and control all the five senses.
0: Mm-hmm.
1: Sense of smell, sense of taste, sense of hearing. What I say, sense of touch. Nerves and control San Marina. Can you put a sentence here? Cut your nerves and break it down. But you have some guess here and not to say any further sentence. Now, before I go to Uncle Bonus or no, any point to neuropathic length in here, no, Dinko Bono. But you did the other say, say, oh, co hospital, Mubiak, doctor, the one. The doctor, what tea? Ya be no, and they found no one. What tea out here? What do? Tell me over the carno. Carno Corano. Who injured it over 2 hours ago?
0: Wow.
1: No, Frobi. Frobi, so that's the carno. Also, who's our double card if you open your car? Because I can't know who will be that. Should be. Let your car wear your car, no, and your car. Yet the other car, the young feeling in the correct. Yet the machine is so. And the machine is now set.
0: 14 years.
1: fort ni yi na said for the machine si sa car no so no also yes previous mechanic mechanic it is an ni pare se ni so one bia na tie end point oba e ye machine ye bi si wo si wo nya me na me kere se 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The doctor should be. If friend need to be at the school, the mukranoa doctor knows what to make the effort. We know what to do. We say doctor, we know what to do. We tell me ya, we call me ya. We say what to make effort. Doctor, should be. Ya di ano what to make chile mukranoa. We want to know ya di ano. Now what to make sure ya di ano to what di.
0: Yeah.
1: And then the end point to my partner clinic. Now, for number we, we know the common we are friend. And answer for a number which is here 0274 0273 43 21 0274 23 43 21 0274 23 43 21 and I'm your personal number
0: Tinka.
1: Enipa mo gema tinka is controlled by the nerves.
0: Ah yeah yeah.
1: Eti obi wa, especially man be bring home nerves no, I break it down.
0: Ewu.
1: Ma tu. Sebi sebi. We dey money mo. Oba ba no. So
0: hun. Mhm.
1: Oba ne ba no. It's made up of nerves.
0: And
1: na ma obe ma no.
0: Mhm.
1: It's made up of nerves. It make don pay any wo mo.
0: It dey very sensitive. The nerves no.
1: All right. Do so mo no. Friction is taking place within both nerves. Is made up of nerves. If the nerves in your lung rub against one nerve and one, and the excitement back, and the excessive feeling ever. Now, for the offense, orgasm.
0: Okay.
1: It's a one nerves in the world. But you want to be the one, what the one is, what the other kind of feeling.
0: That's all. Now, we on an orgasm.
1: That's it. The nerves are not dead. Then, the one in the world, Jatinka, which we know about them 3-6 months. Number ni biye 0244 0244 867068 Number de meka se be wiye no meka se. The effects of nerves that they break it down. Anan se te chimo. Now won se so. Na bi bi ni namu hunam duanim. Now, what you take to now, some panier or women do him, or call a chief, a killing cassia, who sees you caught a girl, who can't be dancing in Iowa. Now, I'm swan on Temoa.
0: Yeah,
1: the banner said, a bit my power lies though. No, boom. I told you about the left at the job. The bone comes soon in the fast at the job. Obo, I want a man or a kin and Nancy. Obo, and then a rookie. The Minano. Also, over end point to be part of the clinic here. You don't say machine, near scanning the whole nervous system, no? What do you mean? Or spinal cord, or nerve, various type of nerves. At the corporate here, the type of the assay nerves, the corner are saying, no? Also, another end point, my baby. Oh, you know, and your spinal cord, and I say, spondylosis in the diaba, and then there's rule another. Spinal stenosis in the diabiana. Diabetes and a debayana, a drop in a woman who's in sounds what is our number. Cholesterol and a dinner for the bayana. Various, there are various type of causes here. It's made the nerves ever. Now, by the endpoint here, endpointed, and they say, a machines. About machine, a DD30, a who the type of nerves problem. You're checking me who are the chrono. That show me any also would be in me any nerves and that a new yame and that a fiber giving food or tweet. A poke war. Minina, Vetchos Armenia. Near we are at what for machine physiotherapy. But two, machines here at the Abano. In fact, we are an insanagin and insano, Opeja in Twinpita. Your machine, Matu, you don't have some machine anymore. Instantly. Na onsano enoa emao onsano asense na wujun pijano bose na e pija onsano up and down
0: wow
1: but you in fact machines ya media ba endpoint wano wawu ni akwa hudia oba before na hudia wano ayantia 20 no oba endpoint interest branch ya oba wosi mepesende kwa red dot abwa tense machines bi oba mepesende kwa machine ansana ma ye card sebi ntega na sibi. Who do you want to call machines in the way? Who do you convince us about you call ready? That papa will call again a number. For anybody, make a summer make a certain one. And then we are saying, yeah, dear sir, open all your dear child, nature. If we are saying, be clear, fast. If you turn up and we need the idea of the idea, the idea now, I don't know, we need the idea of all that time, I'll be in the shop. Open fast. Didn't you have seen ready man on corner banner? A machines and a bois, a mean treatment, and all, a very fast. Can I think? As I had yet to be the man a bit this year. No, like I said, what's in a coin? End point to me, Patrick Clinic. Fintus World Cell Signboard. Emma Community 22 behind Kuwana So Hotel. Takura Day, Anaji Queen of Fish. Kumasi Kronoma Bosnia and Zama Ziyama. And the Kumasi Kronoma Bosnia. All these branches in Nina. Utimba. Uakra, now Bas Fintus branch. Now we now see what the transfer of Takura Day is the same card now, Debako. Yanko BFC and Kotobia. It could be called Fierce Water, Drama, Empoint, or Tomatis, Amawa. Sinipa ni se huu.
2: Hmm.
1: Nye sana tiye. 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Ye siya wo endpoint to me particular. Ni Spinter's Rule Cell Signboard. Emma Committee 22 behind Kowana's Hotel. Fa number ine freme. 0274 0274 23 43 21 0274 23 43 2-1. Me and the personal line for me. 0244 8 6 8 0244 8 6 7 0 6 8. Number never took it. You make number no. Never took it. We mean what's not awesome. What do you have? What do you have? You're an end point. And I'm buying Dr. Button. End point. Now that's it. You didn't hear any media. Men Casaya, you. Now make crime and make fire. Ethiopia, that is inevitable. It's what do you have? Number no. Sabe personal, Sammy, send me your personal number, your personal doctor. Now the beer hour. Maybe beer knows all by end point. Ofra, I can't tell you where the mouth. 0244 86 70 68. Now go for Ubia.
0: 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So 0244 86 70 68. 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Fresh is here or nine. 0244 86 70 68 0244 86 70 68 0244 86 70 68 End point homeopathic clinic.

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Yeah.

0: pefe. 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
2: so. 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
3: phone? 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
1: Yes, indeed. What up, Ghana? It's your boy, Don Ichi, aka The Future, aka Rap on a Bar. Kasahari level on a Doom 106.3. Kasahari level, we just no size. 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Ote rap, I see, there's the place to be. This and every Saturday, 7 p.m. Name of who the band I'll represent the Kasahari Champions League. Bemo Akwenya now, no rappers, ababe drop it, bass. You go hard on the beat. Kasahari level to the next level. Kasahari level, ope just no size. Kasahari level, so tight. 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Yes!

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4: This time, young quarantine, young quarano, the fun of saying, Vienna Bow, the Siamma Bow School. And so, first, no, I'll burn up for cramp now, Jimmy of ya. Oh, ma'am, to meet your uncle.
5: It was so by or beer or your caring. The most important thing, and it's a bar. Ebebua dear.
6: Timmy in Chawano, sir.
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6: unigender.
5: Unigender. 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
7: Mamma. 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I'm telling you.
8: Oh, yeah, dear.
7: What boy, Bemma? What to Sikan? What to Makana say? What to go bear 91st? Bemma, yes, you near now do with theatre no so.
6: Casa meet you.
4: 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Then, Casa.
9: Teacher's phone was an animal pen crown. 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

0: Yvonne Nelson, Mutie Yembonkomo, with Timakunku. 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

0: 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Anas last week na friendlies bi wo honi adi adi. Tina same nebe flat we tisa e wo mwa ye bebe wo mwa. Ese World Cup matches bi wo enyumbrese anase ati afaso. Na no nche se after World Cup de funya na ye ba back. What you say? Emma move free football for. I'm not taking your time. Then the topic I hear cano, ye busa se. Ye ka puta se mo. I say should relationship be built on equal spending, equal sacrifice, any equal commitment? And nah, any Emma mi ensa. Say if I no relationship, I'm not sure because marriage is even a relationship. And panache so see a relationship. Courting, nini na aka hubi se partnership or bani beme decide so mbet nasi. No ma bo bradye. Ye fani se a relationship. Inti ye busa se obani beme tnasi. Na e was se e bani si kafe mwa. E was se 50-50 ana because beme bi wa wano si yo. E oba ende school fees mi tuya school fees ya onsu te yudiane. Se mi tuya bas fee di ende usu tuya light bill. Mi tuya water bill ya onsu tuya garden fee. What ya se? E nun e spending no. E se because e bia and found a salary I would, but because I may bear my me chia say, no, so your bawi a juman kwa di chia. And after you call sacrifice, yo, me kwe juma, me sorry a humachi, so sorry a humachi, and ye babaka yen ya. And near my was a woo or bear my and when they miss Obano, miss me the same thing. Me ba me nya she. Is it the best? And we equal sacrifice. Send me your banner, may sacrifice say, I'm sorry, I'm home watching too. So you're bare man in tea, and you're not near tea. Say, may spend it 1,000 cedis a month. Said, they also spend it 1,000 cedis a month with you. Then you're best sorry for him. You're never praying, you'll be a journey boom. Yeah. And I say, equal commitment. May your bar, and I may a bare man. Now may decide to say. Eye mi kunu kwa na minim no de e wose mi kunu soso no wo decide say men kwa no wonim na enya afi na be ma bi be ka say men are polygamous by nature. What the hell enye juma is never gonna work iti eno ho asem en ye busa se e wo relationship mu ankasa no equal spending, equal sacrifice, and an equal commitment. Asana meko, eya me guest papi bisono. Mame da bwa fo, Electroland World Cup promo. 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Joy Safari Escape ish. Father's Day. 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Oma siye. 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
1: it is me pa
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1: me
0: why busy oh one year busy
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0: Enkrofo ware. 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
1: We.
0: Life no balance. 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I see our relationship mo. Ne wa wote wa so. Equal spending.
1: De bi a me ka se tima. 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
0: You are alive. You are alive on YouTube. Miss O'Crime de Baba to life.
1: Mechia womunina. Debbie I make us say mo topic say ya mudi ba ya monk on one soon ya ne very educative pa a shankro for be being crying a treacher uncle for dear. I dare ye come was a men umbrella, you know. A topic be a woman here. A war relationship be a mo. Baby be a robber find yourself a relationship, maybe a warrior, and I will chimp and I say, Bibi, Adam for Femon Pawn here. If you say commitment, no a woman here pa a war relationship, but not necessarily say I was a expenditure and I say we know a equal. Say 50-50. It's not necessarily. If you say, it's no beyond in a juma, oh yeah. It's no beyond in income. Ah, onya. Ah, obeka se, ebia, mikunu, enya, sikasimi. Na yenya worry. Now you are expecting me to bring 50%. Now also, 50% in bra. Enye juma.
0: Ness, I don't know, wene enya drink.
1: Ewo ho.
0: Se, enti, eye bad se, obe worry. Na and also what relationship na muye 50-50 no eh wrong
1: and I make sure say enye necessarily eh but ehun hia bebre say we say yes sir
0: wo ka say ehun hia me and na me pese me ti ase no
1: e san say say say na na make no esuno bia ne income ye de no ehye ye hu so a e be ma ba kwa bre asim ba ko
0: ba ko suro ba ko suro ba ko Jesus.
1: Ebe mo ba progress.
0: Ba kusuro. 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Mm-hmm. Very important. Me send them announce their two status. Say the be ya enkuofo be ya den. 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Ai. 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
1: Yes, darling.
0: I am wrong. In all works of. Uti, what the first of. And anointing was three pesa. What the
1: topic what ni ade dodo
0: ade dodo ade dodo ade dodo
1: enhyeda nye wrong sa on se nyame anka sa boy ye no o se ye meye mema no nseso boafo
0: okay
1: na che se we are there to help them
0: mm-hmm.
1: But enu so nche se we say 50-50 so what you say e fi se e be depend e bi mpo ana oba no mpo e na nya sika sin be ma no enji 50-50 no de to me no a honor dear and your way sacrifices no better to me. I equally
0: it's not as much as a 50-50 saying, and I'm just saying, you're 50-50. And there, yeah, dear,
1: maybe I bet to me a 60-40
0: and I said 10 pill.
1: No, and no, probably okay. Send me a boy. Yeah, boy, and I a boy, and if you are a bear man, bet me a boy, banana, and our band bet me a boy, bear man. And T, sir, you call me a woman, dear. To me, ne dear. Eh, I was say, it be a commitment, ne dear. Yeah, me and Nunin and I are committing your home and my relationship, no. And I sacrifices, no, so we boy, na we boy. Eh, if you say, a brabo no man, Cassano, near my boy, and I would do teach him now and here. Ebe buago so.
0: Uti bet.
1: Yes.
0: When you bet now heaven.
1: Yes.
0: Hello. So only na masasi.
1: Yes. Enti wase. Yemi yaluni na.
0: But enti na yase wono. You don't agree.
1: Yes.
0: Okay. Enti no yase partnership. Yase niyama miensa. Commitment level so commitment.
1: Ena mature se. Wase anu diye. Wase anu diye ye equal. If say me mean to me in family home to ho. And I say me mean to me in family home shim. Wabra woo dear, ebia woo, wadri, and I say, ubi bianimo. Commitment level, ni dear, was say ye me and nuning in 100%, 100%.
0: Na se bear mano, e decided, bear mano, Obano say, oh, me no, I'm so committed to my husband.
1: Mm-hmm.
0: There's no way, me to me a cheat that.
1: Mm-hmm.
0: Now, Behrman also say, men are polygamous by nature. Omu favorite quote, no, no.
1: Tima, no, yon fa en ra relationship biye mo.
0: Mema mu tiye diye, ye chiye mo nyumbe.
1: No, no, yon fa en ra relationship mu se, Behrman diye waso ye na oba diye. No. U komite un hu ashe bibi mo a. E waso udu ubi biya eshe mo. On se, relationship, eh, adia e un hiya ye wabrabom. Even uni webusi an wofie kra. Se ni amu kwa bakra na e relationship. Wow. Bibi biara wu ye no. E waso udu un hu shem. Wohu, eni kwa se, ebi a wadju infan wa hana fansu wa baby. E nye sa, emma relationship ni ndimu. Mm-hmm. Yeah, me and Nina, we have to commit to what we are doing. Send a bay ye. Commitment in our relationship, no, a sippy.
0: I see.
1: Mm-hmm.
0: It ain't to me in your 50-50.
1: Relationship, commitment in it, 50-50, near okay. 50-50. But, sika sem nuna.
0: Sika sem me, dear, how?
1: Spending, no, no, no, quite say.
0: Sika sem no, how?
1: A year 50-50.
0: Because I'm not having sister patch, they say. And my baby will be dear me more. One more year complains upon complains.
1: Mm-hmm.
0: And then, mommy, I said, I'm going to feel, say, and mama is so. Because there were a lot of people that. Obi or just catching you, Obi and you, but bear money per se or much. You see, that a whole problem, no a problem, chess. Must you must like I don't even know.
1: Se wo kan sample se nka be mampo ne wo se o mhwe fio. Na se nyame adom na oba na nya. Ebi adwuma bi a ma no more income. A odi bua wo no wo pese o no ne wo chepepepe. E wo fie ho. Mema ne bi wo ho mpo a do se o ne mu wo mu che sika ne pepepe na se income a wo nyame che bibi a pepepe. O mu a wo fie. A ono nso wo se ono so sacrifice wo ba bi no. Ono no no ne part ne de onye. Ba iku ewo eyi spending no na odwen ho
0: iti equal spending equal sacrifice equal commitment enye ma minsa spending no na the problem bebre eba because at the end of the day first of all wrong say be ma be decide say you know what you are a woman what do you bring to the table a dear now the better table no so apart from say wo amame e dear bio na aye mame inti say wo ye juma na me me dey be a 5000 e ba wo so ye 5000 bra near fan rani fee I'm not the only one I was say me rani fee be my yes or wrong
1: to me no wrong to me no obi wo ho a okay man no
0: I was say a soft life you were born to be sad
1: enye ne satima. We are supposed to help them in a way, but not necessarily say, I was say, ye chen pepepe. I was sa kwemuno. Yeah.
0: Pepepe ne how no? I was say, yes, sing.
1: I was say, yes, 60-40. Be a man on fast 60, na me mean fast 40.
0: Me person me busa emma, womu tse me a se, omu jitu mu se 60-40 ada. Because I be shocked, so be kwabeka se 10-90. Because.
1: Senior, walk around, get you.
0: I was say,
1: you boa wom, na fee a ye. Man, Ankasa, in a way, no, we boa more than a be a sika femo. If you say, Utifia, we shan qualampo. O my journey, a mimi say, be a menu, a journey, be a mimi sa, ska, semi kodija, a be an amyama kodia benia. 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
0: 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I am Tima Kunkum. 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Na weja comment. 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Ana wo ye bema wo shemia. Do you agree with the 50-50? Ede ne ye more important to a relationship.
1: Obe nyan grow for mbe kan se 50-50 ni ye okay.
0: O dia wo se enye okay. O se... What's the idea in your key? Hey, Mumba Bono, I'm my way.
1: I was saying 40, 60.
0: 40 say
1: 60.
0: What the honor, Gina? Okay, 40, 60. Minia ba say 40, 60. What about you? Say, Emrina Suna, a beer phone lines. Now let me know. Say 40, 60, no, ni ya dream. And I said, won't any in your dream. Be there, be pese me home. Because we are see your way, a dear ya pa, and say, when you are beating up as well as you. Who feels send and same relationship, a say, Anna, a different from your mammy more pencil.
1: Bam.
0: Because your mammy more dinner. As a son,
1: bam.
0: Then a woman, a year strong. Now say, relationship, eh, dear. Now say, it'll be a pearl cry, won't need time.
1: And yes,
0: ah, like. Only time crow because say my penis so your pair one ya start Yeah, dati.
1: Se se ade obeka obi beka ye what different world.
0: Thank you.
1: Bibia ye different. 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
1: Ah.
0: MCC
1: Missing 4060 cry.
0: MCC 6040 o. MC manka is because at 1090. What a 1000 bam the 10 city na. But the 10 city 1090 if you out timo the fear pro rocks am kwambi me yem crash me. Me ye busa ne se e ban relationship ne spending her. How much of a percentage and a me madema and how much of a percentage na madema? Should it be 50-50? MC anointed say any 60-40. Na me guess be wa almost 1090. Evia, as a man, I would try. Be you crush me?
1: And you is who?
0: Hey, 1090 or three. Yeah, 1090, that's a three more day. Oh, hey, as a man, I would try. What do you say? As a man, crabby naba. As a man, naba. Do so when you are shine. I'll send me WhatsApp and send you 055. No, so why send 055? No, so now me the back on your life. We produce away, do we come to me? Who produce away and also crime of 5%.
1: Timan 80 will be 1090. No, oh, say, my baby, Tessin and I make us a siano. And my baby, a sacrifice who our real man relationship more. See, mamma. And you say, but spending be bye. I was a mamma no spending more, same man. If you say, send me a tea, ah, ye won't call a. Ben may be called, one or better show. Bibia near Giannina, Unia, one or better show. Won't. Enna, be papa bean so ba, or ba no better to me a sacrifice in the womb, my bear man. Ain't he mano, send me a yammy boy, and you are but die be way mo. 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
0: And no more to me take here for
1: yes.
0: And I fear a pro rockstar say, Tima, yes, by your sacrifice a lot. Cooking is not easy. Cooking is easy. It's me sorry how much me 3 a.m. na me a bank.
1: And easy.
0: And yeah, because I'm busy me any 3 a.m. because my yam means time, mammy, the bay. And
1: what's the name of what dear poor said, Daha? Not dear baby, a dunning yam bonfa.
0: But to real Rebecca saying to me, we near
1: bonfa.
0: Is a minion any fraffle. 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But o ye ne juma wa all aspects, the same pem near dear. O ye be bia ma o near dear, or ye caring, or maybe you're fine, baby I miss you, or ma all the, you know, Sanya money na ye here, am I ye? You see a friend is saying, melatonin no say oxytocin. Then we say aye juma cause oba ona be ma be kase o baby you feel good,
1: yeah,
0: you know.
1: But on yiska. So be
0: sikichi ana sem won.
1: But nya bi no won yi de.
0: All contribute less. 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Ni sikan dru dwem. But oma oye bi bia on in all aspects.
1: Tima odo.
0: Genuinely no. 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What is
1: oye cheso?
0: What is it?
1: Okay. Ti my hon asem no wo. Emma no on say odona nkasa na ye bibia. Realm you don't have any control. At times no.
0: What is your dom kra na? Sika ye bola. Money swine, money no be anything. I tell you.
1: Listen, Tima.
0: so I don't see where you swa.
1: I do your double my way, you know. Eti when you swa, baby says eti one or
0: even
1: my way.
0: Hey, hey. Odo mani pechi mi. Odo mani pechi. Oto lege oto. Odo mani ya. There you go, see I clear. Money finish. Ona abeti wo sami ya. What I say?
1: Odo una. Or be said, Bisa was no sugar.
0: Baby,
1: any coin sale,
0: I will say, baby,
1: responsibilities, Ninny now.
0: And your baby near bed you,
1: and no chest of fanning in our sack. I was so known so or tenant in
0: some size. The baby needs to be babied by the baby money. What yeah. I say? What I say?
1: Enti na Michelle da bisa so onya na onya na ebi wo ho a onya
0: bo bi
1: wo ho a onya pa so odi dada wo nti onye
0: efia dem sa ka efia ni de efia say efia April Rockstar will say tema if you love me show it by giving you can't love me empty no money no love cause of some experiences oba we were say clacky period ya bro if you love me show me oba wo mwa enkofo bebi aboka enkofo akoto do mu aboka sei pasa
1: ne no kra
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0: sa era no eye maami mo time ye maami mo time no mutumi ko biro mu mo jeni e ko sisa sika bre
1: some people are still doing it ma
0: si dan na ye papa no sorry o ma ko fa side chicks no aba na that the era no we are friend aura for aura want to say is our reject kwa ba na say dan no o blog nim kwa beji ade na manipa na ene ni na it's not gonna
1: it's not gonna
0: okay eti hi obapa Christy one na nyama miensa we answer me beautiful ones which destroys relationships faster one munti o ebusia lack of money two lack of commitment or three lack of appreciation mami chirechire muye enyama miensa we dia hin ni tumi kill relationship faster sika ni panini and I said, "Nipa ni nyaa committed, cause you want a member be wo wa relationship no. Won kwa na wo mo, won kwa na date wo. To ano ne die. Say miri so na say ne kondo ano obe frere. Say baby, where are you? Let's go here. After that, oni mo baby ah. Wa na wo onye committed one bed. Obi eni mo." In some my phone, you know, create anymore. Say one country in 30 years back, I said, this is my girlfriend. The other kind of say, oh, let's keep it low. Keep it low for me, chairman. You bring, I feel lack of appreciation. Be my biwa, I know, baby. Nothing you do, nothing will do. You do, I'll be appreciated. Do you know a ball, a man?
1: And no, near someone. Lack of appreciation.
0: It's your lack of money, lack of commitment, and lack of appreciation. If you say lack of money, when there's money, communication doesn't really matter. I will watch Tima on Adum TV. If you are blasted, what say? What blasted? Or say, or I'll go, or I'll keep myself busy at some musical concerts. Keep it low for me, chairman. You bring baby, let's keep it low. So, wow, or I'll cush your bishop, baby, or I'll draw a bit champagne. I say, or we'll be hunting it. The moment I'll be posting, no, I'll grow nego. Ain't he, magic now, MZ, make a near mommy and
1: say, and I may choose for the last one.
0: Lack of money,
1: no.
0: Lack of commitment, or lack of appreciation.
1: Lack of appreciation.
0: Adentia.
1: Zima, obi ya di mau. Na one to me, I appreciate ya. Yeah, yeah. Sika di sebe tu ye.
0: Dance wa ebe dance.
1: Commitment nusu di depending on me no. But umeno uti hey, se ma fawa down for po. 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Na one to me and damasia.
0: Destroy
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0: Mammy, the mere man will want.
1: Yeah.
0: na de na ekosu
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0: Oh, okay.
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1: Evia dia
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1: eh
0: mo se Evia wa fame
1: wa fame ai
0: aframinia
1: esi sinti na o
0: madam bi se o se men they will live in the middle of the ocean without water you can't even swim the kitchen needs a lack of commitment good evening Mary official 0302216561 0302216562 0302216562 0302216562 lack of commitment Akisimi sefibekwai. Good evening, oh, minya bema. And yama mien say, Akisimi, thank you, baby. Thank you so much. And yama mien say, emu diye he, ene tumi kum relationship fast. Eye mien sa, bako, eye lack of money. Mienu, eye lack of commitment. 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
1: very bad
0: hello hi hi baby
2: hello tuma
0: Hey, it's the same.
2: I'm going to hear now, so what's your name?
0: Eradiadum.
2: Yeah, you're going to ask him. And then the program. I'm going to call him for appreciation. I'm going to call him for management everything. I didn't hear what we are saying. So we are doing movie. Now I appreciate it. It's very painful. So I'm going to call him for him. If we be here, I'll be able to call him for you cry now, but like there's a problem in the house. Or be just a castle or no the castle. I don't know what you have here. I don't know what I said. So since morning, I did what makes you on why yes, you wash, you cook, you bath children and everything. Not so this she a human member. Now even though this is kind of way to work around us or appreciate whatever you are doing in the house. Hey, you are a grand person. Even in the, like, a my friendship, wonderful. Because I left this for us and say, oh, you be my hobby. No, I appreciate you all the time. We keep on doing it. It's very painful. I thought, oh, June, I would say, ah, should I stop doing all this? And then I remember my relationship when I'm it's been, the person will be fed up. It's a bit of a bit of a bit of why am I worrying myself? So I have to stop what I'm doing. It's
0: been
2: the life of appreciation is my
0: Wow, very insightful. Me da se papa pa. Daniel Fojo of Ultimate Clinic was a commitment because it is effort based. Wow. Eh asem obi e kan de empesem kabi mamin kebi oba apa Christy 1 or no so say a lack of communication. My auntie dey also work here 03022 Hello.
3: Hello, good evening.
0: Hi, baby. Good evening. Let's say.
3: Eradi Adumboko.
0: Eradi Adumo. Then Ekoso.
3: Yeah. So my dream is to come.
0: Sweetie, Pasholo, our radio set, and mammy, why? You need your mammy feedback. Thank you. Twaso.
3: Only be a mother, I appreciate you. If you say, yeah, Mrs. Say, or the two, so kind. Kaka, Miss Medica, and say, Mimiki down cry five. Then may you made you more and shut down quee, sir. Me and I make a barber shell cry, and a pa or bed that hooky tan. No puna, no didia grow your bibia. Wow, or the whole show. Now we are now in the media, so he doesn't support. On boy will be beer, movie, I wash and quality, now so about, would my coast, now so about be jarry. As our companion would be by this so abba. You see, a man in there, not now we be as so on appreciate you are.
0: Nana on way, Juma.
3: Oh, I said, no, on your Juma, your family knows, or he's on pension. Or when a pension or Jenny monthly, and I don't know the amount of money or Jenny monthly, but he's not supportive and appreciative.
0: Nasika, no, ne pension or the heading?
3: Ah, or see, or your farm. And Auntie Timan, near Yakra woman, say, baby, or your farms for the past 2 years, many say, me feel hunger, and on bar fear so da. I'm a fan so I demoko five cities, and I'm okay. And now, Lydia, I actually share them. I'm
0: you now, farm, then would you? I should the anadin, then would you? Another that don't me for being beef, you know, Eddie.
3: The patrol was see, garden eggs or yedi tomatoes.
0: And to do when you are who farm, Senator?
3: Many
0: with that. Oba, Dina, China, question is a one chill baby, a farms in the way. Nasin, you refuse so what the Suebegus or the Kugusuamano. A day.
3: Because of yes, I cry and I didn't so Kumasi hobby.
0: It doesn't matter, Kumasi, I am for VIP in co. It's your whole penalty in farms in the wall. And I'm by Uncra, but my branch will cry. And was so would Dina Chi now manage your have you whip Sanada?
3: Somewhere last year and early this year, and I decided to say, "Meaning, crying na, saying, 'Uncle, Christmas, make vacation.' Meaning, crying na, you be back home." He told me, "Say it's not the right time."
0: Ade, it's not the right time. I say farms now. I don't understand. Are you sure? Say farms be your holiday?
3: Yeah, because they be on oya calls or kasani adi adi.
0: Sister, you wo AI calls. Bibia AI womb. Inti ma weni na ho. Kache ni say you have to. Because how many years ini?
3: Awari
0: no.
3: Awari ni de 18
0: years. Wow. But your voice doesn't look like we be awari 18 years old. Meba o. Meba.
3: It's a lot.
0: Oba. Hey, farms ni how many years ini?
3: Farms ni 2 years muni. 2 years muni o start a farms ni.
0: E na unko share da.
3: Last year, December, and I'm deciding to make a person make a shadia. Oh, yeah, or sorry, or see Kumasi Kumasi.
0: Me person, I'm age difference here, day. Mu age difference near day.
3: Yeah. Ube fia, di bibi, bebe fia, na you say. U yes, you see.
0: Now, Umbusan, so on your pictures, Anna.
3: Ah, or to make the videos in your match, Jenny.
0: Ah, or Jina Farms, no, so.
3: Me, who was here?
0: Hey, waba. Age be say woba
3: auntie
0: o say o ma we need da ho age difference ni yesay
3: me wo 43 or your 66
0: 66 and our 56
3: 66
0: and I wo 43 yeah your voice sounds like a very young woman and I wo 5 amano
3: ma wo 5 I'm going through a lot the dear tana auntie ba kun kain 3 square meal no and no pay we any more me a onu de omo we be a 400 for 1 month and a 1000 and a chest onu say why are dia ma
0: sweetie na before o worry no was this how na o behavior na no show all right
3: ye worry for for ni mo no wa kwentum na me wo Ghana but na like as every month o support me and na time is me ye ejuma ni na me share down for my dream money
0: na abroche no we abroche no wa babak onko biem
3: ah tese no last year mo hono call back un bai oko bai ni na me start to say o je ni pe no pop ni pension anya me one ne catch me metike te na danfo ne kama meti answer me bisa no no catch me
0: oba e wo so ma yakasa because we die e na woni e dan no mu han ana se onu no wesie
3: okay e dan ni aye fi aye si enye ti mo ni ne fi e ba me na me finish ye
0: yeah
3: because of uncranning ti e ma mi take advantage di here ye ni o ma bebre e wo and this is the situation that she said he's not supportive in any way on yeshi
0: Bibia. Oba, you are going through a lot. Kafra, wati. Kafra. Na no, obi say who support you no sa ne prime time no who support you na na.
3: I'm very, very supportive. Very, very supportive. Michelle a fear Bibia and me feel say. So bad being so he's matured, let me name Sefe or Ba.

0: hunu. 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What I say? Mm-hmm. 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Yeah. 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
1: Hello. 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
0: Good evening, sweetheart. 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
1: Yeah, me ado.
0: Pacho ma oni so kakra ma me wa do yo.
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2: Hello.
0: Hello, baby. 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
0: yes im say lack of appreciation die hankofo because as e no na eye wini wa ha. Hello.
3: Hello.
0: Hi baby.
3: Good evening.
0: Good evening, Odeo.
3: This is what I tell me, Bia, and no Bia, and I mean, your man, a mocker. In the milk, Rotte. Nay, Juma, Nammy, Juma, or Gota, Raju, and a moon near my, and near Baham. Near Baham, and I'm a catcher, and I say, Umpe, Juma, Mamma, Umpe, Scamamina, and if I need Juma, or turn out to see, or turn out to see. And this is what the Maya is doing. The name Columbia, you. And the woman, the woman, you send on no bars is your meaning. And I'm watching in your bar. 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Let me hear you, my hall. Come on, me, the bar hall, you came, and I am a bar. Me banner me, be a number. And to me, say, I love Hamilton. And I'm so, yes, I'm bra, Hanum. It was the fear, so they see into me tonight. And now, rubber high dime. I dine, sir, by me and I'm high. Yes, it's on your money, brother, so I can't know, so I'd better start with you, Miska.

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2: Good evening.
1: Hi, baby. Good evening. Then man kwa nefru.
2: Okay, so this appreciation it happens, but when we say a man, we ask a hard case. Some of them, their husbands are helping them, and they'll be telling other people that, "Hey, let me put this in your mouth. Let me put it." So the other side, they'll be saying that, "Ukuye kuto bungu," and it will be spreading, especially those in the compound house, those people. It is sometimes too, I blame us the women because the men are willing to do.
1: By a kasa, girls a kasa, ma ema ya kasa.
2: No, I'm catching that because I've witnessed a lot. So I'm catching that. That's why I'm not even saying you're okalan and you're mad. Not the hatra. And no, yes, yes, yes. Not knowing that the other one, the husband is not doing it for. Hey, into that also can come. Oh, where you put there, put the book. On a banana seed. Sometimes we are also the problem. So we should learn to set up. We should learn to set up. Me, my husband, he even fufu kwa me. I'm not good at fufu. Or but when he's doing it, I'm around him. You understand? So sometimes we are the problem.
1: Ha! Minu ya be ya boss. Sometimes no. Yeah, na your problem no. Wow. Na your friend Savida Bonrekinte, thank you for the rose. Thank you. Was it Chidande share? You look so beautiful. Thank you. Na Adi Trend or say I think say last week was Sunya Niama Bibri Waha. I kiss me so already, yeah, I kiss me because who already yere say say crown or mon kasa eh. If I can reverse being married, I will reverse it right now. Eh dear say my kiss me nyabutre. Asemba nyabutre why? Or sister Loboni di or social media 0302216562
3: Hello.
1: Hi, good evening. Oh, why don't you pass over
3: Kasana? Oh. Lower
1: radio set
3: to the Hello.
1: Okay, Kasa, meet you.
3: Yeah, lack of money.
1: I'm not going to be able to do it. me ba o ada wo yiri di bia ye
3: o o le bi mi le meni na me ba ni mo pa se bo na ma ko so mi hu mi a ba ran da ran te me wo lu so to ka me wo no de si ko pe ke ai community.
1: Okay. Now, so what do you lack of money? Lack of money. Hello.
4: Hello.
1: Hi. Good evening.
4: Good evening. Namu, what you say?
1: You're ready. I do now, sir.
4: Then I'm here. Your friend, me George. Me kasa free. I just go to cook.
1: Okay, George. It's you.
4: Yeah. Man, I'm so mad in here. They say.
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4: You know, 60, 40, 30, 70. Media, the American said, a man, so maybe 2 weeks, Kurana, 95 against 5 for Kurana, Mepe. This answer, a man, you say, a bimu or quawa, dear, no, soon you know, could go be a man or so. Yes, sir. 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
9: It depend. Go buy you question if you be say o ton bi anam e wo e cost to you to feedback when dem yin bi. Na akwa ka je so yin jo yin bi dey. So se no gwan yin agu.
1: Itu wo do if you say enye say 100 0.
9: Yes you una. And this is the one that
1: and I'm saying, who feels 50-50 and they have been to any say?
9: I'm going to say, Mana woman man, the baby called Quan socks, meaning your name, but Yana Jimmy Maho.
1: Then I call Quan socks.
9: Said the opposite to boxer socks, socks of local school, the overcrowned socks. I never know what I say, a crown socks. I didn't be a disca, another bois.
1: Annie, I have a toyadi.
9: Ah, maybe a grandian, a palaco to a water, never a Makota palace, a 50-50 in Tifascabra. Nina idea, but the Antiasian, they are in Yajuma, but what trust in the Casa or Barn and Dawa? Oh, okay, we have power and move away. Over to me or still meet me. It depends on the jar, would you? So, when you pass, wash any jar. We say the Jacqueline will make a wash it by Barn Jacqueline and chop money. Nina, Utia and Tiasia. Say, you see, the Muslim boy or more Saudi, or more young Yajuma, whatever for me, young Yajuma, so one is all. 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
1: 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Hey. Hello. Hi.
10: Hello.
1: Hi.
10: Yeah. Good evening.
1: Good evening.
10: But so, as I'm not here, Kano. Yeah, my money, yeah, my money, pay too much. And my money, it's been a million, yeah. They say, Oba, if you do my name, I'll be quite do my. Obeba, no ba Daniel, no Daniel, no Daniel. And the Lord has no Ube who said, Obana bre. And this time, so no, no, I said, only in time, Yedidi. What is it? Remember, I'm in one back. He said, you know, in coming here, yeah. Me, the question, my ba, I'm in here. 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
1: okay, yet I say, ah, cause he dear, we wish say a bet pick him all. But I'm reno, and I am kissing me, cry, radia kissing me. Chester was say one in a year, and to call monka sat by no people be channel social media on channel with you. I would chat say, celebrities queen, mommy, thank you, darling. God bless you, sister, to my vision, herbal, and spiritual home. Thank you. Ne kwa kwa. MC ne kwa kwa.
11: Oh, ne kwa kwa de eno ana ye ma ye omo frɛ ne mema no bi num kan ye no. Eno ano no, Adom FM 4 air to fo. Se mema no. It's not necessarily say I was say 50-50. No. They should do their part. Na ma no so enye omo part. If you say ma no eye omosese boafo enti be me ya de na oba boa na enye se eye na sede se wo so ye oboa no ena afi nso me ma no nso ye ya de ma wo ma omu hu na omu appreciate efi se hu hia ye pa e wo 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
1: ye nsu ye dasi nyami o shao na obeja number na
11: o mo follow me on social media MC anointing
1: anointing
11: MC anointing on all social media
1: very important ebusia ya dumbesia nyame sham sam join here wo ye YouTube e atom 106.3 mon share e mo bi so share sanso e na mo am join me wo TikTok simfias my boy timakunkumo I am timakunkumo the handle God bless you me who all the comments and I so appreciate ebusia de obeye ni say Emma will be entitled. 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Your life is more precious. 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Make yourself busy before the devil gets work for you. What ya say? 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Girlfriend says Shakira, where to be your kai? Or see, women don't cry anymore. 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What I say, in Kawakura to Tobisha, because you're also a human being. Aha, shine. Won't you say a bit me a coda? Ninina can be. Ain't he African? A try your go into time for the Kessian as a social media. Dr. Shine, my able pre. Hello, Ramza. Anne. Or am I a killer, Lumi? We. Dr. Shami, producer director. Na Nasem University and a Twasso. Ain't he promise a bit naho? I bet you now say in Kakunkako will be to me. In the Omo Nomo Yen next, Ebusu Yanyami. On Shah greetings to lovely, beautiful sister Pacey Esther and the Queen of the Gospel Fraternity. But I must say, I kiss me. Bibi Abe Fati, I will be on to call him. See, Assemba Yan Winya Butse. It will be as we dear Sifia to my boy. I mean, I do more. Your best saying is she. Our Doom TV is watching. 5 p.m. Mushamukum, a friend, it's my cocaine. I do. I'm trying to make a crime. I'm shocking. I'm out. 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

What a message for tonight. What a message for tonight. To bet me, I send you a message. Me kaima. Send the message. 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

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I'm in Tom Kwane. Happy birthday. And special birthday greetings to my daughter, my listener, my sponsor, my girl. Obia mwa for the crowd no kwa bo. Oh, you're so good. You're so good. And then any birthday. Portia Blevi of Porsche Lines. 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Yami aduma miminda.

Community Center. Ne 1 week, sorry. 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E Baso. 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Jamasi Community Center. The hot and E Baso. 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Mike 2. When you hear Kasia Pa. Yeni aye Mike 2. Ninu ya udinechi. Aye freno. Mr. Daniel Jemfi Boateng. 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At the age of 49. 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Eniti. E yene baso ewo. Please Cortez. 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Atiko Junction. Yeah, please Cortez. Baby, baby. Yeah, yeah, yeah, no. Mimi nda we ya. Yeah, sorry, a Friday. Friday we ya. Fear that we ya.

yakosie ewo kwau bukruwa pasia na no police quarters atiko junction ye beye enase som Jome FM say the messages are not coming. Chafrede Frede.

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Uko YouTube abenya YouTube Nasem University. 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Ode babia Nasem University. Obenya message no. 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

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Mean who baby fa? 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I say I buried my father recently. But God is good to me. 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God bless you. Yeah, because you see, I can't 1 minute. 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Okay. 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Okay. 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What's happening? 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Also, Ochen. 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I feel the ninyi naba. 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I say happy birthday to my grandson. God bless him so much. I say I love you. From your grandmother, Nana Ajuasa. I say Sofuba. Kevin Gbagbo. Bless you, Kevin. Afei, Fede Ebani Nineba. Erika Meyao. Dakuma. Bless you. We say Akra Arena. Meba Arena. Che Papa. Dominic Tiana Mempeho. 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Chris Nyamisha. DJ.

0: senior sabo be kone sa ye be scrutinize mo big joe fast food agbogloshi me yo show say wo mo ne munsu otwe kama fast food there so in the kama kama check check Augustinia ma bless you and Augustina Koforidia ye be bon pai unya tesan ne pepepe ne asesan no edem Father, we give you praise and we give you honor. By your mercies, we have landed. 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Yamin Shlamo Mate, Yamin come home. This week, Mubenyan Sanchirani, Ubiya Woti Okpandai, Sasi Redu, Yamin Shlamo, Sansuna, Jacob Uti Odambai, bless you. Ogesi Nyama, Esuye. Yamin Konkrube Bompai Nyako, promise na ye producer. Reverend Seth Bompai Nyako.
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0: Amen.
1: What do you want to say in the book? We are saying. What's the matter with Jeremiah chapter 1, verse 12? What's the way I cradle? So I won't say, I won't say, I won't say, I won't say, I won't say, I won't say, I won't say, I won't say, I won't say, I won't say, I won't say, I won't say, I won't say, I won't say, I won't say, I won't say, I won't say, I won't say, I won't say, I won't say, I won't say, I won't say, I won't say, I won't say, I won't say, I won't say, I won't say, I won't say, I won't say, I won't say, I won't say, I won't say, I won't say, I won't say, I won't say, I won't say, I won't say, I won't say, I won't say, I won't say, I won't say, I won't say, I won't say, I won't say, I won't say, I won't say, I won't say, I won't say,
0: Bless you all. Mamutienina. The message for tonight. Esenia akade. 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We are here to tell you tonight that the God we serve were a last minute God. Therefore, last minute belongs to God. That is the message for tonight. 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Last minute, you know. 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Last minute belongs to God. Let me read the scriptures and answer. Reverend Gabriel Ansani, Chancellor of Nasem University. Ote, Nabetin Sem. Acts chapter 12. Asumafu ni nyuma. Chapter 12, verse 5. And Amekan Kono. Bible say, Peter therefore was kept in prison, but prayer was made without ceasing of the church unto God for him. Herod did Peter kotu efiase. Sa dear chia. Easter Brenum obe Trinity. Nanso asafuno. Ebon paye tuencha da emano. When Herod would have brought him a day after, the same night, Herod a year se a dear chia obe yine pie. Nwe dinasima Trinity no. The same night. And Ajuna. Peter was sleeping between two soldiers, bound with chains. The keepers before the door kept the prison. Ne Peter, e wa sra fo mienu ntema, en pochire ni konson konson, e gu Peter ansa. And Najuno, adia bechi mini ekuno. Behold, the angel of the Lord came upon him, and a light shone in the prison. The angel smote Peter by the side, raised him up, and said to him, rise up quickly. And his chains fell off from his hands. 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

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he went out followed him didn't know what was happening thought it was a dream okase ya daye bi eno oso no di bofo na chi when they passed the first gate the second gate the iron gate to the city the 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Oh Yesu dimu. They went out, passed on to the one street, to the other street, and the angel departed. O pia bonti besi Jerusalem. Emma, bofo ni jan ho koe. Bible say when Peter came to himself, Peter ni ba no so. He said, "Now I know of a surety that the Lord has sent his angel and has delivered me from the hand of Herod." And from all the expectation of the people. Nyame, ampeni ampafen mehu se nyame tiase. 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Who said it's too late? Why nese baby aduno? Eh too late. Who said it's over? When they see a pong, when they see a wee, listen, put him in an agree. Everyone in Jerusalem knew it was over for Peter. Oh, Bia, what Jerusalem is so, baby, Peter, Connie, dear. Do you understand it? Even including the disciples, as you have for the credit, say, baby, I did Peter, Connie, Yadio Beba, go ahead, James, Koho, Wama, James went there and didn't come. And I've been to Jerusalem several times. I quote Jerusalem several times. I know where Peter was kept. It was a place of no return. It was a place no one survives. You will not come out alive. Herod's prison. And to me ababie it ya di Peter wura ho no no bia wo se eno ano no emre bi pai e wo kumase konfanoch hospital g na ye wo block bi ho refidin no ya du ko a chese nya di ababa fie biem aye se condemn 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tell you baby why ye say di uko ha na manfo fi say oh ma baby listen carefully because last me belongs to God he saved Peter a day before his execution sent last minute a year a radi dia nintino nyame ji Peter and son and crante no eto ewo yesu dimu a radi enyo may the Lord deliver you obanu ukuno no yire o papa na wato mum na onkasa no he is in coma oxygen is on him he is on life support or that dance so your money is here and listen carefully. Last minute belongs to God. What is making you think it's over? Then Nehemiah will say, it's over. And I will never. What is making you think it's too late or almost over? Then the air catcher will say, oh, baby, you do need here. Doctor Fuzzy and Cotter, my mom said, Doctor, no, who in any match is in here? Who has given you a deadline? One hour deadline. Listen,
Sɛ wo hwɛ high jump ni long jumper. 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So nansia athletics competition eye wa kra no so ko hebia. Ye ye long jumper. 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I'm here to announce to you that both white and red flags belong to God. 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Hey, me dru baby a promise ni beji. Obe huri asire. Me who football supporters? Say Arsenal. Say Madrid. Say Kotoko. Say Hearts. Say Dreams. Say Man U and City. Barca and Atletico. Listen carefully. I've seen football supporters trooping out of stadium, especially na Tessie Kumasi Kotoko. You're born in 90 minutes in this one. Near the 2 minutes in this one, you're disappointed. Hearts are Kotoko.

football supporters trooping out of a stadium because their team was down and the time was almost gone, only to return or rushing to the stadium to celebrate because they heard a noise. Go! Ubenso mo mu pie ni nyina no. No bia dimirika san ba stadium ni back.

sorry. EPS Osha and La Liga. Any Ninina, Ubes will be a peer. Omu Pier Kobe Biano, Sanya and Sana Yo, and ye a phobos of Mdimirica, no Minaba, because Omute a sound and a noise of gold. Instead of the referee's whistle, Obetiani go. Now for Pierre Dimica, as Amba said, you more. Kadimati on Pibo, because the last minute belongs to God. Because my brother, last minute, Eye Radidia said, Drew Babia, and it does only ho. No beer coffee, Obia Bubon in Yama, ye Peja Bucket, no, Obia say, Nia Yonadia, Sana yo. Last minute, Nyami, who saw the name Kwa, or say I'm the resurrection and the life. Mini, who saw the name Kwa, Ote, Gabriel and Sani, Adi Ankopo, message is in your Bohua for you. Ote, last minute, ye Nyamidia. I am the resurrection and the life. John 11, 25. Kadimachi, because the last minute belongs to God. Last minute. Listen, referee can look at his watch. Extra time. No, the reason that Triana, no. I feel better, so my commentary, no. In those days, I battle, no. See, go, so my muscle. Referee, to me, the reason that Triana, no. Every time, Echo Jina Center line, so. All people, no. Now Ronaldo ate. Martha told Jesus, Lord, by now, my brother Lazarus is rotten. Everybody, Samre, he stinks. Me near Lazarus were born, were pro. But what happened thereafter? What happened thereafter? Then they see you. Okay, Gabriel and Zeni, Chancellor of Nursing University. Me near were pro. Wahono wabon. As you didn't see, Lazarus Nyane, last me belongs to God. Nia wu, nia bon, nia pro, nia wuhono. Diana Sane. Sorry. No penya anqua, nia wakuqua, nia guaminum, nia framani, and quenim, nia ridia, and in trinimono. Sorry. Kadimachi on Pibum, because the last minute belongs to God. Closing time miracle is mine. Because a closing time miracle, a real century, a real century, a bear me chef, because now what you wait, closing time miracle, a man. But you do, Fifi, to it will be a bit me about 40. Over to your boy 40, a 0245. Another 4504. Another 04. Ubi be the baby. Why dear be aira? Ya ma deadline. Ya show time. Ye be two. Ye be bewu. Listen, last minute belongs to God. Number near 02-4545-0404. Gabriel David Ansan. 0245. Another 450404. Gabriel Ansan. 0245. Another 450404. Gabriel David Ansan. Rade, me boy for the say last minute. Hey, oh, dear, dear. Rade, mami, who be? But who will be an ear for say? Ah, daughter, see, where dear Moja Nanani. Ye yinin yina to agu. And so the next month, no, then you sign wall. Doctors, e buku obi. Send a nine pro. Ye be chan a nine. E wo operation. Just when they started the operation, or cutting the person's leg, no, they saw, say, gangarino. It has changed into a good flesh. The nana aprono. I feel you check a crabino. You who say flesh no, I hear a mono, I hear for frocra. And the amputation was stopped. The amputation was cancelled. But Obian in a year channel. Doctor Fono, a year see a chuchano. You who say a nana a gangarino. Diana Zani, I feel nano. 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I have fine a mumujae, a pamoy, putiam nana giana, because a rade, a nana gi, last minute, a yaudia, near pro,
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Another 45-0404. 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On the day of his execution, Ade awoseke yinu kuno no. Yesu nti. Yen kuno. Because Jesus had changed his life. Do you understand? He was released. He was freed. Because of Jesus, who died in his place. Oh, Mark 15, 15. Okay, Mark 15, 15. 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On the awoseke yinu kuno. Sa Friday no. Esan se. Yes, salati se yesu ni yenko uninti no. Yes, we want to. Ye Barabasa Adana. And we are 3 o'clock. Ye Bekuno. Ye Jairo. Emo Kofi. Ekonomo Kwan. Who has given you a deadline? Kadimachi. Because I believe last minute belongs to God. He will save me at the edge. Because I'm a GD. Say last minute. Hey, you ready, dear? A true near dear, near Betrani show, a radi Benjamin, radi Benjamin.

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And promise, we are here. Who has given you a deadline? Why not? I'm a deadline. Says, time we're so.

0: reconcile or to rectify. 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Ya new interdiction. Ya do obako court. So nyamihwe. Or say, test me and see. Prove me ye. So nyamihwe. Maglaka 3. So nyamihwe. Kase rade. Enanda ji. Me so ahwe. Last minute belongs to God. Me di ma fori bo wei. E so ahwe. Makase message bo ha. E a fori bo message. Rade me so ahwe. Number ni 02. 45, another 45, 04, another 04. Gabriel David answer. Gidea for the boy and Casa Hopi, and a GDA message and Casa Hopi. We a war and then Kwa message na man. Ya dear Ben Nama last me, Sebebia Duno. Within the next 3 months, within the next 6 months, within the next 1 year, who has given you a deadline? Your execution will be stopped. Your execution will be stopped. The sentence of death over you shall be revoked. Oh, yes, with him. 0245. Another 45. 04. Another 04. Gabriel David Ansan. 02. 45. Another 45. 04. Another 04. Gabriel David Ansan. Ote.
1: Asempa number. Emuedu. Tie.

My God, what a message. Last minute belongs to God. 02-45-45-04-04. Last minute belongs to God. Mama scenarios, baby. Listen to another scenario. When Abraham lifted the knife and was about to slit the throat of his own son, Isaac. Do you understand it? God intervened. God came in. Last minute, hey, Nyamidia. Isaac nyankopon bemu. Nuani papa, esa kwanchire, hey, Nyamidi manu nti. So, mfani ko ba for yeno. Ye ma se kande so. Ah, edi ko suro. E ba form, abi chani mini, she, etise ma yanka. Wani nyami so ni nsemu. Abraham, hold on. Genesis 22:10. Gabriel and Sani. Genesis 22:10. Bible says, and Abraham stretched forth his hand to the knife to slay his son. And the angel of the Lord called out to him from heaven and said, Abraham, Abraham. And he said, here I am. And he said, lay not thy hand upon the child, neither do you do anything against him. Now I know.

And Abraham lifted up his eyes. He looked, and behold, a ram, which is a sheep, a male sheep, caught in the thicket of the horns, by his horns. Abraham went and took the animal and offered the animal as a burnt offering in place of his son. And Abraham called the name of the place Jehovah Jireh, Jehovah Jireh, as it is said, in the mountain of the Lord it shall be seen. Abraham peja sikano dagano bafuno so betwa ne bane mene wane nyame tiam say, hey Abraham, o say Awurade vinie sir, o say menya bofra ne boni bi men masika ne mafop men twa ne mene fen ma wo so suro nyame tuani o tunani odwanini a na beben akohye

0: na akoye obi bi a wahye ta de ne de da wo minim se e betwa wo mene Isaac nyankopon bebem wote gaga ugaga kase oh God of Isaac kase oh God of Isaac last minute belongs to you save me and my family in Jesus name kase Isaac nyankopon last minute eya wudia ewrade edu niati a jime ani mabusua ewo yesu diemu what a message 02 45 45 04 another 04 Gabriel and Zani together wadada and promise ye media grow cry hey serious program Nazem University onye solid platform last minute belongs to God kadimachi ya bepon sa kase last minute miracle will happen for me last minute miracle will happen for me kase we ensent rene ebesia mame last minute miracle will happen for me utie me brother sister edie ewu osikasem amane atete what is it financial matters is it sickness debt threatening deadline what is it you understand God is your lifeline if the devil gives you a deadline Christ Jesus is your lifeline are you listening to me say after me last minute miracle will happen for me listen Gabriel Zani number here 02 45 another 45 0404 Gabriel David and Sam 02 45 45 0404 before condemnation will come clemency before condemnation will come clemency yakase clemency ya yedi obi ato prison o man panini abani betimi agya no ye betimi akase ni ya onkofie ya pardon no ya parole no ya granting the clemency ya huni mopo edi ne boni ache no onkofie the present is within his power perhaps in consultation with council of state betimi akase we ye agya no onkofie onye ne tinidi sentence ni ateso ya free no parole, release, clemency, amnesty can be granted. Parole can be granted. Clemency can be granted. Pardon can be granted. Freedom can be granted by the head of state. Sanso and the Christ of Yesu. A football player, Romans 8:1. There is no condemnation, therefore. There is no condemnation, therefore, to them who are in Christ Jesus, who are called. You understand it? There is no condemnation, therefore. A football be any ho, Emma wana, owo Christo Yesu mu, wane yame from. Before condemnation comes clemency. And sana, atemu wane a football ni condemnation, beba no, clemency, ojie, ewo ho. God saves at the edge of the knife. God saves at the edge of the knife. A true sikaya noa, nyame jinema. Oji Shadda Meshach and Abednego. Oji Daniel, a true sikaya noa, nyame jinema. Listen, mapon. Before the knife comes down, God will step in. And sana sikani beba form. Nyame bebem. And sana yebetria humani se chiri. Nyame bebem. I listen carefully. Before the knife comes down, God will step in. Before the flag, yebet flag will be down, God will come in. Before the whistle is blown, and sana be prrrr, prrrr, yapon. Nyame bebem. Listen. Yamine sumuno no. We are 11th hour rescuer. God is the God of the He is the 11th hour rescuer. The God of the 11th hour rescue. 11th hour rescue and salvation. belongs to God. In the hour over, Nyame ji nipa 11th hour. Ma wo bi awu. Na wo kolebia. Ye den to achechere no e be fana ko mo chire. Ye prepare no no atene ni so mo se say. Ye na mo ye me no. Mo samale dwane. Ye na san. Ye na mo ye me no. Na se na di wa ye no wa wu o. So me call heaven. Sorry. The thief on the cross was saved as seconds. Seconds before he entered into hell. Cronfona was in Riazono. Ebeka seconds knew a wako hell. Jesus saved him to paradise. Jesus saved him to paradise. The thief on the cross. And I dream. Me can feel you somehow. Yami bet me a Jew. Every womb. Bet me a Jew. Every hell. Bet me a Jew. Every bonsam. Ejem. Yami bet me a convert you to heaven. Bet me do a ko paradise. Kase radi Yesu. And now I dream. Me jidise. Uwu mami. Me boniti. And a wuye. Masakra. Me fawu se, me rade, ene me kra, ajen kwa, rade, convert the sentence, commute the sentence, rade. Tonight, I believe that you died for my sins. I believe. I have repented of my sins. I receive you into my life as my Lord and personal Savior. Lord, save me. Convert it, commute it, the sentence of death and trouble, deadline, Lord, turn it into deliverance, salvation, freedom, extended life. King Hezekiah, last minute, Obewuno, ordinary Israel war, he faced the war and prayed, repented, and wept, or sacred, or swear. Or Bompire Chirradi, and God commuted the death sentence into extended 15 years. Nyame, et Daniel Wu, et Fubuene Danison, et Dinfir Dunu, et Sakano, Utiamiana, Mapon, Gebranson. I say, oh God of the 11th hour, save me and my loved ones in Jesus' name. I say, 11th hour, Nyankopon, Radi Jimmy. Any my duffo fear radi GN last minute. Oh yes with him. Amen. Yapong. But that'd be so. Number near 0245. Another 45. 04. Another 04. Gabriel Anson. Wait till I can say radi. But tea was him. Every you are for the bobia. Me di GDA Ebo. Radi, yesu obi akwai, eni enshe obi a, GDA, eni opemu. Se radi, e bosa for die we. Radi, mi jidi se, ube jina so. Eme bibiera, e kutiame, last minute no, obebe mama. Very, very. Bibiera, e kutiame no, radi, bremu mame. Wa ube muma Lazarus, eni Mary, ne mata, radi bremu. Ube muma Isaac, radi bremu. Ubemuma Peter, Daniel, Yatabum, Shadam Meshach and Abednego, Radi Bremuma. Peja for the boy, this is the offering. Lord, last minute, approach any Ghana. Come in. Number near 02-45. Another 45. 04. Another 04. 0245, another 45, 04, another 04, Gabriel David Anson, 0245, 45, 04, 04, Gabriel David Anson, and everybody, Minya,
1: yes, sir,
0: uncle,
1: Jamaica, yes, sir, amen, the radio, sir. Said then you know, Oma Umu, now the Eden Eba, the Radin Kosu in shop. Other four would see me, and they are Dumbre, and they are Quajida Hunu, Winimine Hunu, Baby Sam say if I know who what in a simu. Cause I say my cradle. Somebody can yam me home. Oh, my simu. On one a semino. Rev, a riding cause we shop him. Na a dear Kakra, Miss Yan say. Nyankopon, a son so soon. A saint, a dear Ninemuno. Bibia ba. Oh, yam menina. Set Bibia on the control, Bibia. Intino. Said your kind or a last minute God. Also, I'm saying, we'll be to my day. Ayo. Yere Peter. I'm ready to a fiasino. I want no being caught anywhere back. Because I'm no kind. You do call Sir Herod. A fiasse. A radin yame. Unco no waba. I wanna, James, your trinity. Wahoo. Yakubu, your trinity. What is here?
0: I want you to John the Baptist.
1: I want you to oh, John the Baptist here, channel. Trinity. Whoa. Na you the Peter got one more. What's the railway? What's your Babu Nia? What's the Sam for the crown? A on bomb piano. No one crown said the Niji Biasa. Cause no one did the Abba family just say, Tama, Peter Ebano. Peter no more crown crown of us a dream. No bedu yeno. And a roda, crack a book, walk on, of Sabia, some have been either. Abba, a Jamaican Tiasia,
0: when you say, Hodia,
1: Hodia, Yancoma,
0: Oba, Nai, Summer,
1: Yancupon, Yancupon,
0: last minute.
1: Oh, yeah, last minute, God, no, or can't, no, I can't. On no, Ben, when you mean let me be a payer. On no, Sha, a Gina. In the Lamentation, chapter 3, verse 37, was a honey hang, and no, Becca Bibia, mere radi. Me impress wa ebebem. Who is he? Honey hine. And no beka bibia. Me rade. Me share say nyina ebede ebegina. Ode no ho. Ni nyina so ode ho beto no so. Yare ana. Exodus 15:26. O say I am the Lord that healed thee. Me ni nyame. Me no yare safo wo. Ono say yare. Me nua me nya wadwen say yare ne beku. Me nya wadwen say che say wo de wo ye krebre. You be being ye, a radigan on chain. On any quino, John 14 verses, or 7 in a crane quino, or be behind your beco jan and chain, as a jam so, as on am so, or to say, or soon, or to sing at the engine, meaning answer woke, enemy, ye dear Humberton or so, ye dear Honton or soa, last minute God no, or best any dear Nunyam, now once watching dear Nunyam, now men pipe on a cell, meaning answer Oberbeno. Isaiah 55, verse 6. Was the moon here ready? I'm going to be who knew. Wamra or Ben Wo. Jesus or Ben Wo. Or a last minute God. Was a foul how? No one money, eh? 1 Peter chapter 5, verse 7. Was a foul how? No one money, eh? Effa Bremi. Namena Messio. What you see? In 2 how no? A mana. Eh? Or no Messio. Or a last minute God. Psalm 55. Verse 22, was it your how? Your Oconia, your Amaniano, on Femrem Yerati, Namiana Mede, Messiano. And Pabo, we here, we are Christonia, it also a bomb pie. Because a shelf one, oh, and die by bubble, a bo. About him as here, oh, and yet you, on bomb pie, on beer one, a bomb pie. We are a Matthew chapter 26, verse 41, 42, 43, no. This is Bompire. O come by next year for another. What is here? O Sanko Babium? O the Sun Sumpe. I want me and Red. I asked Sudidi. I asked Sudi Benku.
0: Yapon, Yapon.
1: Oh, my own woman. Mehamu,
0: Yapon,
1: Merahum. Last minute, God, you know. Come on. No by a century. Isaiah chapter 3, verse 10. The Catcher Tinis and Abrabonia Day. Ain't silly. Ain't so ye. Ready, watch you. I bet you so.

That's what you call it. Yeah. You understand? You may be a yeah, can you see? Well, Rev, I forgot. Yeah. Hold on, I'm making out. I'm going to go to the house. Pentecost for no. Your mom, Micah. Now the 10 minutes now, they jump for the one out to change. Yes, so I waste the time I'm preaching in every Pentecost for. And son, I'm with another 1 hour for the one. Methods for you preaching in every year. Normally, the 1 hour announcement. Oh, my announcement crowd does us in preaching. Methodist. Number here 02 45 another 45 04 another 04. Gabriel and Sani. Yeah. Ebi awa bompaye. Minim ni paso on bompaye pa. Sui BNC. But se nyameka so nam na domoso. Eba. Ubu onkro ni mum paibo. God will save him. Footballers are making. Nami but to save them. By listening to me. One thing I know about God. So I na dwen so be bua wa. On hwe wa ho fe. On hwe wo pai bo. 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

0: Edine Gabriel David Ansa. Gabriel David Ansa. 02-4545-0404. I remember tonight's sermon about 10 years ago. Because you have preached something like this before. Because I'll be calling you. Pastor Tiemo ICGC. Way and time, give it, keep it up. Also, Chiawadada, Sweet Augustina, Koforidia. Last minute miracles will happen to me. Powerful message. May God Almighty continue to protect you, Sister Augustina. Prophet Lemahu, Global Palace, Ashaman, Newland, Junction. Prophet and Mrs. Lemahu, God bless you so much. Augustine, bless you. And Augustina Koforidia, sweetheart, bless you. Kwamra Kube, bless you. Yes, sorry. Obisi Barnabas, Enye Barnabas, Eye Barra, Barabas, Barabas. Obisi, I want the background song. Messenia Brosa. Bemakam, salute, Sir Bismarck. I salute you, sir. Obisi, indeed, the whistle of my life belongs to God. If he hasn't blown it, whatever anyone says are lies. I love that. Love that. See, the whistle of my life. Aqua, Joshua, KB, Equiapim Latte. Yes, sorry. Sorry. Bernard Ashalaja. See, good evening, Daddy. I thank God for my life. It's your son, Sammy from Asaman Kitwa. Daddy, I've lost my father. Oh, Asaman Kitwa, Yaminka. Obia, Papa. This week, Renipa, Minimus, on Papa, Obia, 7. What is happening? Pressure, damn man, is
1: over. Ada, lawyer, Ishen. I don't know why you know. You on birthday.
0: Okay. I'm sure. Yeah, I'm for cake, you know. I'm for cake, you know. Cake, you know. Yeah, I'm for cake, you know. Yeah, I'm for cake, you know. Lawyer, Eda, Ishen presiding. Ewa, Beka Church of Pentecost. For no wife, happy birthday. Cake, you know. I'm passing Remy. For the man, Eda, brighter. And our dad, I'm in Sabeka. I love this name, Mintida. Sam Dela. I am Sam Dela, and now Sam Dela. Sam Dela from Accra Teshi. Sam Dela. A nice name. King Sam Dela. Wow. Nice name. Okay, Thomas. 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

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Kevin Gbagbo, bless you. 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Nico, God bless you. 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Spencer Israel, bless you. An engineer. Willy Willy. All the engineers and technicians, I mean, come on. Drivers, I mean, come on. Then, security. Ben. And, Ben and. Bless you. John. John. Ben and John. Yeah, sorry. Reverend Gabriel Anseni. Ubenyami was 0203-515151 and a 02-4545-0404. Last minute belongs to God. God bless you. Edda break crying. Mr. Parada Swatch. Good night. And God bless you. Munchen. Sharp. And oh my okay. Munchen. The gospel DJ of the year. Promise the body. I will check. Yamin Chichiro, Oma Miaka baby. Sofo George Akwanda. Oma Miaka baby, I will check. May the Lord console you and comfort you. Shall be well. Once again.